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1: Nard is supposed to be like my boy and my buddy. 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
2: What?
1: He literally gets nothing done. 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I get no more money because of this giant loser. I need somebody that I can make money off of. I can't make money off this stupid little...
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3: Clear in the overnight hours, dropping down to a low of 81.
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99.5 Kiss Rock, San Antonio. What's up? It's Goof. Tom Hanks says that he's only going to do a Toy Story 6 if it's worthwhile. But apparently there's reports of a Brinks truck just arriving in his driveway, and he said, it's worthwhile.

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You get a chance to win a 4-pack of tickets to go to SeaWorld's Electric Ocean. 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But the ticket window, 5:05 weekday afternoons with Chris Afuentes. 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

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What's up? 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Or if you like YouTube, you can go to 99.5 Kiss Rocks. And the Kiss Rock San Antonio Facebook page also has the stream up. You can hang out with the guys live in studio. But don't forget to call in 1-855-FE-BILLY and just leave your funny story through the phone.

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I would think that if you're in the life of crime, that this would be pretty obvious. This stupid criminal today wanted to put his drugs in a bag labeled drugs. Now, I know that you might forget what's actually in that thing, but if you get caught, I mean, do you really think that it's not going to be obvious, that they're not going to check it out, or that you might convince the officers, no, it's definitely not drugs, it's just a joke or something? Yeah, they got arrested. We got Fuel headed your way on 99.5 Kiss Rock, San Antonio. She calls me from

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Yo, what's up? It's Goof. Rosie O'Donnell apparently is going to be a guest host on Jimmy Kimmel Live this summer. So that's going to deliver very huge ratings for Jimmy Fallon.

0: it's Billy Madison. We would like to invite you to BMS Live. 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
0: So you guys have been bitching that we haven't done a BMS Live in a while. So guess what? We're going to do a BMS Live because you guys have been bitching.
1: Have you mentioned it's going to be at Hooters?
0: That's right. It's going to be at Hooters. 9802 Ingram Road, off 151 near SeaWorld. 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

Yo, what's up? It's Goof, 420 Ticket Window with Chris Afuentes. 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But 420 weekday afternoons with Chris Afuentes during that ticket window. See if you're the lucky one that gets that pair of tickets.

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99.5 Kiss Rock, San Antonio. What's up? It's Goof. Now, gas prices are kind of going down, and there goes every husband with a bunch of kids. There goes their excuse of, well, we can't get out of the family trip now. So good luck, guys. Linkin Park headed your way.

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What's up? It's Goof. Now, there was a study showing that 1 in 3 adults under 35 still live with a parent. Now, the two main reasons as to why this is happening is obviously the rising housing cost and then also working in radio. So, yeah, now you know where I'm at. Deftones headed your way.

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99.5 Kiss Rock, San Antonio. What's up? It's Goof. That's going to do it for me, but I'm leaving you with some Shine Down. Keep your week rocking. It's going to be a long one, but don't worry. Just keep it rocking right here on Kiss. We make it a little easier.

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1: Before OnlyFans or anything, look up Melissa Midwest. 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
1: What do you mean?
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2: her IMDb. What? That's her IMDb. What? Whatever you say. IMDb.
1: You just beep beep beep beep.
2: IMDb. Is it IMB or no? IMDb. Is that DD? What? Is that 2D? No.
3: He just did Morse code.
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10: 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I won't let you down. Just like you, I live in this town.
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0: Would Nard rather have a bear make love to him or a moose?
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2: 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I feel like I could.
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3: Got something to say? Chime in on the Texas Hammer Hotline. 1-855-FU-BILLY. 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

0: past the show. Let's see here. Oh, this woman. The whole phase. Listen to this stuff.
1: Last night, two guys alternating.
0: And oh, my goodness. Goodness gracious. So she met two dudes, just some random guys.
2: Yep.
0: And she let them alternate.
1: Last night, two guys alternating, and they're best friends.
3: Why'd you do that?
1: I'm in my phase after my ex, so this is my phase right now to anyone.
3: What's your body count?
0: Okay, so her phase is just to have sex with anybody right now because she just broke up with her ex.
2: Yeah, so she's going through it.
0: I guess. There's a kind of relatively sort of famous woman. She does modeling. She's kind of an actress. She was in the Blurred Lines video.
2: Oh, hell yeah.
0: That Rata Jakowski woman.
2: Yeah, yeah.
0: Well, she had talked about how she ended up getting married, had a child, and then she stopped having sex with the dude that she was married with, right? Typical on how it just all unravels once you have a kid.
2: Mm-hmm.
0: So they stopped having sex. So they got a divorce. You know, one, because I think I heard that he was cheating on her or something. Well, she went on a hoe phase after that. And she was just banging a bunch of guys.
2: Had to get her lick back.
0: I guess to get back out there again. So she went through a hoe phase after a breakup. So I don't know if it's common.
3: I want to do a little experiment. What's your ideal type?
1: Anyone who's hot.
3: Close your eyes and think of this guy. How tall is he?
0: All right, so now this guy's doing a little experiment after she said that she's just letting any guy smash right now because she's real upset after her breakup.
3: Experiment. Uh-huh. What's your ideal type?
1: Anyone who's hot.
3: Close your eyes and think of this guy. How tall is he? Maybe like what?
1: 6'4", maybe.
3: Decent job. Attractive. He's nice. Charismatic.
1: He's very passionate about what he does.
3: Now, think about what that.

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1: Girls who had a phase where they hoed it up and now they're wives and they're no longer hosts.
2: No, I can't.
1: Yeah, you could. Yeah.
2: I don't have
1: any
2: balls.
1: You know you could, Billy. Yeah. You're trolling.
3: No, it's all dried up.
1: Ladies, please defend yourself. Like, can you have my back here? That is sometimes just a phase.
3: Okay. It might be a phase, right? And then they get with a guy.
1: And if you don't have my back here, consider me your brutal enemy forever.
4: Oh.
3: All right. But hold on. So they'll get a guy, right? And they'll be with him for a little bit. Then then they'll get a divorce. And then they'll go right back to the tendencies.
1: That's not true.
3: I don't even hate hoes. I think just be yourself. Do your thing.
4: They'll go back to the playbook.
3: Yeah. Hoe is a lifestyle. And you may take a breather. You may be on the bench for a little bit. Okay. But you're going to go back to the hoeing.
1: Listen. There's girls out there that with their younger years, they did a hoe phase, right? They kind of hoed out. They got married, right? And then when they got divorced, guess what? They didn't go back to hoeing.
3: No, that's never happened.
1: Yes, that's absolutely happened.
3: That's never happened.
1: That's absolutely happened.
3: You just described Bigfoot.
1: No,
3: Messi,
1: I did not describe Bigfoot.
3: The Giants or the hole in
1: a Cowboys Super Bowl or anything like that.
3: I don't have any calls, Derek.
1: Well, that sucks.
3: Yeah, I don't know. What do you think, Nard? Do you even know what we're talking
1: about?
3: Yeah,
1: that they had no idea where we are.
4: Yeah, that they would go back to their playbook about being a hoe.
1: Yeah.
3: Right. And I don't even hate it. I don't even hate it. Like, do your thing, girlfriend.
1: You're just saying don't lie about it. But
3: I'm just saying.
1: They're not lying about it.
3: Just do your thing.
1: It can't just be a phase.
3: People don't think so.
1: Through phases.
3: Nah.
1: Remember, Nard, when you were like trying out dudes for a little bit?
4: I was not trying out dudes.
1: That was like a phase.
4: There was no phase. There was no trying out dudes.
1: You know what? I've had it with women. I'm only going to do dudes for a while.
4: No, I did not ever say that.
1: 6 months ago.
4: What?
3: Yes, Rosie.
5: Hi. I used to be a hoe. I'm not joking. I really was.
3: All right. Can we go back to the hoe? What made you a self-proclaimed hoe? What did you do?
5: I slept around with anybody and everybody.
3: All right. What's the craziest hoe story that you have that you'd like to share with
5: us? I had a threesome with a guy and a girl. And that was probably my craziest thing that I've done.
3: All right. Was that her man?
5: Yes.
3: Yes. You were like the unicorn.
1: Don't forget to also get to how she's not a hoe now.
3: Well,
5: I'm not a hoe now. I haven't been a hoe for like 9 years now.
3: Yeah, I know.
4: There's still
3: time. Yeah, exactly. You're just on a break.
1: Give some fair questions to my witnesses.
5: I had to call and have Derek's back. So
1: thank you.
3: All right. Are you married?
5: Yeah. I'm not married. I've been with the same person though for 9 years.
3: Okay. Well, why are you not married?
4: He starts acting up.
3: Why are you not married?
5: I don't want to ever get married. My parents went through a horrible, horrible marriage and
1: why
5: divorce
1: do you think this
5: and all that. And
4: it does.
3: Because it does.
4: It does.
3: It does. It proves my point. She doesn't even want to get married.
4: If you're
3: going
4: to be with a dude for just 9 to 10 years and not married, that like, come on. You want to keep options.
1: Marriage is just a certificate.
3: Okay.
5: Nah. It is. It's just a paper. If anything, later down the road, it'll ruin things.
1: Doesn't.
5: Is what I've been through.
3: Right.
5: So.
3: Okay.
5: Yeah, it does.
1: Just because you guys are religious fanatics.
3: Here's the thing. What would you do? Let's say you split up with this guy. You know you're going to go back to those ways.
5: No, I have twins with this guy now. So,
3: I know that. My world. Okay, let's say you split up. You're going to have to go back.
5: Okay.
1: Tell him you won't go back.
3: You're going to go back.
5: I really
1: tell
5: won't.
1: Him that
5: I
1: phase
5: really
1: is over.
5: Not.
3: Nard, why don't you believe her?
4: Yeah, I don't believe
1: it
4: really
1: her. What's the point? You guys don't believe anything that's not
5: be
1: on your
5: so
1: side.
5: Over.
3: Exactly.
5: I'm not
3: Derek.
5: Even joking.
3: Okay.
5: I would be so up. I'd probably get with a female if I left this guy.
4: And you guys don't have no kids together, right?
5: No, we have twins together.
3: Nah.
4: Then maybe she's done.
3: No. Unless she's gained a bunch of weight.
1: What?
3: Well, that can happen.
4: She did have twins.
3: That can happen. If
1: objection.
3: They gain a bunch of
1: objection.
3: Weight.
4: She did have twins, guys.
1: Strike that from the record.
3: I would have to see her on the scale.
1: Strike that from the record.
4: Yeah, she has twins, guys.
5: And I'm below. Just to let you know,

0: I'm below my weight that I was at when I was pregnant with twins.
1: Okay, so. All right.
2: There you
1: well,
2: go,
1: good,
2: girl.
1: Good.
2: There you
1: okay.
2: go.
1: How old are you?
2: Objection.
0: I am 35.
1: Ooh. Okay, 35. Yep, you would definitely go back. I'm sorry. You haven't even hit your prime. You haven't even hit your stride yet.
2: I mean, at the end of the day, you would go back.
1: Yeah, she doesn't even hit her stride. You know.
0: No.
1: You,
0: yeah. I would honestly get in a relationship with a woman. I would be done with
2: you. You would be hoes with women then.
1: Yeah, then you'd be running around with women.
3: Girls don't do that.
2: They do.
3: No, they don't.
2: Yes, they do. Yes.
1: Well, thank you, Rosie. Appreciate it.
3: You do that with men.
2: I do not do okay. it with men. What are you
1: I want to point out that's face. The only call that I got. What's up, Jay?
3: That's not true.
1: I got one call from a woman.
3: Well, the phone lines were acting weird.
1: Yes, Jay.
4: Yeah, well, that's because Derek is 100% on this. 100.
1: What do you mean?
4: 100%. So, yes, 100%. They're not going to go back, right?
1: What? So, sir.
4: Married.
1: You're not a woman.
4: No, I'm not a woman.
3: Oh,
4: not
3: so now they can't comment?
1: Did you marry a woman that was a former hoe?
4: Yes. 100%.
1: And you're telling
4: me. She
1: didn't
4: start that way.
3: Fairy tale.
4: And so I'm going to touch on Derek's thing.
1: All right. Well, you can touch on me anytime you want. You touch on Derek's
3: yeah,
1: thing.
3: Yeah, everybody does.
4: Hey, easy. I'm not an art.
1: All right.
4: So 100% for 10 years, great kids, put her through college, did everything.
3: Yeah.
4: Then she had her hoe phase at 37.
3: Mm-hmm.
1: Wait a second. Hold on, buddy.
3: But yes, you sometimes said, they're later. It's a late blooming thing.
1: Hold on,
3: Billy.
1: Sir. Yeah, but you're telling me that you did all this for a woman, then she went and had her hoe phase.
4: I'm the guy that called you a couple of months ago. Got his freaking foot bit off by a shark.
3: Oh yeah.
2: Oh my God! What a badass.
1: Okay, but yeah. were you involved in this hoe phase? Was that you getting her to be a hoe? Or is
4: nope.
1: No. Okay,
4: nope.
1: So she was doing that on
4: she
1: her own.
4: She just got bored. She got to a point in life where she was better than me, and then it was all over for me.
1: I think that there was hoe before that you there was
4: probably
1: it,
3: yeah, there look, is there, it's it was always the, dormant.
1: It's the iceberg. You saw this innocent piece of the ice.
3: This guy
1: you
3: got attacked
1: know.
3: By a
1: okay,
3: shark.
1: Well, you didn't know there were all these nope. dead bodies.
3: This guy's a sea hero.
1: He is.
3: He's Aquaman.
4: I will.
1: Yeah, as this girl, Little Miss Gabby says, her hoe was in hibernation is what it was.
4: That's what it is.
3: It just comes out later.
1: It was dormant,
3: girls.
1: Right? It was dormant for a while, and then she had an outbreak.
4: To touch on what Derek's saying.
3: Yes. Go ahead.
4: I divorced her.
3: Oh.
4: I left. I divorced her.
3: Good for you.
4: And then... she's with another man, and the hoe phase is gone.
3: Oh,
1: well,
3: no.
1: You don't know that for
3: oh,
1: sure.
3: Oh, no.
1: He
3: probably does know that.
1: Look, she's going to have another
3: he
1: outbreak.
3: He doesn't know that. He knows that.
1: You're going to have another. She's having another outbreak, sir. She is.
4: Okay. Maybe.
3: This guy.
4: Maybe you're right.
3: Yeah. No, sir. You're right. We're never right, just for the record.
1: Thank you, Jay.
3: This guy.
1: And I hope your
3: in,
1: foot's okay.
3: This guy is so pro-women that he got... his marriage was destroyed by her going through a hoe phase, and he's saying, "But you know, now my ex-wife's not in it."
1: Derek,
3: that guy is that's the nicest guy that's ever called in.
1: I don't care that the hoes do your thing. Just do your thing. It doesn't matter.
3: I know you're not shaming them.
1: Not at all. But this woman. So the reason that this piece of audio was hilarious is because this guy was like, "Hey, all right, you're doing all this hoe stuff, and then you have this vision of this." Guy that's 6'4" and he's got all this accomplishments and all that stuff, and he's got, you know what I mean? He's built up this huge life and money and all that stuff, and you think by doing all that stuff that guy's going to be interested in you?
3: How is the chat going in on that guy that called? That guy he survived an army attack of sharks.
1: Yeah, that was incredible.
3: And you guys are going in on? He lost his foot to Jaws.
2: To save to save his girl that was in the water.
3: Like, give me a break. You got this chat.
1: All right. Little Miss Gabby says it is once again a hot girl summer out here. And look, they were in what people are saying, hibernation, right? The hibernation of hoe. And then it starts to creep out around April. Then you see a little bit more hoeing in May. But June, it's like June, July, August. It's just hoe. Like crazy hoe.
3: Yeah. You can tell because it smells like ass outside.
1: Yeah, you can smell the hoe outside.
3: Mm-hmm.
1: Nothing wrong with it, though. But it's just funny, though, that I think once.
3: Thank you, ladies, for having my back, for saying you go through it and then you come out of it. You guys, thank you so much.
1: Well, we had one.
3: I'm glad that Billy was just inundated with calls.
1: No, I didn't get that.
3: He couldn't even carry on anymore. He's like, oh, let's go to Jennifer. Let's go to this lady, that lady,
1: no,
3: this lady.
1: Pretty much bit
3: oh,
1: dead.
3: They had one and they came out of it. No, Derek, we had one?
1: Derek, you had the one woman that never wants to get married.
3: Dude.
1: That says that she was a hoe and she's no longer a hoe, but she doesn't want a wedding ring or anything like that.
2: Right, which is really sus.
3: You guys are such hoes.
1: That's funny.
3: That's crazy to me to be like, yeah, I was in it and then I came out of it. Like, the ladies don't agree with that.
1: I don't think it's true.
3: You're agreeing with Billy with your silence by saying,
1: thank you.
3: Yeah, it's always there.
1: I appreciate
3: that. That's what you're saying. You're saying, Billy's right. It's always there.
1: Nothing. Do your thing again. This isn't like, oh,
3: shame.
1: You shouldn't
3: do that.
1: This
3: isn't shame.
1: No, this is do your thing.
3: Mm-hmm.
1: We're just saying that if you like that, you're going to want to continue to do that. You're not going to be able to just suppress it. And what do you see what happens, Derek?
3: What happens is every time I try to defend women, I look like a big fat dumbass.
1: We didn't have to put fat in there.
3: Well, it's the truth.
1: Well, all we're saying is that, you know, if you like that kind of lifestyle, right? Mm-hmm. That hoe is a lifestyle. You like that lifestyle. And some women will be like, oh, I'm going to try to not do it. Then they find out that's kind of boring not to do it. And then they go back to hoeing because that's just way more fun.
3: Apparently. Once again, you win.
1: And maybe they will get married.
3: Yeah.
1: Then they feel trapped and suffocated in that marriage.
2: Mm-hmm. And then it's the guy's fault.
1: Yeah, it's like, I just want to get out of this. I just feel like I'm trapped. Oh, let me see what else I got here on the program. Oh, I still haven't got to the rich guy, but cheats and poor guy faithful. I'll get to that.
3: I can't believe only one girl called.
2: Only one.
1: I know.
3: That is crazy.
1: Well, everybody, all the women in the chat are saying that.
3: I don't care what them bitches are saying.
1: All they're saying ho is a lifestyle. That's all they're saying.
3: Mm.
1: And I also have loves a guy who doesn't show her attention. We'll get to that next.
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1: I've always been curious. So, do women really get annoyed when a guy shows them attention? Does she really get more attracted to the guy that ignores her? Do good morning texts really give women the ick? If a guy sends a text message say, hey, just thinking about you, does she really get annoyed?
21: I bet.
1: Or does that only apply to the men they're not fully interested in? Mm. Right? You know what I mean? If you're getting the ick because a guy sends you a good morning text, that just means you're not into him.
3: Oh, I saw that tweet the other day for the lady that was like, I'm not really a check-in kind of person, at least not yet.
1: That just seems cold. And I couldn't be with a cold
3: person.
1: That just, person.
3: To me, shows that she's done this for a long time with a lot of guys. And so she just cuts right to it. Like, hey, I don't want to do this. Because if you do the good morning thing, that just means you're just kind of like, you don't do it a lot, and it's kind of sweet and cute.
1: I don't know. I just think checking in with somebody seems sweet. It says, loves
3: hey,
1: a
3: I'm
1: guy.
3: Hey, I'm thinking about you.
1: Loves a guy who doesn't show her attention. I don't. Do you have that one up there?
3: I do. Hold on.
1: Yeah, loves a guy that doesn't show her attention. This video was going viral over the weekend.
3: I think.
1: And there was two women that were just talking about, oh, yeah, I just love a guy when he doesn't show me attention. when he doesn't respond.
3: I put it in red in row three.
1: So you love a guy when he doesn't respond. When he just leaves me on red, I'm just like, oh.
3: I love that.
17: Yeah, they love that.
3: Hot.
1: How is that?
3: What a hottie.
21: I love a guy who, like, gives me no attention.
3: So, like, the dumbest thing I've ever heard in my life.
17: It makes a lot of sense.
1: How does it make sense? I would never. If a woman didn't show me any attention, I don't show her any attention. Right. Goodbye. See you later.
17: Because all these guys simp over these girls and give them way too much attention. So the one that doesn't stands out to them.
3: I just feel like it's like saying, like, man, I love a business that overcharges me.
1: I just love going to Starbucks, how they don't even look at me, and they don't even say thanks when I give them a tip. I love that. I love being treated like crap.
3: I love when I let somebody in traffic and they don't even acknowledge me.
1: Oh, that's the best.
3: I love it. I'm like, yes. Oh, you turned me on.
1: I love when someone cuts in line in front of me. Mm-hmm. I love that. And then I got to wait longer.
3: Yeah.
1: I love that.
3: I love when Nard texts me, he's like, hey, can I have some money? My God, I love that.
1: I love when I'm in traffic, right, and I'm trying to get out, and nobody will let me out. I love that, and I'm just sitting there like a dumbass.
3: Yep.
1: That's my favorite.
3: Oh, God, I love that so much. I love having a kid that I raised that is 18, going off to college, and then starting over, brand new baby. Oh, I love it. I love it.
1: Yeah. I
3: love it.
21: I love a guy who, like, gives me no attention. I love it. Like, if you text me or call me too much, like, I will never speak to you again.
3: Okay.
1: No. Okay. Chris brought up
3: a very good point. Why would anybody want to deal with
1: this? Chris brought up a very good point, and it is social media to blame for this. Because.
3: Probably.
1: Yeah, and I'll explain why. Because
3: you've already figured it out.
1: Yeah, I've already figured it out. I've got it all figured out.
3: Good.
1: So, you know, they post a photo online. Everybody's, oh, my God, you're so beautiful. Mm-hmm. And they get a million. Everybody's just, right? And so any sort of attention that she gets, right, just feels simpy from a guy.
17: Yeah.
1: So when the one guy that ignores her, now all of a sudden he's interesting.
3: Mm.
1: So before social media, there was no 100 likes for a photo, 200 likes for a photo. There weren't comments. There weren't men saying, good morning, sunshine. And, you know, man, I love your smile. And all that's whatever stupid things that dudes post.
3: Yeah.
1: That's what it is.
3: I mean, yeah, it just shows why they struggle taking standardized tests.
1: What?
3: Yeah, women.
1: I don't think they do.
3: Oh, they don't?
1: I think it's men that are
3: struggling. I thought they were idiots.
1: No, I think men are struggling.
3: Oh, my bad.
1: Women are outperforming men in tests and all sorts of crazy stuff.
3: Really? Wow, yeah. You're just making stuff up now.
1: I'm not.
3: Okay.
1: But check this out. I think Chris is right. And so what this woman is saying is, I have all these other weak men that are commenting about my photos. Mm-hmm. They're saying good morning, sweetheart, and all the other stupid yuck stuff that guys will post.
3: Yep. Yeah.
1: And so the one guy who acts unbothered by her, that doesn't text her, is now the interesting one. They did a whole study. So if you had 15 guys go in a room, and the guy without the beard, right? He is automatically the most interesting guy in the room. Even if there are other guys that look attractive with their beards, the guy without the beard is the most sought after guy because he's the most interesting looking one.
3: Yeah. Well, because he's foreign.
1: And so the same thing goes. If it's all clean-shaven guys, and then the guy with the beard walks in the room, all of a sudden, he's the most interesting guy.
3: Mm.
1: For whatever reason. That's just, you know?
3: Yep.
1: Stands out.
3: No, yeah. Nard struggled with this in high school, too. Because, like, when there was this thing that happened, and they started bussing in kids from other places, and Nard was like, we weren't interesting anymore.
2: What?
3: Yeah, never mind. Whatever, dude.
1: You know what I mean?
3: Yeah.
1: Well, Nard, why do you look like you don't belong here right now? I'm looking in the camera, and your eyes are glazed.
3: Yep.
1: Did you take an Adderall?
2: Earlier I did, yeah.
1: Okay, all right. Just check it, because I haven't heard from you today, and you're just kind of watching what we're doing.
3: Uh-huh.
1: I don't know. You going to air check us later or something? I mean, I don't know what you're doing here.
2: No.
1: Yeah, so you're not, again, I don't think that's the right route to go by not showing a woman attention. I think it's just that woman, but
3: I think this woman's an idiot.
1: Well, think about this. If a woman's getting seeing four or five guys and all those four or five guys are saying a good morning, good morning, good morning, and you're the one guy that doesn't, she's going to be thinking of the one guy that didn't say good morning to her.
3: Why are you talking to a girl that's talking to four or five guys?
1: I'm just saying that's how the...
3: Does that happen?
1: Yes.
3: People talk to girls that are open, like they're talking to four and five guys?
2: Yep, guaranteed.
1: Yeah. Oh. And the most interesting guy is the one that didn't text her.
17: That's right. I saw many girls that I shouldn't even see naked because of this.
3: What?
17: I just stood away. First of all, it's because I'm a fat loser. Yeah, I'm not going to go up and talk to them.
3: Oh.
17: But then I became that guy that didn't talk to them. Next thing you know, I was rolling with the hot chicks.
3: You were?
17: I was. And I was doing awesome things with them.
3: Yeah, like getting their drinks and stuff.
2: Yeah.
17: You know what? Yeah, and then getting in there. Never mind.
1: you know what women say is the most... makes a guy stand out?
3: What?
1: The guy that seems uninterested. Unbothered and uninterested.
17: Okay. Yes. All right. It's a proven fact.
1: I don't know why it's got to be a game.
17: Because everything's a game with
1: it. It just does.
17: Everything's a game.
3: Mm.
1: And again, we learned last week that a woman's time is free if she's interested in you.
3: Okay.
1: You don't have to take her out to eat these fancy places if she wants to be around you.
3: Tell me this one then, geniuses.
1: Yeah.
3: How come Nard's been ignoring and not talking to any girl he ever sees and ever. No girl is talking to him?
1: Yeah. His digital footprint is one of the worst things in human history.
3: What?
1: And so when you look at his...
3: He's been ignoring these hoes and they're ignoring him too.
17: Because he's seen his social media.
1: He's not an interesting person either.
17: No, he's kind of embarrassing.
3: This guy, he's... so interesting. Say, come on, Nard. Say something. All right, or don't.
2: I think I'm or don't.
3: Just don't.
2: I don't know what people want me to post.
3: We got to work on that.
1: Yeah.
3: When I say something, you got to say something.
1: All right, listen to this.
3: You did it again.
0: A rich guy but cheater, or poor guy but not cheater.
1: I like his voice.
0: A rich guy but cheater, or poor guy but not cheater?
4: Rich guy but cheater, because I can spend all his money. Every woman he cheats on me with $100,000.
22: A rich guy.
0: But cheater.
22: Yeah, I'm sorry.
1: But rich guy, cheater, all day, every day.
3: Mm-hmm.
1: Very nice. So she would rather be with the rich guy that cheats and the poor guy that's faithful.
22: Audience will understand.
1: I wonder who's the problem then.
3: The poor guy?
1: Because the guy isn't like, no dude would choose the rich woman that cheats on him.
3: Yeah, right, buddy.
1: What guy is going to... Would you take the poor girl that is faithful to you?
3: Nah, I'm taking the money.
1: What?
3: Yep.
1: Derek.
3: What?
1: What?
3: What? I've been in this poor life long enough.
1: No.
3: I want to taste the other side.
1: Are you taking the poor woman that's super faithful to you and only into you, or the rich woman that cheats on you?
2: The rich woman.
3: Yeah. Yep. Yeah, buddy.
2: Yep.
3: Yeah, buddy.
1: Look, I was just going to blame women for this, huh? And now I have to blame dudes.
3: Well, ours is really a fantasy, though, because there's no such thing as a rich woman.
1: No, there is.
3: Yeah, okay.
22: Rich guy, but a cheater.
0: Why?
22: If I get to live a good life, then...
0: You can cheat a little bit.
22: I mean, I will do.
0: A rich guy, but cheater, or poor guy, but faithful?
23: Rich guy. You can be always sure about a rich guy with money. I prefer a cheater, but if he has money, I'm okay with that.
1: Yeah, she's okay with that.
3: Mm-hmm.
1: No way. I'm not going to choose. Chris, are you going to choose the rich woman that cheats on you?
17: Yes.
3: Yep.
1: No way.
3: Absolutely.
17: I've got a taste of what it's like, and I can't, you know.
3: Yeah.
17: I got to stay right here.
1: Unreal.
3: Cuck me out, ho.
17: Yeah.
1: Man, I thought I was doing a show with men.
3: When did you think that?
1: I don't know. I always thought you
3: guys are... Buzz Lightyear Crocs.
1: Yeah, I know. I didn't think I was the man.
3: Okay.
1: I thought I did a show with men.
3: All right. Well,
1: now all of a sudden, I'm now the manliest one on the show.
3: Mm-hmm. Well, you know what? It's the sign of the economy.
1: Let me ask Mr. Goof. Goof, poor woman who's super faithful to you and only cares about you, or the rich woman that cheats on you?
24: I'll take the rich because I'm working part-time.
3: Yeah, let's go.
24: I'm working part-time.
3: You have to keep going down that line, buddy.
2: Yep.
1: I ran out of people.
2: Yep.
17: Get Tony in here from Get Home.
3: Tony, you're going to choose the money.
2: Yeah, he is.
17: Yeah,
1: one,
17: he is.
1: What do you think I've been working out for? F you, Billy. What would you choose as a dude? You would rather have your woman just cheating on you, huh?
3: Than be with the poor, loyal woman?
2: Yeah.
1: Yeah.
3: Yeah, I've been there, done that. Boring.
1: Unreal. Unreal.
3: Boring.
1: Panda saying he's choosing the rich woman.
3: Rich, dog.
1: I'll take some calls. I'll open up the phone lines. 1-855-FU-BILLY.
2: Rich woman?
3: I want to have some caveat. No, it's just about if you would choose that.
2: I didn't know.
3: This is all fantasy because it could never happen because there's no such thing as a rich woman.
1: I don't know. But
2: I didn't know there was.
1: You mumbled through that,
3: yeah,
1: so I only caught the tail end of that.
2: I was trying to talk fast.
1: Mm-hmm. All right. So you're saying that you wanted me to take calls from rich women.
2: Yeah.
1: That you don't have enough pee-pee for a rich woman.
2: I'll find some.
3: The funniest part is the only rich woman that people can name is Sophie Rain. What about a lady that's like, you know, in charge of a company or something?
1: There's lots of rich women.
3: You know, a SpaceX type woman. Yes. Oh, you ain't got one? Okay.
1: Tons of those.
3: Let me know. Let me know. Where's a Sheryl Zuckerberg?
1: Let me go to Luke. See what Luke has to say.
3: Carmen Electra.
1: She's like grandmother age.
3: Oprah. Okay. Finally, one woman. I'll give Oprah. Oprah's
1: look,
3: got
1: Luke
3: money.
1: Luke hung up. Yeah. Yeah, I know. It's tough.
3: It is tough. I told you the problem with the lines.
1: There is a problem with the lines. I don't know why it hangs up on people, but it's never really, you know, worked that great since we got here.
3: No.
1: I'm just curious. I can't believe you guys would choose that.
3: Mm-hmm. Of course.
1: I thought for sure, at least Derek. I knew Chris would choose Rich. Mm-hmm. I knew Nard would choose Rich. Yep. Goof would probably choose Rich.
3: I've experienced loyalty and poor. Like, okay, cool. Been there, done that. I want to try Rich.
1: Rich.
3: I want to try Rich.
1: What's up?
3: I want to try to see how big of I'm a douchebag poor.
5: What's going on?
1: What's up, babe?
5: Yeah, what's going on, man? You know what? I'll take the broke one. Somebody got to give them the love.
1: Finally, a man called in.
3: I'm still a man.
1: The estrogen that was pouring out of these speakers.
3: There's no estrogen.
1: Nope. Oh, yes, it is.
3: We're just money hungry, greedy.
2: That's it.
5: No, there's a difference. No. Money's not everything.
2: Yeah, it
5: is. Faithful ones are the ones
2: to be
5: with.
1: I'm with you, buddy.
5: No.
1: It's nice to have a man call in.
5: You're wrong, Nard.
2: No way.
3: Money is sexier than any woman could ever be.
2: Oh, my God.
1: I like all these guys that are in a chat calling themselves gold diggers.
3: Yep.
1: They're the gold diggers. What's up, Ben?
6: Hey, what's up, dude?
1: What you got?
3: What's up, man?
6: Hey, dude, you always got to pick the rich woman. You know why? Because you can always cheat on her back. You know what I'm saying?
3: No, you can't. Then you ain't going to be rich no more. You got to be loyal. You got to sit in that corner. Well, no, dude, and
6: but
3: watch
6: what you
3: got to
6: do,
3: done.
6: You can't let her find out. You know what I mean?
1: She's going to find out, dude.
3: Yeah.
1: She's rich. You're not an idiot.
3: yeah. You think she's going to let some poor dude come in there and cheat on her? Yeah, right,
1: she's not
3: going
1: to. You're going to have to be okay with her doing her thing while you sit at home and you clean the house for her.
3: That's like me letting some girl that's never had cable come into my house and have the remote. Yeah, right, bud.
1: What's up, Michael?
7: Yo, Billy. What's going on, brother?
1: What's up, buddy?
7: Not much. So, no, man, honestly, I would choose the rich one because... I'm actually in a 4-year committed relationship with a rich one in Beverly Hills. It's fantastic. Last relationship was just god awful, but all I gotta say, man, is I must be doing something right because we've been together for 4 years. We haven't cheated on either one of us.
1: How rich is she?
7: What's up?
1: How much when we were talking rich? Like how rich is she?
7: Oh, bro, she brings in at least like 10-12K a month.
3: Nice.
1: And
3: nice.
1: What does she pay for your car?
7: Yeah, she did. She actually, believe it or not, she actually bought me for my 18th birthday. I think a couple days after I went to go visit her in California, I got an email from Mercedes-Benz of LA saying that she actually bought me a 2022 G63 AMG, white and white.
3: Yeah. I'm so poor, I don't even know what that is.
1: And so for your 18th birthday, how old is this broad?
7: So that was several years ago. So no, I apologize. No, I told you wrong. It was for my 27th. I just turned 30. She just turned 32.
1: Oh, okay. All right. Gotcha. Okay. Damn. No. Okay. So did she just have some bad D out there? I mean, but she gets to cheat on you though, right?
7: I mean, she hasn't yet. So knock on wood.
1: But she gets to, right? You're fine with that, right?
3: You're not going through her phone is what he's saying. He's not checking up on her.
7: No, I mean, bro, Derek, we're in contact. We text each other like almost 24/7 every day.
1: Yeah, well, she's definitely getting piped somewhere, dude.
3: Who cares?
1: Well, thank you, Michael.
3: That guy's rich.
1: What's up, Ray Jr.?
8: Hey, I know a friend that would leave a rich wife for a rich husband.
1: What? What you know?
8: Yeah, my coworker.
1: So your man would like your buddy would leave a girl to go be with a rich man and bleep his bleep and yeah. everything.
8: Yeah, his boy. My boy's name is Justin W.
3: Yeah, I knew that. Yeah.
1: Well, I know a guy to my left here, what? Nard. Nord would go. He would do it for a rich man.
3: Yeah. I don't know about that.
1: Yeah, well, I do. Your face says you would.
3: Are you low-key the other day in all seriousness when it was just us offered me an HJ for how much I've helped you? So I don't want to hear it, okay?
2: That's way different.
3: No, it's not. And it was uncomfortable.
2: No, I said that.
3: And it was uncomfortable
2: because
3: he was serious, too.
2: I said that.
3: He was serious, too, by the way. He was dead-ass serious.
2: I've been saying that for 20 years.
3: As if I was going to accept that.
2: I've been saying that for 20 years. Like, hey, I'd be
3: like, it almost made me smack him in the mouth.
2: I've been saying, Dilly, have I not been saying that for 20 years that I would feel comfortable having sex with Derek?
3: That's still crazy, though. It's still crazy.
2: So that...
1: Well, like, would he give it to you, or would you have to give it to him?
2: I think it'd be both.
3: No, it wouldn't. We ain't doing none of that.
1: You'd want to switch.
3: We ain't doing none of that.
2: Yeah, I'd love...
3: We ain't doing none of that. All right, now, if it's be with a man or be poor, I'd be poor. That's end of story.
1: Well, I don't know if I think you would do that.
3: I don't care what you believe, what you think.
1: The fact that
3: I don't
1: chose
3: care.
1: The other
3: it's my
1: one.
3: Life, buddy. It's my life.
1: Nah, that money would start tugging
3: at it. I don't care what you think.
1: That money.
3: Yeah, like I haven't had opportunities.
1: To be with a rich man?
3: Yeah, and I'm still poor, so that tells you everything you need to know about me in this month.
1: All right, so, Nard.
2: Yeah.
1: If there is a rich man...
2: I ain't listening. Having sex with him, no.
1: What about bleep?
3: Yeah, right, dog.
2: No, I ain't bleeping the bleep.
3: No, he said he already did. He already said he'd do that for $10,000.
2: I don't remember saying that.
1: You said it several times.
2: I remember saying it for a month.
3: You say it usually remember. Once a week.
1: You said it was $10,000.
3: It's like a running thing that you add that you have going.
2: I don't say nothing. What?
1: I am shocked, though, that so many guys would get with a rich woman that cheats.
3: Right. Because we're smart.
1: Yeah, what if that is the smart way to go?
3: It's also just ridiculous because, again, there's no such thing.
1: Yeah,
3: as
1: yeah.
3: A
1: I
3: rich
1: just got
3: woman.
1: Sent like a whole list of all the rich women on.
3: Oh yeah,
1: planet.
3: I'm sure, big list.
1: Right? Yeah, this yeah. one, Diane Hendricks. She's got $21.7 billion.
3: Yeah, from her husband.
1: It doesn't say that.
3: Yeah. Okay. Well,
1: she's a
3: co-founder. Look at the list. All the rich women on the list. It's from their husband.
1: No, it's co-founder or something.
3: Co-founder and a bakery.com.
1: Nope. You came in a little ornery today.
3: Yeah.
1: All right. I got a too much vacuuming, huh?
3: Whatever.
1: Something.
3: I got bones to pick.
1: It sounds like it. All right. I got to get to our break real quick. I'm going to give you the news. And then if you want BMS Live tickets, VIP, we'll do that next.
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1: What's up? 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
1: 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I'll take the first caller. I'll ask you a question. If you're listening all morning long, then you will be our big winner. And hopefully you will join us this Friday for BMS Live.
3: Yeah, hopefully you don't win VIP and then don't come. That would be crazy. Oh,
1: that's happened a bunch.
3: That has. That has.
1: But, you know, we've only done two BMS Lives. So this is going to
3: really
1: be
3: really, it feels
1: third.
3: Like 15.
1: Nah, I think we've only done two, I think.
2: I thought it was three.
1: Has it been three?
2: I thought it was three.
1: I thought it was two.
3: I don't know. Mark works us so much, I don't even know.
1: I'm not sure. Let me go to Justin first. All right, Justin, let me ask you a question. Just something that we did earlier on the program. We'll see if you know what it is. Let me see. What's a good question? Oh, let me see here. What's a great question?
0: Come on. Take it easy on me.
3: Don't be late. No. Who was late today?
1: No, I'm not going to do who was late today.
3: That's nice of you. That's nice.
1: Okay. What did a woman do after she found out her man followed another woman on Instagram?
0: Oh, she divorced him.
1: No.
3: Oh, I thought, no, she went dumb on it.
1: No, I'll give you another.
0: Oh,
1: guess.
0: Come on. I need the ticket.
1: I know you. Okay, I'll give you one more.
0: Thank you, bro.
3: All right. The show's an idiot.
1: Okay, what age was the best age where they say that a woman has reached peak mouth hug ability? Do you remember that age where she becomes a champion, the goat, if you will, the Tom Brady of mouth hugs? What age are they the best at mouth hugs?
0: I think it was 50.
1: No, it's not 50.
0: All right, come on.
1: One more shot.
0: One more shot.
1: All right. Panama, it was 43, by the way. 43 years old. That's when they reached that peak. And the woman cheated on her man because he followed a woman on Instagram.
3: Oh, she didn't go dumb on it. Okay.
1: Nope. All right. Damn it. Panama was going to have a law to criminalize what?
0: Oh, no.
1: Did you listen today?
3: Doesn't feel like it.
0: All day.
1: I don't think you did.
3: No, that sucks, man.
0: I did. I'm going to go with... I don't know, man.
1: Oh, man. Justin, you were so close. I gave him three shots.
3: Yeah, you did. I mean, Justin cannot be mad at all.
1: All right, Billy.
4: Yes.
1: All right, so I played some audio earlier today where a woman said, a man that does this is a big turnoff, that he goes from a 10 to a 1 if he does this one thing. Do you remember what that is?
4: Shows her attention.
1: No. It was vaping.
3: Oh.
4: Oh, damn. All right.
1: Okay. All right. So,
4: I'll give you another chance.
1: Let me see here. We're running out of stuff here. Let me see here. Let's see. What could I ask? Okay. There was, I think I deleted it though. All right. So, a woman hit another woman over the head playing what game? I guess he hung up. He didn't know. Mm-mm. We'll take the next caller. Are you making us feel like we're idiots? Did you guys even listen today?
2: They didn't.
3: Summer.
1: I don't care. Then I should have just had a sick day. Let me see. Let me go to Zachary. If Zachary doesn't get it, I'm just going to save him till tomorrow.
3: Oh. So
1: I got to get to the news.
3: Oh, you're going
1: to
3: punish.
1: I will punish.
3: I like that.
1: All right, Zachary. I played some audio earlier of a woman got arrested. She was a nurse, actually. She got arrested because she hit another woman over the head. Do you know what game they were playing?
0: Pickleball.
1: Pickleball is correct.
3: Pickleball.
1: Pickleball.
3: Pickleball, Billy's new favorite sport.
1: And Panama was doing paternity fraud. They were going to criminalize paternity fraud. All right. Hang on the line, Zach. We'll get you the tickets to BMS Live. Let me ask you, though. I wonder if he's actually going to show up. His voice said, I don't know if he's going to show up.
3: Mm-mm. These tickets are worth nothing, Zach, so just FYI.
1: Well, here's the thing. They are worth something because they're the only tickets that guarantee you a spot up front for BMS Live.
3: Yeah, I got it. I was just talking about, you know, money value.
1: There's no money, monetary value.
3: Yeah, that's what I was saying.
1: It's free.
3: I was saying
1: if
3: you put them out there, like, you're not going to get people to, like, buy them.
1: It's a convenience value, meaning that you can show up at 6:55 and your spot's there.
3: Mm-hmm.
1: So it's a convenience thing. All right, let me see what's in the news. Florida Walmart cashier swiped a $2,700 winning lottery ticket from an old person.
3: Dude, this woman is so stupid.
1: Yeah.
3: Like, she printed it out, right? Okay, so the guy goes into the cash, and she prints out, like, the receipt or whatever, like, information that you need to, like, collect the money, right? And she just sends the guy on his way and pockets it and just puts it in her car. And the guy was like, wait a minute. I didn't get my money.
1: Where's my money? Yeah. Well, he was an elderly guy.
3: This woman was immediately caught on camera, putting it in her pocket, and then the cops go to her car, and it's in her car.
1: How'd that get there?
3: Like, just one of the... People are so damn dumb.
1: The old man said I could have it.
3: They're so dumb.
1: Very drunk passenger punches cop during arrest on a flight, leaving other travelers scared and shocked.
3: Man, you got to be... Was that Dustin Poirier or...
1: No, you got to be real dumb to punch a cop.
3: You do.
1: You got to be real dumb to get in a fight on an airplane. Do you realize how inconvenient it would be to the rest of your life you possibly can't fly?
3: You could, because you could get put on a no-fly list.
1: And you can only travel by boat and car?
3: There's people out there that it happens to. And they have to take a train sometimes if they have to travel across the country.
1: Take a Greyhound. What a pain in the ass. I was reading something about a Greyhound, right? Let's say it's 8 hours away.
3: Mm-hmm.
1: All the stops they make, it's like a 28-hour journey.
3: And they're, you know, it's like it smells like ass on those things, from what people say.
1: Britney Spears says she wants another baby after reconciling with her sons. So now Britney Spears wants to have another baby.
3: What?
1: Yeah, she wants to have another baby.
3: Oh, my God. Who's going to knock her up?
1: Somebody's going
3: to love to see who that person is.
1: Yeah. Nord, you'd knock her up, right?
2: Yeah, I would.
1: Yeah, what? See? Yes, he would.
3: That's disgusting.
1: And I didn't get to this yesterday. It happened over the weekend. Did you see the concert goer that plummets to his death right in front of his wife at Madison Square Garden?
3: Horrible. And it feels like, you know, I've been in the upper deck of, like, certain stadiums and arenas and stuff like that. And it sometimes can feel scary, but you think, like, no way they made something where you could just, like, fall to your death. But... You definitely can.
1: And that guy fell to his death.
3: You definitely can. Oh, man, that sucks so bad.
1: Super scary.
3: You get hammered up there.
1: That's it for us.
3: All right.
1: We'll see you tomorrow.

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1: 77 and mostly cloudy, heating up in the afternoon with a high of 93.
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3: Where's your donkey noise?
1: Come on, buddy. Let's go. Let's go, you dumbass.
3: There was a huge debate before we got on the air. Who's weirder, Nord or Chris?
4: Definitely yeah. Chris.
3: And Nord was pleading his case.
5: He was offended.
3: He was offended that I think that Nord is weirder than Chris.
4: Yeah. Hell no, not in the sexual.
5: Like, he almost about threw a fit.
4: Yeah.
3: I will say that Nord, he, right out the gate, Nord brought up something that we can't talk about on the air that Chris did that is extremely weird. I'd never heard of this. Chris has a name for it.
4: Yeah.
3: And he's done this
4: several times.
3: And
4: the two girls, one cup, having a long time.
3: Those are weird things, but you've done some really weird stuff.
5: Oh, Nord said nothing compares.
4: Nothing. Nothing.
3: I don't know.
5: I don't know either.
3: That's a tough one. That is so difficult.
5: It is. I'd have to really sit there and think about it just because Nard's done so many weird things.
3: I would have to say it's more like England and Ghana, and I would give it a draw.
5: It's a draw.
3: It's a draw.
5: It's like Ghana almost pulled it off, but no, in the end,
3: not quite. I would have to say it would be a draw.
5: Yep.
3: You guys are equally weird, and the only reason equally weird is because Chris has been pegged.
5: Yeah, people are bringing that
4: I've never
5: up.
4: Been pegged.
3: And he's done a weird thing while being in the toilet after going number two.
4: Mm-hmm. Yeah, I've never been pegged or that, so he
3: I
4: wins.
3: Know, but you have your own things that you've done.
5: Right.
3: You eat your scabs.
4: What? We're talking about sexual stuff.
3: No, we're not. We're talking about in general. Not everything is sexual. So in general.
5: You smacked one on your face.
4: I smacked what?
3: That's true, too. And you tried to take one standing up.
5: Mm-hmm.
4: Yeah.
3: And you have a fish tank with no fish in it.
4: Yeah, there's nothing
3: Your
4: wrong with
3: house
4: that.
3: Is clean like a serial killer's house. You mm-hmm. have movie furniture in your living room.
4: Yeah.
5: You wore a weird cowboy hat yesterday.
3: What was that about?
5: That's his cowboy era.
4: It was 4th of July.
3: Mm. No, it wasn't.

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0: 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It feels good to be a road you. It feels good to Geico.
3: Show, you idiot. No, I'm just saying, do they reach out to
4: other shows do that stupid stuff.
3: I know, but do they reach out to other people that's on their timeline?
5: I don't know who you're talking about.
3: Whoever tags you. Do they tag other people in other random posts? Be like, hey, check out this guy.
5: Do you think I know that?
3: I think it's weird that they do that.
5: I don't investigate that. I just take in the complaint.
3: I don't think it's a complaint.
5: I didn't look and say, hey, does this person complain to others about other things?
3: Yeah, Nard. I would love to know that.
4: When you do that
5: stuff,
4: it makes us look dumb and not cool.
5: Which I'm fine with, but it's just like, hey,
3: I thought we weren't cool.
5: We're not. But man, you go extra cringe right there, though. It's like, I don't know what Cowboy Nard's doing. I can't tell you.
4: What was Cowboy Nard
5: when
4: doing?
5: When Nard goes home like that, I don't know what he's doing. He's just
3: having fun.
5: Dude, does anybody else get the vibe that Nard goes home and just plays dress up in his mirror?
4: I feel like
5: how many pictures of himself in his bedroom mirror do you think he has?
3: A lot.
5: I'm talking to Billy.
4: I know. I think he's got thousands in his phone.
5: I think he has to clear his iCloud.
3: I did.
5: Can you stop tapping?
4: Yeah, you're going nuts over there with the tappity tapping.
5: You're going nuts. Yeah, we just want to know what's going on.
3: Nothing.
5: Like. Okay, so in your head, though, do you put that on? You're like, damn, dog. Damn.
3: No, I just put it on because I'm like, I want to see what I look like with a cowboy hat.
5: All right.
4: Why?
3: I don't know. Never wore one.
5: Well, never do it again. I think you have to do it like when you're younger and you have to kind of like grow up with it. If you try to wear a cowboy hat for the first time after 40, it looks crazy.
4: I also think you have to have a manly face.
5: Yeah, or I don't know, maybe not shorts.
3: Yeah, no, shorts, definitely not.
5: Yeah, but also, too, not for the July
4: theme. You're tapping
5: theme.
4: Again there, buddy.
5: Yeah, you are tapping again.
3: I don't
5: and
3: notice.
5: Listen, you hate America.
3: What?
5: So,
3: how?
5: Like, don't be trying to hone in our 250th, okay?
3: Oh, well, I got a whole outfit.
5: I don't, well, take it back.
4: Okay, what's your outfit? What
5: overalls.
4: Are you wearing?
3: What?
4: What do you mean, what? I asked you a question, dummy.
3: I wouldn't talk, I was at, Derek said something, I asked him what.
4: What's your outfit?
3: It's an American flag tank top.
5: I hate him. I just hate everything about him. I hate the way he lives his life.
3: Why?
5: Just because it makes me cringe.
3: I'm wearing that Friday.
5: Yeah? Oh, is that? Oh, this is your outfit and the cowboy hat?
3: No, I wouldn't wear that. No,
5: you
3: was that. That was
5: you gotta wear
3: like,
5: the cowboy hat too.
3: Okay.
5: You gotta wear the whole getup if you're gonna
3: sure.
5: do it. I can't wait now. Now I'm excited. Now it was a costume. Okay. Now I'm in.
4: Hold on. I don't know if you saw. Hold on. I got so much Brokeback Mountain stuff sent to me.
5: That's all
4: of
5: people
4: Nard.
5: Were saying. They were sending you next to, like, gay cowboys.
4: And so I responded because Nard is standing like Woody from Toy Story when he's trying to be sexy.
5: Yeah, he is. Yep. He's like, hey there, partner.
3: Yeah.
4: I don't know if you saw it, but this looks just like Nard. I'm sorry.
5: Yeah. Oh, it does.
4: All right, there you are, buddy. Howdy, partner.
3: Yeah.
5: And it looks like he's like, I don't know, he's just doing like some sexy calendar pose.
4: I got a question. Are you now trying to look for a cowgirl? Are you kind of into the cowgirl look?
3: I'm into any girl that's into me.
4: All right, have you been watching?
5: That's a change.
4: Dutton Ranch or something?
5: Yeah.
3: If she's cowgirl, goth, like whatever. Like if she's into me and loves me.
4: You're just happy to have a girl.
5: Wow.
3: Yeah, like there's no, yeah. Like
4: you don't have a type.
3: Yeah, whatever girl's my soulmate, like boom. I'm not.
4: What about the manifesting? Are you still doing that?
3: I'm still manifesting.
5: What about the tarot cards?
3: They're still in my newsfeed.
4: All right, what's the last one? Which one spoke to you?
3: I didn't see one yesterday that spoke to me.
4: What about the day before?
3: The day before said that good things were on the horizon for a job and relationship.
5: A job. Okay,
4: a job.
5: Right.
4: So you're going to get a new job.
5: All right.
3: Nope. What? Nope.
5: All right, damn. Did he just quit?
4: I think he did.
5: Yo, dude, did you just
4: quit? I can't wait to get a better job.
5: Whoa.
3: Nope. It said promotion. They said people were talking behind doors.
5: Whoa.
4: Nobody's talking behind. Dude, yesterday you didn't.

0: talk from 8 to 10.
1: It could be talking about Amazon.
0: That's true.
1: Yep. They might be talking up. Might be like, hey, man, we're going to move this guy on up the assembly line.
0: Hold on. Did you see him in the cowboy hat?
1: Did you see him when he had three packages and he put them all right where they were supposed to go?
0: Man, the returns. Yeah. He's fast.
1: He said, boom, boom, and then boom. I don't know, man. We might need to move him up. He seems like a giant idiot.
2: Wow.
0: Can we bump him up to 15 and a quarter?
1: Yeah. Oh, my God. Hey, Nathaniel Daniel.
0: Get in here.
1: Please, office now, please.
0: I'd like to give you a 25-cent raise.
1: His boss probably isn't even human, but.
2: Yeah, he is.
1: All right.
0: Yeah, he is.
1: I've seen his penis.
2: No, I have not.
1: Okay. That was how you jumped out at it. You were like, oh, no, yeah, I know. It's a human.
0: Did you see the OnlyFans star Sophie Rain and the Clav dude? He's the look maxer. They were in Paris because they're doing like Paris Fashion Week or whatever.
1: Yeah, I wouldn't mind seeing that sex tape.
0: And they're, I guess, streaming together. And it's insanely popular right now.
1: Yeah.
0: And they set up because they went on a proper date.
1: Mm-hmm.
0: So she's. Have you watched any of the videos?
1: I've seen the clips. Yeah,
0: she's not as unlikable as I thought she would be.
1: No,
0: she's kind of. She's kind of. I haven't seen OnlyFans. I don't know how likable she is in that
1: she's
0: way.
1: Very likable there.
0: But just talking, she was very down to earth.
1: Huh? That seems not right.
0: What do you mean?
1: Well, I'm just telling you.
0: Panda Sophie says Rain. She is dumb cute, Billy. I can see why guys are spending so much money.
1: Yeah, why she's so rich.
0: She's just kind of like a normal girl.
1: Right, shows that thing.
0: She probably does show that thing.
1: Yeah, I can see why guys like her too.
0: But you can see this Clav guy, he was kind of enamored by her.
1: That seems to be what most guys are, yeah.
0: It was so funny because they were going to get a couple drinks or something. And mm-hmm. he was like, hey, every 5 minutes, bring tequila shots.
1: Oh, yeah. He was like, hey, let's get this going.
0: Let's get this party started.
1: Yeah.
0: And I got to say, Clav's nose job doesn't look that bad.
1: Oh, man, good for him.
0: He's ascending.
1: Nice.
0: He's mogging again.
1: Happy for him.
0: But TMZ reported, Sophie Rain and Clavicular plan a date night after their Paris hangout. These streamers are so smart because they're the new Hollywood stars, let's be honest. And they do these collaborations, and they know that's going to bump up the numbies. It's so smart. You have her, who's there for Fashion Week, who's an OnlyFans model. And you have him, who's doing the look max, and he just got his ears pinned. He just got a nose job.
1: Right.
0: They're the most interesting people on planet Earth. You know why they're interesting compared to a celebrity?
1: Why?
0: Because you don't find anything out about a celebrity until they get arrested or until they need money and their career's on the down, and then they write a book.
1: Yeah.
0: This, you're watching it. Nobody even wants to read a book anymore. This, you're watching it.
1: And meanwhile, we have Cowboy Narc.
0: I know. I was thinking about that, too. I was like, golly.
2: Oh, man.
1: Right, we might need to get, like, a young streamer person in here.
0: I feel like it.
1: Yeah, that would probably be more beneficial to us. Because right now what we do is we have an elderly guy trying to be one of them, and it's coming off odd.
0: I'm just watching this. Sophie Rain was talking about she uses fake designer bags because she's always worried about getting robbed. So all her bags, right? For Fashion Week, she carries real bags. But other than that, she always carries fake bags.
1: Oh, that's smart.
0: Yeah, because she doesn't want to get robbed.
1: Yeah, I like that. That's a good way also just to carry fake-ass bags and be like, yo, this is why I do it.
0: And another thing that I get why people are spending money with this girl, she was gassing up Clavicular, telling him he looked nice and that his nose job looked nice.
1: Mm-hmm.
0: She's like the least mean person ever.
1: Yeah. No, I think that's why she's
0: got $100 million in the bank.
1: Mm-hmm.
0: And then we got this Cowboy Nard over there.
1: Who wants to be, like, he's trying to be
0: in
1: that world.
0: He wants to be Sophie Rain.
1: Yeah, he wants to be, like, he wants to have somebody that has, like, a backpack, a streaming backpacker on following him doing, like, his whole, and I kind of want that, too, for him. I kind of do. Wouldn't you like? I would just love to see his antics all day.
0: He's just not interesting.
1: If he was doing that, and I don't know, he might be.
0: Maybe.
1: He might be. Because he's always getting into something. Although he would be kicked off, though.
2: Why?
1: Because usually, like, what you're doing is, like, illegal. Or it's like...
2: illegal? What?
1: You're, like, really mean to people. And, like, those people end up, like, the downfall comes to them pretty quickly.
2: Mean to who?
1: Everybody you see.
2: No.
1: You mean to, like, homeless people?
2: No, I'm not.
1: Different races?
2: What?
1: All kinds of stuff. I mean, come on, man. I know you.
2: No, you don't.
0: I got a better gimmick for you, Nard.
2: What's that?
0: So this penthouse pet is caught breaking the law again. And the judge obviously found her to be attractive or something. Or loves penthouse. Because they gave her a light sentence. What she does is she robs old men of their money. So this penthouse pet accused of stealing from wealthy older men through dating apps has been busted twice for violating the terms of her court order.
1: Yeah.
0: And so...
1: It's just funny, these older guys, they're like, nah, I can handle myself, and they end up just getting... just like...
0: Well, did you see Bill Gates?
1: What?
0: Yesterday, it was some politics or something. He had to talk to somebody.
1: All right.
0: I don't know. I don't follow politics. All I heard is that he had all these affairs, and he had to admit to all these affairs. You know, like this big giant nerd that named his company Microsoft is out there just knocking down all these broads.
1: Yeah, I mean, that's how it should be.
0: And then every comment was, well, have you seen his wife? You'd cheat too.
1: Oh my God, I don't know about that. But...
0: Have you seen her talk?
1: No.
0: They're saying that she's insufferable. I'm like, well, maybe
1: I don't think I've ever seen her talk. I'll have to see an interview, yeah.
0: Well, maybe she's insufferable because her husband couldn't keep it in his pants.
1: Ooh. I don't know about that.
0: What do you mean?
1: I don't know about that. If she was insufferable, she would be either way.
0: I don't know.
1: That doesn't have anything to do with it.
0: I think it warps.
1: No, stop it. You are who you are.
0: I got to take a quick break. We'll be right back. Hang on. Hey, what's up? It's Billy Madison.
3: Welcome back to Yeah, That's a Pepper Thing. First up, we've got Harrison wrapping his Dr. Pepper in a tiny quilt so it feels at home. 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And over to Becca, who's whispering affirmations to her can.
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29: Road work is up from overnight on I-35 southbound. Two right lanes are blocked off from Schertz Parkway over to FM 1518, causing about a 15-minute slowdown. And more road work blocks off the entrance and the exit on I-10 eastbound at La Cantera Parkway. That's San Antonio Traffic. I'm Jason Fossig.
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0: 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They're going to send you an alert in case it gets packed and there's just so many people there. And then you're like, all right, well, there's no point me driving there because it's already packed. That's how we hope it goes.
1: Yeah.
0: That's why we're putting that together, because I would hate for our audience to be mad because then you get there and then you get turned away.
1: Mm-hmm.
0: I would feel bad. I want everybody to be able to watch BMS Live. But to guarantee that you have a seat at the Hooters on Ingram Road, we're going to give away VIP. People are saying, is that AM or PM? Well,
1: fair question, I guess, but PM.
0: We're going to do our live show on Friday here like we normally do, and then we're going to do a separate show, BMS Live, at night from 7 to 9 p.m. So, yes.
1: And we're going to have Cowboy American Nard.
2: Yep.
1: Stupid.
0: and you're wearing that?
2: Yeah.
0: The tank
1: stupid.
0: Top?
1: Stupid. Yeah. Stupid.
2: Why?
1: I just hate you. I don't know.
2: For wearing a tank top?
1: You ever hate somebody and like everything they do just annoys the crap out of you?
0: Oh, Derek, I had a guy yesterday what? That he was...
1: He's like, for wearing a tank top.
0: I hate that. This is what he was saying. He was telling me, he's like, hey, man, I love the show. And he was telling me highlights, things that he liked and everything.
1: Uh-huh.
0: And then he was saying he can't stand NAR.
1: Right.
0: And I was like, so I got into an argument with him. I'm like, well, no, I was trying to point out the good things about NARD. And he countered with a lot of, you know, kind of put me in my place about why NARD sucks. He said NARD disappears for an hour, 2 hours while we're on the show. He doesn't say anything. He just says, yeah, I know, yeah. He says stuff like that. And I'm like, so I'm defending NARD, right?
1: Fair.
0: And then I go online after I was like, what was that guy's problem? Why do you hate NARD so bad?
1: Right.
0: I'm like, NARD's brought some funny moments.
1: Yeah, no, I like to pick on NARD. I don't like other people picking on NARD.
0: Exactly, Derek. Yeah, I don't let other people pick on NARD. NARD hates my guts, and I don't care. I don't care. He never texts me. He doesn't talk to me. It doesn't matter.
1: He's a turd.
0: I don't care what he thinks of me.
1: Right.
0: But, you know, he's part of the show, and so I defend him when we're not in the confines of our show.
1: Mm-hmm.
0: I defend him towards people.
1: Mm-hmm.
0: And,
1: but it's harder to defend.
0: Yeah, and then I go online, and then this doofy ass has got a cowboy hat on, looking like that.
1: Yep.
0: Green Goddess says 10 years ago, maybe, but today's NARD brings nothing. Yeah, no, he's a tuckered out, worn out old mule.
1: Mm.
0: He is. He's tuckered out. He can't keep up. Look, sometimes, you know, look at Peyton Manning. At the end of his NFL career, he couldn't even throw the ball anymore.
1: Yeah.
0: That's what happens.
1: NARD doesn't deny it, right, NARD?
2: No, I do. I'm doing good.
0: What?
2: I feel great. I'm not tuckered out.
0: I know,
1: when he leaves here, he gets a sudden burst of energy.
0: What? NARD.
2: What?
0: They're saying we need to put you out to pasture.
2: They put them out to pasture.
0: That's all they're saying.
1: We can't. They're the audience.
2: I know, but they want to judge when they got... No.
1: Yeah, that's the whole point, yeah.
0: I'm not going to defend you anymore then,
1: yeah.
0: Buster.
2: Why? What happened?
1: They want to judge and pick their favorites and what they like to listen to.
0: Yeah, I mean, that's kind of the whole thing. That's the game that we're playing. We got to be people's favorites, you dumbass.
2: We are.
0: Yeah, we have to be people's favorites.
2: There's no making them happy.
1: They want to pick and judge and have free will.
0: Oh, they're going to have favorites?
1: Yeah, right.
0: What are they doing?
1: They're like, hey, I don't enjoy this, so I'm not going to listen to it. What are they going to, like, what's that about?
2: What are they going to listen to?
0: They got a lot of options out there, dummy.
1: It's like we're fighting like 50 different platforms, you dumbass.
2: Yeah, but
0: we've never been under attack like we are now.
1: We're
0: ever.
1: Under attack from everything.
0: This phone, they have a bazillion options.
1: They're trying to take us out. What do you mean? We are not on safe ground, you dumbass.
2: We can take out
0: some satellites.
2: We're
0: fighting for our lives.
1: This guy.
0: I can't cuss.
1: We've never been more on it.
0: I can't talk like a normal adult because we have all these restrictions and rules that nobody else has. And we have to somehow do an entertaining show under the confines of these dumb rules.
1: And they just want to pick and choose.
0: Imagine that. We have to do a show and we don't have the same rules. We're so far behind everybody else because we're handcuffed that we can't talk like normal adults.
1: I love this guy. Well, they get to pick and choose and judge?
0: Yeah. They're just going to pick their favorite? Yeah,
1: right? They get to be like, man, I don't really like that. What?
0: Back in the day, shows won by default because there literally was nothing else to listen to.
1: That was a hell of an argument, Narc.
0: So
2: I thought it was.
0: There wasn't a lot of options. You had like one rock show, one top 40 show. There was no phone. There was no streaming. There was no podcast. There was no.
1: He hates that people get to judge him.
2: No, people.
1: And it's like it's funny as hell because I'm like, yeah, but you want to be an entertainer.
2: Yeah, people like to hate, and we're the only show that you can hate on, and that's to get a reaction.
1: They hate on everything. Every content out there gets hated on.
0: I get hate. There's some dude asked me, he's like, does he have his eyeliner on today? His hair looks stupid today.
1: I mean, I consume other content, and I see other whatever shows, and people crap on him in the comments all the time. It's not just, we're not alone.
0: We're under attack, and I'll be like, hey, NARD, I need you to do this. He goes, nah.
1: it's like
0: under full attack from every direction.
1: You're telling him, no, NARD, we got to do this. He goes, nah.
0: I'm not doing that.
1: Nah. They don't have no right to be judging.
0: we, We're under attack. And this guy's like, nah.
1: We handicap ourselves so much with him.
0: Oh.
1: We have a guy on the show that it absolutely does not get it. Has no idea what we're doing every day. What the fight that we're really fighting. He's got no clue.
0: No.
1: We're battling. Just go to hell. Who are you to judge?
0: We're battling people that just go on. They're just, I want to look at TikTok videos.
1: Yeah.
0: Right?
1: Right.
0: Instead of listening to us, they're like, oh, I'll just watch a TikTok video. Yeah. We got to be on our game every second that we're on the air.
1: And when you pop up on their TikTok, they're like, I'm never listening to whatever that guy's on.
0: What's this stupid-ass country show?
2: Okay.
1: Yeah. Dang, look, Y100 went gay.
0: Oh, look at this, Nard. They put you in some cowboy boots. Look at that. You tall drink of water right there.
2: Oh, hell yeah.
0: Oh, Nard said, oh, hell yeah.
1: Oh, hell yeah.
2: What's wrong with that outfit?
1: I mean, you look good there, but that's not you.
2: Yeah, that's me.
0: That's the problem.
1: Yeah.
0: Look at that. They got you in a nicer house, too.
2: It's my house.
0: No, they have you in a nicer house. Not your house. Yeah, I'm sorry. They put you in a really much nicer house.
2: It's in my house.
0: No, it looks nicer. I don't know why. It looks cleaner. Yeah. It looks like they cleaned up the carpet.
1: Yeah,
0: they got all those stains. Those wacky stains that you have everywhere. He's so mad.
2: I'm not mad.
1: He's not mad. He just has no idea what we're doing.
0: I'm trying to win over an audience every single day.
1: Not Nard.
0: I'm trying.
1: Nard's
0: trying. Now you got AI.
1: Nard's blocking you guys.
2: Not blocking
0: now, now there's AI. All right, let's throw another enemy at us.
1: Yeah.
0: And this doofus.
1: He's like, we're not even in a fight.
0: I'm going to post myself in a cowboy hat.
2: Yeah.
1: What do they do? Get to judge?
0: What's up, Scott?
1: It's like, yeah, they literally do.
3: Hey, how's it going?
0: Good. How are you, sir?
3: I'm good. I was just wondering, whatever happened with Nard's portrait of his girlfriend?
2: What?
0: It was a scam.
1: Yeah.
0: Which we told him was a scam. And I offered to pay for it.
1: That's right.
0: I offered to pay for it. And Nard was like, nah, I'm reading that they just steal your credit card information and they don't stop charging you. So he didn't do it.
3: What a goofball.
0: You can take a dump on a plate and that's a portrait of his future girlfriend. All right. Thank you, Scott.
1: So you didn't end up getting that portrait?
2: No, I was seeing a lot of bad reviews about it.
1: Before we pointed that out, you didn't look at the reviews at all, huh?
2: No, I didn't, no.
1: You were just scheduled to get it.
2: Yeah.
1: And then you were like, oh, man, wait a minute.
2: Yep, kind of ruined my day.
1: Because it was so obvious. They were just going to give you an AI picture.
0: Well, they were going to charge you $30.
1: Yeah, and then keep charging them $30.
0: Yeah. And then keep charging them to keep that photo.
1: This is how those people get rich. It's because there's a gabillion of Nards. That's what I always underestimate is how many Nards are out there.
0: My favorite Nard is the one we're talking, and he's looking east and west.
1: He's like, yo,
0: he looks this way to the camera to the right.
1: Yeah, like we're like we're a busy street, and he's just like waiting to cross.
0: That's my favorite Nard. Yeah. You know, watch it on camera when you watch on Twitch or YouTube.
2: Oh, yeah,
0: or
2: I gotta watch both of you.
0: You can. Right there.
2: I know.
0: You can look at us. I'm talking about you turn your whole body.
2: Underneath the counter to see Derek.
1: That's why you're not good, because you can't feel it.
2: What?
1: You should be able to feel when to go.
0: I mean, we've been doing this a long time, Jimmy.
2: Yeah, but I like to look at the eyes.
1: Okay. All right.
0: Huh.
2: It's more better.
0: It's more better.
1: It's more better.
2: Yeah.
0: It's old fashioned,
2: you know what I mean?
1: It's old fashioned, know what I mean?
0: Yeah, that's the thing. That's going to put us out of business,
1: Mr. Old
0: Fashioned.
1: You guys just talking to me.
0: Mr. Old Fashioned, you're going to put us out of business.
2: No.
1: No.
0: With your old fashioned.
1: No.
2: No way.
1: No way. No way.
0: There's this Georgia teacher. Derek sent me this yesterday. And then I got a little bit of an update.
1: Okay.
0: So the Georgia teacher accused of sexually abusing six teens broke house arrest 85 times. I believe this is the same teacher that was blackmailed for being on OnlyFans, and so she was teaching this class.
1: Mm-hmm.
0: She's on OnlyFans.
1: Mm-hmm.
0: Students find out about it.
1: Yep.
0: They're like, hey, we need good grades and mouth hugs.
1: Yeah.
0: Otherwise, we're going to tell everybody about your OnlyFans.
1: Right.
0: So what does she do? She gives them mouth hugs, gives them good grades.
1: Yeah.
0: And guess what? Still gets busted, and now she's even in more trouble.
1: Yeah. This is why we say that teachers can't have OnlyFans.
2: where she messed up was the mouth hugs.
1: No duh.
2: Yeah.
1: No duh. If she would have just kept it at the good grade, yeah, she'd have been fine.
2: Oh, she'd have been, yeah, smooth sailing.
0: I'm sorry, what was that?
2: Smooth sailing.
1: I love how he messed up saying smooth sailing.
0: You can't say smooth sailing.
1: Yeah, when
2: smooth
1: you're,
2: sailing.
1: When you're trying to be like, yo, this is smooth.
0: This is smooth melon.
1: He botches it.
0: He hit you with it. This is smooth melon.
1: He goes, smooth melon. Holy him. Holy him. Oh. But yeah, teachers can't have OnlyFans. That's kind of my point.
0: Let me see how. Let me see.
1: Because we've argued this before on the show. People are like, oh, teachers should be able to have OnlyFans. Yeah, I'm like, absolutely not. Want.
0: They don't get paid crap.
1: Yeah. And it's just like, oh, this lady, she had it used against her.
0: Well, I get. Okay, she was doing some bad stuff. She got blackmailed, right?
1: She did,
0: shocking,
1: yeah.
0: Shocking twist in Georgia teacher case. Allegations of student blackmail and digital trails emerge.
1: It's just. To me, it is a little crazy, though, when, you know, you're like approached and you hey, miss whatever, here's your OnlyFans. Well, you better give me a mouth hug or I'm going to tell everybody about this. And then she gives him a mouth hug. And then now it's like, oh, man, she raped him. that seems crazy.
0: Well, she also got it on with a girl.
1: Yeah. Okay, well, that one might be, you know, I don't know the circumstances there.
0: Prosecutors now say she should be locked up while she awaits trial.
1: I mean, she definitely shouldn't be around kids, but I mean, she's going to go to jail. Like,
0: I
1: kind of made that standard.
0: I wonder what she's been doing to violate it.
1: Yeah.
0: She's like leaving her house, going places that she wasn't supposed to
1: Hopefully
0: go.
1: Hopefully not still contacting the kids.
0: Imagine that though, getting blackmailed.
1: Right.
0: It has since emerged that some students knew she had an OnlyFans account and the teacher was allegedly blackmailed by the students hoping to get better grades.
1: Mm-hmm.
0: She also allegedly had sex with one of her victims on video while wearing a Jesus Loves You sweater.
1: Wow.
0: My God.
1: This lady was crazy.
0: Yeah. Yeah, she might have been crazy.
1: I just don't know how you, as a teacher, you could even have an OnlyFans, though. It's like, man, they're going to. And if you have an OnlyFans, like, don't you got to turn off? I don't know. Is there settings on there where you're like, hey, don't let me show up in this state? But I guess maybe VPNs, it doesn't matter. I don't know.
0: All right.
1: She must have somewhat been popping on OnlyFans if people, like, you know, recognize her, because there's just got to be so many girls on OnlyFans.
0: I think you got to choose one career or the other.
1: Yeah.
0: They can't hard to overlap. Do both.
1: It's hard to mix those. Look, and that's what we've always said.
0: Batman did his thing, right?
1: Yeah.
0: So he was, you know, Bruce Wayne during the day and Batman at night. It worked out for him, but he was a crime fighter.
1: Just another example of Nard being wrong, you know, because Nard's always been like, teachers should have OnlyFans.
0: They should.
2: I mean, they
0: Why
2: should.
0: Why can't they?
1: And
2: I mean, they're always bitching about how they don't get, like, paid during the summer.
0: When they do get paid during the summer, they, Nard.
2: Oh, yeah. Then why do they always bitch then?
1: What? I've never heard them bitch about getting paid in the summer.
0: I've heard them bitch
1: about how much they make.
2: They shouldn't if they're getting paid in the summer.
0: What do you mean?
2: Now I take my stance back.
1: They take their salary?
2: Yeah.
1: So their salary is their salary, right? And what a lot of teachers, most teachers, my understanding, do is they just have it be paid over the 12 months of the year.
2: Okay. So you
0: can only get paid over the 9 months if you want and then not get paid in the summer. You can choose that, or you can choose to just stretch it out over the 12 months, you dumbass.
2: Okay, yeah.
1: It's still a salary.
2: Okay, then why are they bitching?
0: Because they don't get paid that much, you dummy, and they got to do a ton of work.
1: I love it. Why are they bitching?
0: I don't know how you can have a kid in school and then not have some compassion for the teachers and how many hours.
2: Why wouldn't me call her a doctor? And I was like, you're not a doctor.
1: She probably was a doctor.
0: She probably has a doctorate.
1: She probably had a doctorate, you dumbass.
2: She's not doing surgery.
1: This guy.
2: Yeah,
0: he's
2: like,
0: not a real person.
1: You're doing a bit.
0: Nard, there's the MD doctor, and then there's like a PhD doctor.
2: God, what's real. The difference? What, I don't know what that
0: one
2: is.
0: One is in the medical field where you do surgeries and such.
2: Right.
1: And they're
0: the
1: a
0: other,
1: doctor.
0: You get a doctrine in whatever field, meaning that you're an expert in your field.
2: Yeah, I'm not going to
1: say. So when you're an expert in your field, you get
0: You've gone to school and then you get the title.
1: And so you're still a doctor.
0: It's out of respect.
2: I would never.
0: And it's no difference than when when a guy gets married, right?
1: A guy that can't read will not never do that.
0: A guy gets a title, right?
1: Mm-hmm.
0: Husband.
2: Yeah. Right.
0: Right? Because he's got that title.
2: But I'm not gonna call Derek, hey, husband.
1: Okay, I got it. But what about okay.
0: If that's how she wants to be referred to.
1: Yeah.
2: Why?
1: If it'd be like you calling me Mister.
2: It sounds like she's mansplaining on me.
0: No,
2: I don't want to be called Doctor. It's like what?
1: You're a bitch.
2: You're an English teacher.
1: You're a bitch.
0: He brings us down so bad.
1: You're a bitch.
2: Why?
0: Because you bring us down and you make us sound so unintelligent and so stupid.
2: I never knew this.
0: This bothers me. No, you do. You bring us down like
2: because I never knew a teacher could be called a
0: because
2: doctor.
0: Because you can't be that dumb. That's the part of the show when I don't even want to do the show when we just have those. Dumb moments. When we have such a stupid moment like that. It's so dumb.
2: You guys had doctors
0: so
2: at your school?
0: It's so asinine.
1: Yeah.
0: And you know what you did? You called him doctor, you dummy.
2: A lot of times,
1: I think the principal of my kid's school was a doctor or something.
2: I'll call my school because there was never a doctor there.
0: Okay. Well, that just means nobody got the title, you dummy.
1: Out in your hillbilly.
0: Oh, he brings us down.
1: Your hillbilly school, there wasn't a doctor there?
2: No.
1: That's shocking.
2: No.
1: I've
2: never heard of a teacher.
1: At your school in Chelsea, Oklahoma, yeah. There wasn't a doctor on staff?
2: Nope.
1: Oh my God. Wow.
2: Yeah.
1: I never would have thought that.
0: Maybe if there was, you wouldn't be so stupid.
2: I'm just not gonna.
1: I just can't believe you will call her doctor. Absolutely.
0: And if you don't, I'll fire you.
1: Yeah.
2: It's a good thing Landon didn't have him.
1: You're going to have another one.
2: No.
1: Yeah, they're pretty common.
2: That was the first one I ever ran into.
1: That's cool because you're an idiot. You can't read. So.
0: All right. Now I am getting some text messages coming through that they agree with Nard.
1: I don't care. Those people that agree with Nard, those are, you know, whatever. People can have their opinion. We can't allow Nard to act a certain way.
0: Well, I just don't want him to bring us down.
2: We're
0: already dumb enough, right? We're already so stupid. And then we just even go down even further.
1: Yeah.
0: All right, let me take a quick break.
1: God, so many people on Nard's side. That's crazy.
0: The Texas Hammer Hotline is open. You can call us. We are a live show, 1-855-FU-BILLY. We'll be right back. What's going on? It's Billy Madison.
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18: Issue free this morning on the northbound side of I-35, where it's just over 5 minutes making that change from Loop 1604 to FM 1103. We're under 5 minutes this morning. No delays on Highway 90 eastbound from Loop 410 to 151. That's San Antonio traffic. I'm Jason Fossig.
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0: see that story that came out yesterday about how dad jokes may be good for your brain in one surprising way?
1: No.
0: You know, I think the funniest dad joke of all time. Do you guys want to know what I think the funniest dad joke of all time is?
1: Yes, I do.
0: Nord, you don't? Obviously, you're not chiming in, huh?
2: No, what? I thought you were going to say the joke.
0: No, I asked a question,
1: you
0: dumbass.
1: Do you guys want to know?
0: Okay, yeah, I'll try it again. All right, hold on. Welcome to the Billy Madison Show. The Texas Hammer Hotline's open, 1-855-FU-BILLY. Do you guys want to know what I think is the funniest dad joke of all time?
2: Hell yes.
0: Okay. I think the funniest dad joke of all time is, it's your baby.
1: Oh, okay. All right.
0: And then it's not.
1: And then it's not their baby.
0: That's the funniest. That's the greatest troll of all time.
1: That's horrifying. That's,
0: when a woman's like, yeah, that's your baby.
1: There's no laughter there.
0: And then you're not even a dad.
1: That's not even funny. It's just a nightmare.
0: Well, they say that one of the top dad jokes of all time is when, you know, when does a joke become a dad joke?
1: When there's no cussing?
0: No, when it becomes apparent.
1: Oh,
0: they're saying that's the perfect dad joke.
1: Oh God.
0: Or this one. I don't trust stairs. They're always up to something. See, Nard laughed. Those are just some of the things. So if you're doing dad jokes, definitely, continue to do it because it's good for your brain.
1: Continue?
0: Yeah, right. Continue. Continue on. You have my permission to continue on with your dad jokes.
1: All right.
0: We're going to have Dr. J coming up.
1: Yeah.
0: I want to talk about cigarette boobs. Have you guys ever heard of cigarette boobs? Don't let me forget.
1: My mom has them.
0: She might have. I bet you she does have cigarette boobies.
1: How could she not? She's always smoked.
0: Yeah, so she might have those cigarette boobies. That's a real thing that I just learned about, that you can get what they call cigarette boobies. So we'll do that coming up. And husband wants divorce because wife was texting another guy.
1: Yeah, I mean, that seems...
0: So this woman, she asked the question. She's like, my husband caught me texting another man romantically. Mm-hmm. The other man and I have not met yet, but my husband still wants a divorce. Is he taking things too far?
1: I don't think so, no. I think he's well within, you know, his rights. And,
0: just because you haven't seen it, touched it, bleeped it, does not mean that you haven't cheated.
1: Yeah. A lot. I think this lady might be shocked about how many guys would do the same thing.
0: If you were planning a murder but never murdered anybody, you'd still be in major trouble and go to prison.
1: I don't think so.
0: What do you mean?
1: I think you could plan a murder, but as long as you don't do, I don't know.
0: No, I think, if you plan to, if you conspire to murder somebody, you're going to go to prison.
2: As long as they don't die, right?
0: What?
1: Well, you just shut up.
2: What?
0: You bring this down so stupid.
3: As long as they don't die, right?
1: I ain't calling her doctor.
0: Nard.
2: Yeah?
0: If you plot to kill the president.
2: Right.
0: Right?
1: Yeah.
0: But you don't actually kill the president. Do you get in trouble?
2: I feel like you get a stern talking to. Like, hey.
1: As in prison time.
2: Prison's a little much.
0: No, in fact, at the UFC event, there were a bunch of guys that were going to blow stuff up and go crazy at that UFC event that they had on the front lawn of the White House.
1: Those guys look crazy.
0: Hey, guess what happened to those guys, Nard? Do you think that they just
2: did they already have tickets?
0: Do you think they got a stern talking to?
1: They were going to like use drones and stuff, Nard. It wasn't, did they already have tickets?
2: Oh.
1: Okay. Please.
0: So.
1: Please, I've had enough of your stupid for one day, all right?
2: Well, if they already had tickets.
1: I've already had enough. My cup is running full.
0: Nard, even if there's no compass, Nard. He said a cup.
2: Oh, cup.
1: I said my cup. It's running full. Whatever.
0: And there would not be a short compass.
1: That's a short compass.
2: A short cup.
0: Why can't you talk?
2: I don't know.
1: Like, are you doing drugs before you come in here?
2: No, I'm having a good day.
1: Okay.
0: How?
2: I don't know. I'm just having a good day. Can I have a good day?
0: What? I don't even know what you just said there.
2: Because it's awesome.
0: What is?
2: I don't know.
1: What happened?
2: Nothing happened. I'm just in a good mood.
1: Huh.
0: I don't even know what he's saying.
1: He must have got some sex.
2: No sex.
0: All right. It must have been, there must a guy or something, some dude, some tall drink of water, saying you look hot in your cowboy outfit. What happened?
1: Because when's the last time he had a good day?
2: I've been getting hit on by a lot of gay guys lately.
0: All right. Well, I'm glad you're having a good day about it.
2: Like a lot.
0: Well, I think it's a lot of the stuff that you're posting.
2: I mean, it's whatever, as long as you're interacting with me.
0: So it makes you feel good.
2: Yeah. Like, I don't have a problem with it.
0: It does give you a little bit of a boost.
2: It
0: like,
2: does.
0: Hey, you're attractive to both sexes.
2: Yeah, like
0: you're that much of a stud that both sexes.
2: Like, that's cool.
0: Yeah.
1: So you're in a good mood because you've been getting hit on by a lot of guys.
2: Well, I mean, yeah, I guess it makes you feel really.
1: I just want to make sure, like, I had all that down.
2: You wouldn't feel like on top.
1: If I was getting hit on by a lot of guys, no.
2: Nah, if you were.
0: Well, hold on. You get hit on by one guy, probably not that impressive. But
2: right.
0: Nard is getting hit on by lots of guys. No wonder he's got a big ego.
1: I don't think I'd be like, hey, I'm having a good day. I need a mass overhaul.
0: People, because they can see Dr. J on our camera, right? Because Dr. J's in studio. And they're like, Dr. J just sitting there buying a new yacht because he's on his phone. Hilarious. All right, Nard, so you've been getting hanging out. What do the gay guys say to you?
2: Oh, nothing. Like, they'll just send, like, hey, or, like, they'll send the hard eyes with whatever photo that they liked or whatever.
0: Okay, so this is online.
2: Yeah. Yeah, this is not in person. No.
0: Okay. And so...
1: Yeah, they're having sex in person.
0: When these guys are hitting on you...
2: No, we're not.
0: Have they said, like, looking good, sexy, or anything like that?
2: No, nothing like that. It's just, like, they just show that, like...
1: They just do what everybody does when they're hitting on somebody.
2: Yeah, exactly.
1: Like they just give a little flirty thing.
2: Yeah.
0: Did you know that obviously they have a thing called the dark web?
1: Yep.
0: Did you know that they have dark Tinder?
1: No.
0: And women are going to dark Tinder for sperm apps to swipe their way to motherhood.
2: They have that on Facebook, I found out. A Facebook dating on the dating app.
0: And it's just women looking for sperm to get them impregnated.
2: Yeah. No, I actually, I forget who told me that this weekend.
0: So,
1: I one of the guys you were with?
2: No.
0: I don't think you get money for it. These are women that are trying to just either do it naturally, where they just have sex with you to get pregnant, or you put it in a turkey baster.
2: Yep.
0: So it could be lesbian couples or just a single woman. A lot of times it's a single woman that doesn't want to have to deal with a dad. They want to be able to make all the decisions on their own.
2: I remember now. It was a lesbian. She told me about it. And she was like, I was like, shut up. And she goes, yeah, I could tell.
1: Why did you tell her shut up like that?
2: Because.
1: Why did you tell her shut up like that?
2: She's a dude. Like, that's her pronouns, a dude. So, yeah, I'm going to talk to her
0: like a dude. Her pronoun is dude?
2: Basically, yeah.
1: Okay, did she say that?
2: Yeah, she did.
0: Okay, I was all just right. making
2: she
0: sure.
2: She looked like AB.
1: Okay, nobody knows that.
2: I know, but you do. I wanted to put. What'd you do?
1: I don't. Who cares what I know? Shut up.
0: All right, I got to take a quick break. We'll have Dr. J. Well, he's already in studio.
1: He is.
0: But we'll have him on the air with us. If you have questions, 1-855-FU-BILLY. We'll be right back.
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5: 77 and mostly cloudy, heating up in the afternoon with a high of 93.
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0: We got Dr. J in studio with us. Welcome, Dr. J.
13: What's up, boys? I really like coming up here, but since I operate 5 days a week, I usually can't.
0: Right. Well, I mean, you're a professional.
13: I didn't have any surgeries.
0: Well, good. Wow. That's why he's live and in studio with us.
1: You must be heading off to vacation then or something.
13: No.
1: No, wish.
13: Okay. God.
1: I thought you don't have no surgery. When was the last time you had no surgeries on a day? You were in town.
13: Happens like once every few months.
1: Yeah.
0: Well, sometimes, you know, you'll have a nard who doesn't tell you that they're on drugs.
13: Yes.
0: And then, surgery's canceled, right? Some dumbass nard who is on drugs, just cracked out of his mind, shows up ready to get some ab surgery.
13: Yes.
0: Right? And you've told him, hey, don't be on Adderall. Don't be on any drugs.
13: Zero.
0: In fact, you gave him a list of all the drugs he can't be on that could interfere with the anesthesia.
13: Yes.
0: And then what does he show up? He's addied out of his mind.
13: Yep.
0: He's him like $5,000 for the surgery.
1: I know.
13: I was like, what are you doing, man?
2: I thought we were talking about illegal stuff.
13: I had a lady fly in yesterday, or she talked to me 2 weeks ago and said, I want a rhinoplasty, but I want it next week, like this week. And I'm like, are you on anything? Because that'll stop you.
0: Yeah.
13: No, I'm good. I'm not doing anything. Comes in positive for THC and nicotine yesterday.
0: Oh.
13: So I'm like, you got to go back to Dallas
1: She's
13: now.
1: She's like,
13: man.
1: Oh, I didn't think that was on anything.
13: Wait a minute. Oh, I did some weird little gummies and I smoked.
0: What a dum dum.
13: I'm like, sorry, Charlie. And she's like, oh, man. I'm like, I asked you all this in our virtual.
1: Yeah.
13: And you said nothing.
1: And Nard did the same thing.
0: Yeah. Well, Nard didn't read anything. Mm-mm. All he was focused on was big breasts and a big butt and abs. That's all he cared about that moment.
1: Yeah. He said, I'm not on anything besides these pills, I think.
0: Dr. J was just telling me about how he had, it was a husband and wife that got BBLs yesterday.
1: Together. Yeah.
0: Did they get implants?
13: No, the husband's really fit. And he doesn't have a lot of fat.
1: Yeah.
13: And the wife, you know, little fluffier, but not heavy. So she's going to get a lot of a really kind of a roundish butt. But he's like, in Spanish, told me, I don't want to look like a female's butt.
0: Okay.
1: Yeah, that's important. So
13: I did my best Spanish. That's important. Told him I'm not going
1: to
13: do
1: it. He wants to look like he has an athletic butt.
13: Yes, athletic male butt.
0: Is there a way to make Nard look less female from the front?
13: Oh.
0: Because Nard, he kind of looks like he's got like a vagina.
1: Penis. Yeah, a penis would help.
0: Could you give him a penis?
2: I got a penis.
13: I think Nard looks pretty good. I saw his results. I said, if you keep losing, it'll get even tighter.
0: Yeah.
13: So we don't want you to, like, lose the stuff we did.
0: Nope. See, I'm afraid I'm going to have to get a BBL for my face as my face melts. What? That's the only thing about where, as a white person, your face just melts. You age absolutely horrible as a white person. Right, Nard?
2: You do.
0: Yeah, it's awful. Why is that? Why do white people just age terrible?
13: It's a lot. Your skin doesn't tolerate the sun.
1: Nope.
13: It gets damaged quickly. People are... I think some of the Caucasian personality

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1: You said she's always just had nipples.
2: She's always just had nipples, yeah.
1: So,
2: but it's weird because they look like breasts. I don't know how to explain it. It's just she has such tiny breasts that they're just like nipples.
1: Well, as you know, if you're on those GLP-1s and stuff like that, if you have weight fluctuations, yes. if you're yo-yo dieting, it's hard on your boobs. Another one, regular nicotine use, that smoking and vaping and that kind of stuff,
3: yeah,
1: causes your boobs to sag. It affects the tissues,
3: yes,
1: in the breast, and it makes your boobies sag. And then not wearing the right size bra, not having the right boobie support system, will make your boobies sag.
3: Yes.
1: So just imagine that you walking around.
2: So don't smoke because that adds on to it.
1: Yes. I know my grandmother had cigarette boobs because I would see them when she was in the bathtub. They were kind of cakey and they would float on.
3: You remember that?
1: I remember everything.
2: Yeah. Oh, wow. Hell yeah.
1: Yeah, because I would have to bring, because she would forget
2: things. I remember every boob I ever seen.
3: What?
1: Well, she would be like, hey, can you
2: obviously,
1: bring...
2: that'd be a little more difficult for you.
3: Yeah, that's a little hard.
2: I couldn't imagine you remembering that. No. Yeah.
1: She smoked in the bathtub, so I would have to bring her a lit cigarette into the bathtub.
3: Oh, man. Grandma of the year.
1: Yeah.
3: Yeah. Granny of the year.
1: Yeah, sometimes she'd need a cocktail, and I'd have to make her a cocktail.
2: That's badass.
3: Put another shot in there, son.
1: I need another Bloody Mary.
3: Oh, man.
2: Do you think your grandma could have had some work done?
1: My grandma?
2: Yeah.
1: No, she was fat. She looked pretty good.
2: Okay.
1: You know how fat people they don't have any wrinkles? That was her.
2: Nobody ever says fat people look good.
1: No, they don't have any wrinkles. Isn't that true?
2: Like, Reinhardt? Yeah, you're right.
3: Their wrinkles pretty good.
1: Mm-hmm. Like, when you get to me, 162 pounds, you see all the wrinkles.
2: Nard says fat and looking good doesn't go together.
4: It'd be hard.
2: So
3: yeah,
1: it's a bees of hard.
4: It'd be a hard combo.
2: It's a bees of hard.
3: This article actually says nicotine accelerates tissue aging, which is true.
2: Yeah,
3: fancy words for don't do it, or you're gonna look like crap. And
1: now, what does that do if you get breast implants and you get a lift, and then you start smoking again? What happens to the boobies after you do all that? After you do the terrific work that you do and you create these nice knockers for this woman, and then she goes back to bad habits.
3: I mean, you can imagine that the long-term post-op result is that your skin's going to elongate. You're going to be chronically dehydrated. You're, of course, doing tons of damage to your skin and lungs. I mean, you can't bring oxygen to the tissue. I mean, it's just terrible.
1: What about the weed? Does weed do the same thing? Same thing.
3: I mean, even the gummies now, they're showing studies that sometimes it also helps. It restricts some of the blood vessels.
1: So gotcha.
3: You can't just get away with it. And then, of course, the vape argument. I hear that all day. I'm like, it's still smoking.
1: I know. It's still nicotine, right? So it's still going to do the same thing.
3: Yes. And actually, it's worse because you don't feel the heat.
1: Interesting.
3: So it's cooled. So you take bigger puffs.
1: Huh. Nard's a big puff guy.
3: Yeah.
4: No, what?
1: You vaped.
4: No.
1: You have.
4: Never.
1: All right, I'm not supposed to say anything, but yeah, Nard does vape.
2: He has a collection of them in his car.
4: What?
1: He does.
3: Oh.
1: So what else? Besides the couple that got the BBLs, what else are we doing?
3: Yeah, I'm doing a lot of people flying in for rhinoplasties lately.
2: Nose jobs, eh?
3: Yeah, nose jobs are...
2: They're hot right now,
3: I guess they're coming back. They come in, they come out of my life, and then I'll do like 3 or 4 or 5, and then I won't do one for a while, and then I'll do like 4 or 5, and then, you know... But everybody comes in for body work.
2: Yeah.
3: Everybody comes in for body work.
2: But the rhinoplasty is like seasons.
3: Because that's the most common thing is your body, right?
2: Right.
3: People are real scared about their face as they come in. I don't want to look like this. So I show them pictures. I'm like, does she look like that? This one's a year out. I have this little thing in my
1: right.
3: office. And they're like, no, no, no. So I was with a lady yesterday, and I spent like 45 minutes in that room, and I was showing her things. But she had high blood pressure, and I said, "Look, your blood pressure is a little high. Let me help you during this time, and then you can go back to your primary." And she's like, "Fine." She left and said, "I was mean."
1: What?
3: I was like, "Mean? I probably just saved your life."
1: Yeah, and you're just honest.
3: I'm honest, like heck. So-

0: in there.
1: There are people that will
0: don't want to hear it.
1: Yeah, if you're honest, they take it as you're mean.
0: Mean. You should. He was very mean in there.
2: The doctor has to be honest.
0: I'm like, I can't do a face lift on you. Blood pressure 180s.
2: Yeah.
1: Damn.
0: You're gonna bleed, and you're a woman. Why are you so high?
2: Like, yeah. Oh, thank you for not pushing that surgery through.
0: Yeah.
2: And risking my life.
0: Yes.
2: But that's what she should be. Instead, you get you're mean.
0: I'm mean. I'm real mean.
1: This woman, I don't know if this happened, but she said that she had two babies, and the babies ruined her nipples.
0: Ah.
2: That happens.
1: I don't know if that... If
0: nipples or the nipples, areola or like whatever. Nipple. Okay, nipples.
1: So
0: I don't know.
1: Can you do anything to make, like, bring... turn the clock back on the nipples? Can do the nipples...
2: The areola, yeah, invert. But the nipples more difficult.
0: They can invert just from scarring. I mean, you actually pull backwards and like the nipple inverts into the tissue and you don't have any. That's weird. Inverted nipples.
1: So can you pop those things
0: out?
1: Yeah,
0: you cut the ligaments and scarring, and then you stick fat in there. And then you take this cup, and you parachute the cup, and she wears a cup, like a Dixie cup, like sterilized. And then that holds out, not Dixie, but there's plastic.
1: No, cups, I got you.
0: And then you hold it out for Madonna. Like a week. So they have to wear these weird things to keep it from scarring again.
1: Okay, and then it holds the nipples out.
0: Yeah, and it lets it scar like further
1: and
0: out.
1: And as it heals, and it heals in the position it's supposed to be in. Nice.
0: But it's a little weird those first few weeks with the cups on your...
2: It usually is.
1: Can you do that for Nard's balls? Because he says his balls are on the inside.
3: I never said nothing about my balls.
1: Do you have a Dixie cup for his balls?
3: What?
2: Your balls are inverted.
3: No, they're not. They're fine.
0: Testosterone?
1: Yeah, he needs a little bit of that. You should see his cowboy outfit. He has no testosterone in it.
2: Yeah, no. He's got... American flag, tank top, and cowboy. He's cringe. He's cringe as hell, Doc.
1: Daisy Dukes, too.
2: Yep. But he doing the tank top, that way he can show off them Dr. J abs quickly.
0: My social media girl, Heather, who may be going to the Kanye concert this weekend.
1: That's right.
2: Oh, yeah. Not if the mayor has anything to say about it.
0: My wife, and then they were listening to Mayor Jones, and they were like, well, we're going to cancel it. And they're both been bitching in my office about that.
1: They're not going to cancel.
2: I think it already got voted that they won't.
0: But it just brings more media coverage for the, you know, just everybody.
1: He's going to sell out more now.
0: He's going to sell out more.
2: I bet all the girls in your office will probably be at that
0: show.
2: Yeah,
0: they're all like, Kanye, get Dr. J. Can you get me Kanye from Billy? I'm like, no.
2: Usually the girls that work at Dr. J, they're at most events.
0: Every concert you want.
2: Yeah.
0: I'm going to keep asking.
2: That has to cost you a ton of money.
1: Oh, having all those girls there? Yeah, it has to be expensive.
0: Oh, man. They're always like, can you tell Billy... I need this, Taylor Swift. Like, Taylor Swift?
1: I know.
0: Like, Billy didn't have anything for Taylor Swift.
1: I had nothing.
0: Anywhere.
1: Nope.
2: Last Cowboys game I went to, there was a couple of them sitting behind me.
0: Uh-huh.
2: And Freddie, I don't even think Freddie got to watch any of the game. He was just getting the business the whole game something.
0: He chooses the wrong people a lot.
2: He was just getting the business. I loved it.
0: Yeah, Freddie should take Nard one day and just everybody be done with it.
2: Oh, you know, man. I'd love to see that. I would love to see that. Oh, man.
1: That would be hilarious.
0: Yes. Yeah.
2: Freddie and Nard should be best friends, to be honest with you.
0: Yeah.
1: So, Doc, I know you do awesome financing and things like that, but and you said like $99 down.
0: Now, if somebody wants low, you know, the interest may be different, depends on your credit score. But man, you can do $99 down. They have things for six-year payments.
1: Well, what the Cadillac of knockers is what?
0: Oh, like if I did breast augment implants with mesh, you're like $15,000-$20,000 or something. Like
1: damn.
0: That. Yeah.
1: But
0: that's like people who've had implants. And they sagged, and life happened, and they just want them. They want it higher for longer. We put the mesh in.
1: Do you guys send out a birthday reminder for their boobs every year?
0: Hey, you know what? That's a good idea.
2: Right? That's a great idea.
0: Happy birthday!
1: Yeah, booby birthday!
2: Yeah.
0: You know what?
2: Doc immediately was like, "That's a great idea." Yeah,
1: right?
0: Dang! I'm gonna call my EMR.
1: And then maybe with a little, I don't know, like. Save 20% or something. Oh, you know what I mean?
2: Okay, all right, relax, Billy.
0: Well, I'm writing this down right now.
2: The card was enough.
0: I'm writing this down right now. Billy thoughts.
1: There you go.
0: Yeah.
1: Happy booby birthday. You should do that for all the surgeries.
0: Yesterday I got three patients came in. And they were telling me how I did their friends and family members. And I always ask, are they flaunting it in front of everybody? They're like, oh, yeah.
2: Oh, yeah. That's why I'm here, Doc. That's why I'm here.
1: We're trying to get Nard to wear crop tops, but he won't with his abs.
2: He does when he leaves here.
0: Yeah. He could roll up that Cowboys thing and have a crop top that he's wearing.
2: He will when he I've seen him walk out of the building and he never has a full shirt on.
1: Show us the crop top, get on camera, Nard, and just kind of pull your shirt up.
0: There
1: yeah, tie it in a little knot. There you go.
0: Yeah.
2: Tie it in a little knot.
1: Yeah, there you go, you dirty little skank.
0: Wear that to the game, Nard. Right? I'll make sure you get a preseason game.
1: We'll get you a preseason game with the Cowboys. Yes. Wear that.
0: Who are you going to take, Nard?
3: Just me.
0: Oh, you just want one ticket?
2: Yeah, you're going to take some big-ass girl.
1: Okay. You're going to take a cowgirl.
3: Oh, yeah.
0: Oh, man. Well, I'm glad Nard is through with his old girl. We were talking about it off
2: the air. Oh, yeah, no, yeah. No girl. There's no girl.
1: Yeah, no girl. Now he's getting a new girl now.
2: Yeah, he gets dumped a lot.
0: You should?
2: Yeah. No, he should get dumped a lot. He's a piece of crap.
1: The last girl that he was just with a week ago, she just dumped him.
2: Yeah.
0: Awesome.
2: He's going through another breakup,
1: Yeah, no, he got dumped in April.
2: He gets dumped almost every month.
1: All the time.
0: Well, you know what? After surgery, and Billy knows this from my book, Confessions, which is on Amazon, it says within 6 months of a plastic surgery, three things will happen in general: a marriage, a divorce, or a breakup, or a baby.
1: Okay,
0: and it happens
2: that's
0: a
2: almost
0: lot.
2: Guaranteed,
0: man.
2: Yeah.
0: I ask,
1: do you have a surgery for personality? Because if we could get Nard, that
2: would be badass.
0: Look at his personality since I did his abs.
1: I know.
2: He's become a giant douchebag.
0: Yes. So there you go.
1: All right, it's Dr. Genevieve, PlasticSurgery.com. 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
1: We were going to have a pool party. 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I had a torn ACL, and I had L1, 2, 3, and 4 were herniated. I got on the phone, called Herman & Herman, and they got right on top of everything. 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
7: A couple of issues along I-10 this morning on the upper level eastbound after Culebra. Cleanup for an earlier vehicle fire only has left lane open. And on the lower level of I-10 going westbound, a crash blocks off the left lane between I-35 and Colorado. That's San Antonio Traffic. I'm Jason Fossig.
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10: 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I got VIP tickets coming up. So very nice, very nice. So hopefully you guys can make it. It's right near SeaWorld. It's at the Hooters. Limited seating, so get there early. Plan ahead, park, get in there, and then enjoy a couple hours of fun for free. It doesn't cost anything. We're trying to make these because a lot of people are like, why don't you do it at a bigger venue? It's like, all right, well, then we're going to have to charge you.
12: Well, just do it at the small ones, then.
10: That's I don't want to charge people, right? I don't want to. You guys get charged enough, so we don't want to charge you. But we will have hats if you want to buy them.
13: Yeah, that's.
10: But that's different. You get
13: optional.
10: Something.
13: Yeah, right.
10: Yeah, it's optional. You don't have to do it.
13: Yeah.
10: So we can actually sit. I hope so. I mean, you can stand if you want.
13: I don't think there is standing room.
10: Radicator says, charge these nuts.
13: That's what we're saying.
10: Green Goddess says, I'd pay. I don't care. I know you guys would pay. I know you would. And maybe it'll get to that point. I don't know.
13: Yeah.
10: I could see him doing like a dollar or $5 or something.
13: No.
10: But maybe. If it ever got big enough, then maybe we would. But right now, can we just keep it free?
13: If we charge those, oh my God, the pressure on that, it'd be like, God, we have to perform now.
10: Yeah.
13: You know.
10: Well, not if it's $5.
13: If it's free, it's like, if it's free, we leave and we're like, well, that sucked. But, you know, move on. You know, at least we didn't charge these people.
10: Yeah, but if it's $5, I mean, it's $2.50 an hour, you know, for entertainment.
13: I hear you.
10: Alamo Dome. We're not going to do it there.
13: Alamo. Okay, all right. Yeah, right.
14: One day.
13: What are you guys, a bunch of nards? Nards said one day. That's what Nard sees himself as, is at the Alamo Dome doing comedy.
14: Yeah, I see us there.
10: You know what's funny? I saw this article yesterday about how men are attending what they call man camps to gain confidence to approach women because men have lost the art of approaching a woman and wooing a woman. And so now they're going to man camps.
13: That's what we got to send NARC.
10: And this news outlet went into the workshop that attempts to give the men the confidence to approach women.
13: Mm-hmm.
10: Other camps try to encourage men to confront emotional hardships from their past so that they can have a bright future with women.
13: Yep. Yeah,
10: man camps where all the guys get there. I've seen some of the woman camps, but they're yelling and screaming. And they're punching pillows and things like that.
13: Oh, my God. We need to get some of that audio.
10: Why are they so mad?
13: Oh, right.
10: These women are going somewhere and they're just yelling and screaming into the... They got short hair and they're just screaming into the sun. And they're yelling and they're punching pillows. I wonder what goes on in these man camps.
13: I do think I could teach a class there. All right, now, guys. Take the palm of your hand. Raise it up towards your ear. Now swipe.
14: What?
13: I was just teaching a class.
10: No, I thought you were going to have them touch themselves. All right.
14: That's what I thought he was going to
10: I thought you were going straight for the touch yourself.
13: Nope.
10: Swipe on Tinder? Is that what you mean?
13: Nope. Swipe back across.
10: Back across.
13: Yep.
10: Yeah, I don't think that's going to work. Camp should have strippers and drugs. No, that's not what they're for. There's a real problem where men don't have confidence to go up to women. That's a real issue.
13: Mm.
10: They're saying Derek would swipe right at Arby's. I mean, if it showed up on his Tinder, he would. Sure. He would definitely do that. Did you see that women say that men are cheating? I'll send you this audio real quick, Derek.
13: Okay, all right.
10: Please crack me up.
13: Mm-hmm.
10: These women say that men are cheating on their wives with other dudes.
13: Yep. I bet.
10: I'm sure it happens. I just don't think it's the epidemic that they're acting like. I mean, Nard is getting hit on by a bunch of dudes, but Nard doesn't have a wife.
13: Nope.
10: So he's fair game.
13: They know that he's free and ready to do it.
10: Nard says he wants to be free use.
13: Mm-hmm.
10: You know how some wives are like, I'm free use. If I'm cooking supper and he feels the need, he can just have free use with me.
13: Okay. Here we go.
10: Yeah, you've seen that, right? Chris, you got it. I mean, you're a pervert. You've seen those, right?
15: Yeah.
13: You're a pervert.
15: I love this.
13: You're a pervert.
10: Right? Those free use wives where you can have it no matter what, no matter what she's doing. Obviously, if she's in the middle of cooking something like that, you know, you might have to wait a few minutes until the food's done. But
15: hell no.
10: But if she's doing dishes, boom, free use. No matter what. She's just laying down reading a book and the urge strikes. She'll just lay down, you do the thing while she continues to read the book.
15: Yeah.
10: Free use. And I guess the guys that are in those situations love it. This is the audio of the women that are saying that men are cheating with other men.
16: And you guys think that this is a joke and stuff. It's really not.
17: It's
16: like
17: a problem.
16: Any gay man I have met is sleeping with straight men that have children, that have wives.
17: Married.
16: Your husbands are sleeping with men. It is true.
17: Because you guys are like, you know, if he sees another pretty woman, don't be worried about
16: don't be
17: women.
16: Worried about the women. Also,
17: don't be worried about
10: be worried about the hot guy, huh? What? Dude, come on. I get it might happen. But it's not this epidemic. Now, still worry about the hot woman, please. That's an insult to dudes.
13: Yeah, it is.
10: Right? Yeah, ladies, still worry about the hot woman.
16: Also, if your man has these little circles in their Instagram
17: bio
16: of like different countries that they went
17: to. Why is he there?
16: No. Who flew them out?
17: Exactly.
16: You guys always talk about women are escorts, and if she's successful, she's an escort, blah, blah. The escorts are the men. This
10: guy saying 210 Bandit says it's true, Billy. He used to mod on a spicy Reddit and dudes couldn't get girls, so they started hooking up with dudes.
13: I just feel like as a guy you'd just be by your it's crazy to me to think that guys are like not striking out with women, so they're going to guy like I just
10: Well, there was that thing where like, women that maybe weren't the most attractive would then pair up with another unattractive woman because they couldn't get a dude.
13: Okay, it's natural companionship.
10: Do it by default, I guess, or so. I don't know. This is just crap that they
13: listen.
10: Feed
13: it could
10: online.
13: Happen. I'm not an expert.
10: But if you're a guy and you just struck out and you could never get a girl, and you want to be held like Nard does, right?
13: Yeah,
10: he wants to be held. He wants to be cuddled. Is it too far fetched to think that he might? Out of necessity, out of human touch, the need for human touch, that he would just get with a guy?
13: I could see that with, like, not right now for Nard, of course not. Like, he's still, he hasn't given up hope, but 10 years maybe?
15: No.
13: 15?
10: When Nard's in his late 60s and like 10 years.
13: And if you've been alone the whole time.
10: I wouldn't think about
13: maybe fondling on a dude and stuff like that.
10: Pair up, maybe not have sex, but you know, maybe a little handy action.
13: Ass.
10: Yeah, a little handy action.
13: Yeah.
10: And then
13: just have that kind of like companionship.
15: No, I'm good.
13: No, I could see it.
15: Nah.
10: And then
13: I think you could see it too if you're being honest.
10: No way. I think he can too.
13: Come on, man.
10: What's up, Penny?
13: Come on, you would.
15: No way. You
18: yeah, honestly, I found out the man that I live with used to sell naked photos to other men online.
10: So what?
15: That's not gay.
10: What?
18: Yeah, well, he basically said there was no market selling them to women, and so we thought, why not sell them to men?
10: So the guy that you're with would sell spicy photos to other men because there was no market for women buying spicy man photos. Which makes sense.
18: That's what he said. And he did it for 6 years. He said it was good money.
15: How much were you talking?
10: Yeah, Nard's like, how much you talking?
13: Nard's perked
18: well,
13: up.
18: I think it ranged. It ranged on the position. You know, some men are nastier than others.
15: All right, well, Nard, give me some numbers.
10: Give Nard some numbers.
13: Why? You wouldn't know what they are anyway.
15: Well, I'd have you figure it out, Derek.
13: I'm not figuring your stuff out.
18: I didn't want to get down to the details because, I don't know, it kind of makes me feel...
15: Are you even a woman?
18: Straight. What?
15: Women like to get down to the details. You know for a fact you asked details.
18: I definitely didn't ask how much. I kind of don't even want to know. Like, he seems straight.
10: Nard has a point, though. Women really want the details of everything.
15: She's so full of it.
18: No, I genuinely didn't.
15: Hey, you're not real.
13: She's a modern woman. Modern women, you know, they're not as...
10: This woman in our chat says that she used to clean for a married man that watched gay porn, literally. She was cleaning. That's all she was doing. I wonder. So, Nard, you're curious about how much money you can make.
15: Yeah, I'm curious. Yeah.
10: They're saying this is the most Nard's ever talked.
15: I'm having,
18: I think it ranged. I think it.
10: I'm sorry. What'd you say?
15: Kind of just be in a good mood.
10: I don't know what you said.
13: I don't know
10: that
13: you
10: German
13: are.
10: On me right there.
13: Yeah.
10: No, he just started speaking German.
13: Yeah. There's something going on.
10: Go listen back. Yeah, that was serious German that he just hit me with. All right, Penny. So the guy that you're with would do that, and he's not gay at all.
18: Well, no, he comes off as straight. Like, I don't think he's gay, you know? But in the back of my mind, I'm wondering, should I be worried?
10: I don't know. That's
18: you know, we were
10: question.
18: Drunk. We were basically sharing funny stories, and this comes out of nowhere. You know, we're dating 3 years, and he tells me that he had done this for 6 years. I'm like, so you kept this for me for 3 years?
13: I mean,
15: I don't think there's nothing to be worried about because you got Derek that brags all the time about changing in the locker room with a bunch of naked dudes.
13: What?
15: So what's the difference?
13: What?
15: Yeah, you like to brag about how you're a man and how you changed in front of the locker room.
13: I just make fun of you because you went home to shower after football practice.
15: But you said you've seen all of their dogs.
13: And I did the shower at the school.
15: But you
13: like a normal person.
15: But you meat gazed.
13: Whatever, yeah, you size up.
15: Okay, so what's the difference? There's no difference.
13: Dude, you've taken one.
10: All right,
15: no, I have not.
13: Yeah, you have.
15: Yeah, you have, dog.
13: Right. I don't want to hear it no more.
15: Like you
13: gotten pounded on.
15: All right,
10: Nard, I got a question for you. Would you sell spicy photos to men for money?
15: Yeah, it's not gay.
10: So Nard is saying that
13: maybe category, though?
10: Look,
13: maybe it's there.
10: Penny, Nard says he only likes women, but he would do it because it would be good money.
15: Yeah, depending on how good the money is.
18: Yeah, but then you think about other men getting off.
13: Peening on how good the money is.
10: I get what you're saying. Because your man probably has to talk to these men in a spicy way also.
18: Right, exactly. And you kind of have to be into it.
15: I can get AI to do it.
10: Huh.
18: No, you have to be into it. It has to feel real. For like the other guy paying for it.
12: Hey, beautiful.
15: Yeah.
13: What you doing?
15: It'd definitely be
13: what you doing?
15: Trembly like that.
13: Sexy pants.
15: Hey, beautiful.
10: Rad says Billy is making him question all his boys now. Yeah, I mean, you wonder
13: especially
10: what
13: the hustlers.
10: Yeah, you wonder what your boys are up to.
13: Yeah.
10: Oh, are there websites for this? Chris, could you look it up?
19: Don't want to.
15: This should be the least of your worries.
10: Yeah, come on. Yeah. Your algorithm.
13: I think it's probably flyeaglefly.com.
19: Hold on. Let me log into my VPN.
10: Yeah. So we're going to look it up. And your dude, he would never meet up with these men?
18: As far as I know, I mean, you know, he could have been lying.
10: Yeah, you don't know.
18: I have no idea. I have to either I trust him or don't trust him. How would you even
10: stumble into that?
18: That's my point. That was my exact question. How does that even happen?
10: Go down that rabbit hole and then start doing this.
18: Yeah, that was my exact question. And he basically couldn't really answer it, which sort of tells me then my fears could be real.
10: Well, and then if he's doing this for money, and then some guy offered him a substantial amount of money, more than he was making just giving the photos to maybe meet up. That would have to be very tempting for your guy, because that someone could throw a lot of money in front of him, even though he says he's not into dudes, but a guy with the right price tag, the right amount of money, might be able to persuade him to do some stuff.
18: I mean, maybe, you know, I don't want to judge him. I don't really even want to think about that. He doesn't seem like the type of guy that would do that.
13: Somebody said there's really no difference between a girl doing it and a guy. And I'm.
10: Do you find that to be different?
13: Does it feel different?
10: Does it feel? What do you think the difference is if a girl does it, Penny?
18: I feel like the guy would find it more attractive. Like men would find it hot if they found out their girl was selling photos online. Even if there were to other women, I don't know. I feel like the roles are reversed. For women, it's more acceptable to sell to either men or women. And for men, you kind of have to, I don't know, just not do it.
10: Dudes would find it hot that he would find out later that his woman was selling nudes for money, and dudes would find that to be hot?
18: Mm-mm. I think so. I think some dudes, would love it.
10: Chris, would you love it if you were dating a woman
13: and
10: then you found out?
13: Chris.
10: I'm going to ask Chris. So if you found out you've been dating a woman for a couple years and then you found out she used to sell nude photos to guys, would you find that to be hot?
19: I would find it hot if my wife was doing it today.
15: Yeah, that's his holy grail.
19: Yeah.
13: That was not fair to ask Chris.
10: All right, what do you think, Nard?
15: Oh, I would want to find out exactly how much he's making before I get married.
13: You would be immediately. You'd wait till the financial numbers rolled in?
15: Yeah.
19: Just crunch the numbers first.
15: Yeah, we got to crunch numbers first.
13: All right.
15: See if it's financially stable.
10: I know, but she would have made that money without you, buddy.
15: Well, we'd have to see.
13: He'd still want to know what kind of numbers she's doing. What?
15: We just have to
10: see. I know, but would you find it to be hot?
15: Maybe. I don't know. Probably not. And now, if she was sending it to girls,
10: I mean, you had the Branson girl, and she was doing this.
15: Not hot.
10: You didn't find that hot.
15: No. But if she was sending it to girls,
13: but
15: hot.
13: If she didn't do it, you guys wouldn't have had the gas money to get back from Dallas.
15: Yeah, I would have walked.
13: Okay. Yeah, all right. Okay.
10: Nard, as long as you're getting a cut of the action, then you're fine with it.
15: Yeah.
13: Branson used to pay for everything.
10: Yeah, she did.
15: I don't think so.
13: She paid for a lot.
15: I don't think so.
13: And this, again, Branson was a girl that Nard was with that she sold pics. She sold pics before it was even really a thing, to be honest with you.
10: She was
13: like, send it to guys' emails, like, she had, like, a list.
10: Penny, I'm not seeing that men would find that to be hot to find that out that their woman did that. I don't see anybody saying that.
13: To one person said that the thing you guys got to realize about sex workers is it's not about sex. And I'm just like, all right.
10: It is probably just about money for them. And so that's a good point, Penny. If your dude was sending other dudes spicy photos, he was probably just doing it for the money.
13: We're just going to let that go, though? Like, sex workers, it's not about sex. What?
18: But it's still kind of like a... Yeah, right. That's how I feel it. It's still nude photos to other men.
10: And now, think about that. What if your family saw some of those spicy photos that he was sending these dudes, or what if they resurfaced?
13: Well, my family's ugly, so whatever.
18: Yeah, that would be extremely embarrassing. I would be embarrassed.
10: Yeah, I could see that. Well, let us know. Nord, I don't know if we could
13: get
10: the information, because Nord is really considering doing this.
15: Yeah.
10: Would you rather do this or Amazon?
15: I'd do both.
10: Both?
15: Yeah. Why are you looking at me like that?
10: How are you going to have time to do both?
15: I mean, you're just sending pictures.
10: I know, but it's a lot of work. You have to have the right lighting and all sorts of stuff.
13: You got to really put thought into it.
10: Have you not read anything about what these
13: only things are? You're going to be tired from taking it every day.
15: I'm not taking nothing, Derek.
10: He is just yelling at you.
13: Pounded on.
10: All right, coming up in the program, a woman says the easiest way to lose a man is not by cheating. Tell you what she says. And women think it's unattractive when men show their paychecks. We'll get to that next.
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10: Hey, it's Billy Madison. Ever feel like your phone plan treats you like a tourist in a place you know better than the back of your hand? Yeah, same here. Until my know-it-all Tio called me out. So I live near the border. I'm back and forth between the U.S. and Mexico all the time. Friends, family, football games, baptisms, you name it. And I used to struggle. No reception halfway there. No music because I couldn't stream. Jumping on sketchy Wi-Fi just to say, ya llegué. 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
7: A 5-minute backup this morning added to your drive on Loop 410 eastbound due to stop and go speeds from 281 over to I-35, and also similar slowdowns northbound on Loop 1604 from I-10 to I-35. That's San Antonio traffic. I'm Jason Fossig.
10: Hi, it's Billy Madison. 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
10: That's right. 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
10: What's up? 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Don't forget, BMS Live is this Friday at Hooters. It's right on Ingram Road, 151 near SeaWorld. It's 7 p.m. to 9 p.m. VIP tickets coming up. Your chance to win. So this woman says the easiest way to lose a good man is not cheating. It's becoming his biggest source of stress. Here's what I think. I think you can lose a dude if you become too stressful for him. Sure. And then he won't care if you cheated. But if you cheat, you're going to lose your dude. You should, at least. It's always weird when you don't.
13: Yeah,
10: that's what this woman says.
29: I think that a lot of men think that y'all are more of an option than you actually are. We have to be honest and say that a lot of men are just not good men.
10: Okay, that's not the one. That's not it.
13: The stress is 3-1.
10: All right, 3-1. All right, here we go.
29: Easiest way to lose a good man is not cheating.
10: That's the quickest way to lose a dude is cheating. Yep. A dude can deal with a little bit of stress over cheating.
13: Absolutely.
10: What is she talking about?
29: Easiest way to lose a good man is not cheating.
10: What? Why are they telling you? I'm the dude. I got the pee-pee.
13: You don't know, though.
10: So yeah. I'm telling you, the quickest way to lose a man is cheat on him.
15: I don't think so.
10: What? Yeah. You don't have pee-pee.
15: Yeah, I do.
10: No, you don't.
15: It's a pee.
10: It's a
13: pee.
10: Maybe
13: not another pee, but it's a one pee.
15: Yep.
29: Easiest way to lose a good man is not cheating.
10: So you don't think cheating.
13: It's got a puh.
19: It's got a puh.
10: All right. That's fine. You're a little puh.
15: Yeah, it's enough to where I could say
13: a puh.
10: I get it. You're a male.
15: Yep.
10: All right, that's fine. You have enough to say that you're a male.
15: Basically, yeah.
10: If examined.
15: Yep.
10: All right. Nard, you're telling me that cheating is not the fastest way to lose a dude.
15: No, it's not.
10: How then? What is?
15: Being disrespectful to him in public.
10: Okay.
15: Like down talking him in front of people. That's your quickest way to lose a dude.
10: All right.
13: You think that one outranks?
15: Yes.
13: Getting cheated on?
15: You know how many dudes absolutely would agree?
13: None.
15: Yeah.
13: Not a one, bub.
15: Yeah.
13: Not one.
15: I'm telling you.
13: Nobody's going to, hey, I'm siding with puh.
10: Usually those guys stay with the woman.
13: Yeah.
15: No. They don't like.
13: It goes hand in hand.
15: Guys don't like to be talked down to.
13: They don't.
15: Public.
13: You're right. They don't.
15: And they would.
13: But you think that they would leave their woman.
15: Yes.
13: over that more than they would over them getting cheated on.
15: Absolutely.
13: You're trolling.
15: Nope.
13: You're trolling.
10: Nope. He is.
13: You're trolling.
15: I'm not trolling.
13: You are.
15: It's a fact.
13: It ain't.
15: Yes.
13: It's the dumbest thing I've ever heard.
15: I know it's dumb, but blame the woman.
13: What?
10: You got to blame the guy, you dummy.
15: Nope.
10: He's the one.
13: Why would I blame the woman?
10: All right, listen to this.
0: It's becoming his biggest source of stress. He's already fighting the world. Work, pressure, money, expectation. If home feels like another battlefield, he won't stay long.
10: Hey, well, he's not. Both situations are bad.
13: Mm-hmm.
10: But when you're saying the quickest way to lose a man is not cheating, it's becoming his biggest source of stress. And Nard is saying being disrespectful in public. No, the fastest way to lose a dude is to cheat on him.
15: No.
10: Right then and there. No. Nothing kills a relationship faster than cheating on him.
13: Nard's had a woman that's called him an idiot in public, and he has never let it go.
10: He's also had a woman cheat on him, and he stayed with her.
13: Yeah.
19: Yeah. Okay, yeah.
13: But, man, what he can't get over is the time when, you know, they're at Bill Mills, and she called him an idiot.
15: You just don't disrespect a dude in public.
10: I mean, men don't like that feeling.
13: This guy might be the most disrespected in public person I've ever met.
10: Well, and he's also the most disrespectful person I've ever met.
13: That's true. That's facts.
15: I'm just giving another opinion, guys.
13: I can't believe you put that above cheating.
15: It is above it.
10: People are going, please tell me you don't pay him. No, we do.
13: You see how he had not one guy be like, you know what, Nard's right.
10: Phone lines, bone dry, buddy.
13: There's not,
10: bone
13: dry. Buddy,
15: not one is
13: we
15: said,
13: could be here until we die and we wouldn't get a call on your side.
15: Not one has said I was wrong.
10: No man.
13: That's not the bit.
15: Yeah, it is.
10: No man has called in and said, yeah.
15: It never stopped them before.
13: No,
10: I would rather bit. I would rather get cheated on than have a woman be disrespectful to me in public.
15: Yep.
10: I won't leave a woman that cheats, but I sure as hell will leave a woman that is disrespectful to me in public.
15: Yeah.
13: No, sir.
15: Yeah, guarantee it.
10: Look, you can lose a dude by
13: doing either or.
10: All three of those things.
13: Yes.
19: Yeah.
10: A guy should walk away.
19: Cheating is the ultimate disrespect, by the way.
15: No, I don't think so.
13: It's number one.
15: No.
10: You're basically, the woman is being stabbed, so she is dead to you.
13: No. It's not even close.
15: She was being stabbed before you met her. So, like, that's just normal.
13: So what? Did she have relationships before you were together?
19: Yeah, that doesn't
13: count. Whatever.
15: Right.
13: But when you're together.
10: Most dudes don't like that either.
13: They don't, but whatever.
10: Like you just, you tolerate it.
13: See, there's your boy Chris.
10: You just don't love her as much.
13: There's your boy Chris. I like it.
19: Oh, I love hearing about this.
13: I like it.
15: Story
10: love
15: time.
10: Hearing about all those stabbings.
13: I like it.
15: Puts me to sleep.
13: He's not alone either. I mean.
10: That's his forensic files.
13: Yeah.
10: His freaky files with Chris. What's up, Jamie?
2: I got four words for you. Fire Nard, hire Daniel.
13: Daniel would agree with him.
10: Yeah. Daniel is pretty terrific.
13: Daniel would be the one guy on his side. Yeah. And he has an even smaller...
10: And you know what? And you know what's going to happen, too, is that Daniel's going to be here live with us on the Friday.
13: Oh, great.
10: And then he wants to be at BMS Live for the Friday.
13: I love Hooters.
10: So I think he'll be hanging out with us. Nard, no dude is called in saying, yeah, man, I'd rather be.
15: Because they're really thinking about it.
13: No.
10: No, they're not.
13: No.
15: Mm-mm. Yeah.
10: You know what they're doing?
13: Sometimes you just got to be like, you know what? I was way off on
15: that.
13: I'll
15: never say that.
13: What? That's your problem.
15: Nah.
13: It is. It's one of your million problems.
10: Daniel does have a Microsoft wiener, that is for sure.
13: No, the fact that you could never be like, you know what, I had that one wrong, yeah.
10: No. Terrible
13: take. Because you really thought that, guys will put being disrespected in public as a bigger offense than getting cheated on.
15: A huge offense.
13: It's insane.
10: It's rude. It looks weird.
15: It stings way worse.
10: They're
13: getting cheated on.
15: Yes.
10: I don't like to see it.
13: Nothing stings like getting cheated on.
10: No,
13: nothing.
10: I don't like to see. I don't want to see a dude be rude to his woman, and I don't like to see a woman be disrespectful to her man in public. Right? It's
13: odd.
10: I
13: love that.
15: Yeah.
10: Right. You're like, damn, dude. That, why are you taking that?
13: It's hilarious.
10: Right? You're like, why do you take that? Why do you stay in that? Right?
13: Sometimes
10: you do think
13: you just
10: that.
13: Gotta let them bitch. It don't mean anything.
10: And then
13: she's just yapping.
10: But no guy's like, man, cheating's forgivable, but. Being disrespectful to me, that's where I draw the line.
13: Yeah, that's what you're not going to do that, ma'am.
15: Yeah, you can't.
13: You may have bleeped this other guy, but you know what you're not going to do is yell at me in front of people.
15: Yeah, no.
13: Like, whatever. You're an idiot. This is why I worry about you. This is why I'm like, you have to die before me, because if I die before you, God, who knows what's going to happen? Like, you're so screwed. Because nobody's looking out for you. You're just an idiot.
10: He's not looking out for himself.
13: He doesn't know how. Look at his thought process on that. And Nard is standing on business right now.
15: Hell yeah.
13: Like, Nard thinks he 100% is like, no, it's way worse if a girl is rude to you in public than if she bleeps another dude.
15: Yeah, it's way more embarrassing.
13: Like, what person on earth would have that opinion? None of them. It's crazy to me. I don't know how Nard does
10: when
13: it.
10: When did you get so comfortable with being cheated on?
13: A guy nailing your chick would not be the thing that bothered you the most.
15: No.
13: What? Like, how?
15: No, because then because it would be deeper. Like, you got to dive deeper. Like, okay, why did she do that? Why? Because
13: she's a whore.
15: But if she's disrespectful to you in public, you're like, okay, cool.
13: Then
15: like,
13: she's mouthy.
15: Nah.
10: All right, let me go to break. I'll see if I get any calls.
13: Give me mouthy.
10: I got Ida, if Ida can hang on. We'll be right back.
27: Kiss San Antonio weather.
10: 77 and mostly cloudy, heating up in the afternoon with a high of 93. This report.
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7: What's up? Billy Madison Show. Let me go to Ida. She's been on hold. As Nord made a really stupid comment stating that men can tolerate cheating, they just can't tolerate disrespect.
8: He's had a ton of them today.
7: Yeah, Ida.
9: No, I don't agree. But I hate to say that, sadly, Nard might be right.
8: Oh, thank you.
7: Well, I know, but I have the PPP here. So if Nard is a puh, and the rest of us got PPPs, so we're telling you as a man, there's no way I would rather be disrespected in public than get cheated on. And if I was disrespected in public, I'm still gonna dump her.
9: Exactly. You should dump for both reasons. I agree. I'm bisexual. I've dated women. And when my girls cheated on me with a male or female, that was it. It was done. No.
7: But have you had men tolerate cheating?
9: Yes. My little nephew, who's 8 years younger than me, his now fiance has cheated on him twice.
8: Fiance?
9: And he's still with her.
8: That means he's going to...
9: Yes.
8: He proposed
9: he's
8: marriage.
9: He's going to marry her.
7: Well, yeah. And she says it was twice, but you know as... a female that is way more than twice. That's just the ones
9: it's
7: that
9: way
7: he knows
9: more than
7: about.
9: Twice.
7: Yeah, it's
9: that's
7: way
9: what I've
7: more.
9: Told him. Exactly. That's what I've told him. And I work on a crew of like 10 maintenance guys, and at least two of them are in relationships that have their chicks cheated on them. One of them's like, well, I cheated on her afterwards, so it makes it okay.
7: No, it doesn't. No, it doesn't. Yuck.
8: Yeah, I think that relationship's just cooked.
9: Like they it's just cooked. Yeah, that's what I'd be saying. Yeah. But a lot of the younger generation will make excuses for that stuff nowadays.
7: Yeah, I mean, Nard, he's old, but he wants to be the younger generation, so maybe that's what he's doing. He's
8: he'd
7: a
8: also
7: more progressive
8: like to work on
7: guy.
8: A cruise ship.
9: And then when you're lacking in certain areas, you know, you're like, oh, well, maybe it's because I can't please her.
7: But are you see, I brought that up in the past, and I get a lot of pushback, but you're saying that men with small penises tolerate cheating.
9: Yes.
7: Yeah.
8: Well, most of us have small penises.
7: I know, but she's saying that men that feel inadequate.
8: I agree.
7: It's not just that they have a small penis. They feel
9: either if you don't have a small penis, maybe you're just not good in the bedroom. Maybe you're shy. You don't ask questions. You just do and you're like, oh, was that good?
7: Or maybe it's really skinny because I have audio of a woman that dumped a dude because his wiener was super skinny.
8: Yeah, I've heard that too.
7: Yeah, so maybe it's that. But you think that usually a guy with a big hog is not going to tolerate a woman cheating.
9: Yeah, he's got more confidence. He knows that he can go out and get what he wants.
7: Exactly. And do you think also that men with big penises don't get cheated on as much? for the threat that he has that missile in his pants and that he can demo
9: he
7: a
9: can
7: woman.
9: Get, yeah, I agree with that. Yeah.
7: Yeah, I think guys with bigger penises probably don't get cheated on as much.
8: Oh, they
9: as much.
8: They
7: I'm sure they
8: and they make more money.
7: I'm sure they get cheated on, but maybe not as much, not to the degree.
8: And they
7: of
8: get
7: a man.
8: Better seats in heaven.
9: I don't know if that's a qualification.
7: This guy said Billy's always talking about wieners. Yeah,
8: that's the name of the show.
9: What guy is not always talking about wieners?
7: Thank
9: Again,
7: you.
9: I'm on a maintenance crew of 10 dudes, and they still all talk about their wieners all
7: I
9: day
7: know.
9: Long.
7: We got a lot of guys that aren't guys listening, so.
9: It's just right, not if a guy's really didn't guy. Like it, they wouldn't be listening.
7: A guy that likes sports, a guy that likes fast cars, a guy that probably golfs, a guy that's athletic, he's going to talk wieners. Just how it is.
8: Mm-hmm.
7: I've noticed that ever since I got good at pickleball, I'm talking about wieners a lot more because I feel so.

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1: And it's like, do you really, or do you just not want to be alone?
2: Or do some men really enjoy it, right? They like being humiliated.
1: Oh, yeah. I have a friend that him and his girl are all into that BDSM, and she, like, dominates him in the bedroom, but he would not tolerate cheating. Like, I mean, yeah, they bring other people into the relationship.
2: I would not tolerate being dominated. Like, what kind of weird-ass stuff is that?
3: Everybody's got their own
1: thing. Some men like it.
2: I would not.
1: Some men are in power all the time and always the boss, always in charge.
2: Yeah, boss now, boss bedroom.
1: In the bedroom by being bossed around by a woman.
2: I would never want to take off my boss shoes.
3: I mean, you passenger princess it up quite a bit, but
2: not that much. I
3: has it been more than once?
2: Jazz it up for the radio because it's entertaining.
3: Oh, is it okay?
2: Yeah.
1: Are you sure?
2: Yeah, I'm sure.
1: Be honest, Billy. Be honest.
2: Well, sometimes I do have to do work for the show.
3: I understand that. I'm just saying you're not a boss all the time.
2: Yeah, I am.
3: Okay.
2: Right. No, she would tell you that I'm a boss all the time because even when she's driving, I'm...
3: You're driving.
2: I'm telling her where to go and what to do.
1: Oh, you're backseat driving.
2: No, I am right there front and center.
3: That's usually what the wives do, right?
2: Yeah. I'm like, hey, watch out for that car.
1: That is usually what the wives do. They're the navigators.
2: Yeah, if you got a bad wife. Yeah, if you got a good wife, then she just, you know, sits over there and she understands that you're the man. You know where you're going. Thank you, Ida. Appreciate it. Let me see here. Well, that's one woman that said you're right.
3: Again, that was a woman that agreed with
4: bisexual.
3: Nard. That's it doesn't matter.
4: Yeah, it does.
3: You didn't have one dude.
4: They're busy.
2: Not one guy. Let me see here. What else did I have? I had some audio that I wanted to play.
3: It's been so long now, Nard doesn't even know what we're talking about.
2: He doesn't. He's lost it.
3: He's lost. He's like, yeah, well, whatever.
2: This woman was sad because men, and this is weird too. Her big complaint is she can't find any guys that want to bang on the first date.
3: What?
2: Yeah.
3: That a woman?
2: Yeah. Do you have this one?
5: I believe, yes. It's bang first date. It's like most of the way down row one.
2: Okay, most of the
3: bang first.
2: Yeah, I see it. All right, listen to this.
6: Nobody on the first date anymore? Nobody kisses nasty in the parking lot on the first date anymore?
2: And then she goes on to, guys don't, I don't know how to say it, but won't turn her into a puppet anymore on a first date.
6: Nobody in the parking lot after the date anymore? What the I've been out of the dating game for 5 years.
2: So she was married. And she left the dating game for a while. She's back, as I brought up yesterday. And there's nothing wrong with it. If you're, you know, a bit tad, you know, promiscuous prior to getting married, and then you go through a marriage, and then you get divorced, there's a good chance that you're going to get back to your old ways. You're going to want to get out there and have some fun.
3: Mm-hmm.
2: Nothing wrong with it. Do your thing. But this woman got divorced. Now she's back out there, and she's like, I can't find any of these guys to bang on the first date.
3: None.
2: Because dudes won't bang them on the first date anymore.
3: That's shocking.
2: I know.
3: The guys are like, nah, I'm not going to put out on the first date.
6: Are we all virgins? I mean, I'm a virgin, honestly. But like, God, nobody's on the first date, second date? God forbid a girl wants a little love bombing, you know. So what? So what? I'm a little bored. So what? I'm a little bored and I want to have.
2: She wants to have sex on the first date, but she can't find any guys that are willing to do it.
3: Uh-huh.
2: This guy's like, oh, no, I don't do that.
3: Oh, guys are like, yeah, she's right. We're not doing that no more.
2: Yeah.
3: Yeah.
2: Yeah, guys aren't putting out on the first date. Is that true, Nard?
4: Yeah, it's true.
2: And why do you say that? Is it from your Uber driving, your Amazon buddies? Like, who's telling you that?
4: No, it's just everyone.
2: Yourself? You're not putting out on the first date?
4: No.
2: So what are you looking for if you're not going to put out on the first date?
4: Just looking to see if we mesh, if she can, like, make me laugh and stuff.
2: See if you got, they call it vibing nowadays.
3: See if she can provide.
4: Yeah.

0: I mean, if she see if she can
1: I
0: provide.
1: I didn't say that. Derek said that.
2: Well, that's what NAR's doing, though. I mean, come on. What are we talking about?
0: Chris, can you believe that there are dudes out there that aren't putting out on the first date?
3: Dudes are weak now. So weak. That's sad.
2: Is it sad, or are they, like, you know, protecting themselves?
0: Well,
3: that's sad.
0: Do you kind of like that men are like, no.
2: Yeah, if a guy's like, well, why does she want to have sex on the first date? Like, what, is she trying to pin a baby on me?
0: Or just in general, where men are saying, hey, enough is enough.
2: What?
0: You're not going to get this on the first date.
2: Mm.
0: You're the prize. Yeah. You got to show me something first.
2: I think this woman is trolling. I think most guys are putting out on the first date if the woman is inviting them. I do.
0: Well,
2: you can't tell me that you go on your first date, right? Everything's going good. At the end of the date, the girl's like, hey, you want to come over for sex? And the guy's like, nah, I think I'm just going to go home.
0: Well,
2: like, that's not happening.
0: There are men in our chat, including Rad, who said he is not a sex on the first date guy. Let's go to Ruben. Yes, Ruben.
4: I've never been on a first date. Just for the fact is that if I meet a female and I'm kind of into, and if she wants to sleep with me, how do I know not that she hasn't slept with someone the night before?
0: She probably did.
2: I'm not even thinking about it.
0: Probably a couple days.
1: It's scary if she's the one that's like, hey, let's go have sex. It's like,
0: that's
1: what?
0: Scary.
2: That would.
1: It is.
0: Nort says that's a scary movie.
1: It is. It's
2: that
1: weird.
2: Would just be badass.
1: No, red flags.
2: It would be. It almost is too good
1: like,
2: to be true.
1: Like, having sex on the first date is not bad, but like, if she's like, hey, let's go have sex, like, what? What? Why?
2: If it's her idea and not yours?
1: Yeah, exactly.
0: And wow. Ruben, so you've had women, it's her idea to have sex with you on the first date and you turn them down.
4: Yes.
0: And how do you let them down? Say, hey, I'm not that kind of guy.
4: I'm just like, I'm into you. Let's go out on a couple more dates and let's see how this goes. But I'm not, no, I can't because again, like I said, I don't know what you've been doing. I mean, if I just met you on this first night and you want to sleep with me and I've only just met you, what were you doing the whole last week?
0: Do you think that she has a high number and do you think all of the alarm bells go off like danger, danger, danger? That she's probably not going to be faithful to me if we ever had a relationship. Do all the alarm bells go off when a woman tries to get you in the sack on the first date?
4: Yes.
0: And
2: I'd fall
4: I'm 48
2: for it,
4: years
2: though.
4: Old.
2: I'm not even
0: How old
2: lie.
0: Are you?
4: I'm 48 years old. I've been divorced for 12 years. I haven't had, relationships within 7 years. Because these women out there, I mean, I meet a female, and I'll talk to a female right away. It's like, send me money, or give me money. It's like...
0: Wait a second. So you're talking to females, and automatically they're saying, hey, send me money?
4: Yes.
2: Yeah.
0: Oh. That, gosh.
4: And I mean, I tell females...
2: How hot are they?
0: Is that a... Okay. And I'm not trying to be rude.
2: How big
0: But
2: are
0: if
2: their
0: a
2: boobs?
0: Woman asks you for money, is she also saying you're ugly?
2: I got a mirror.
4: I mean, not really, no.
0: Well, I'm just wondering because I read this thing and we played the audio last week that a woman that is really, really into you is free of charge and she's not going to ask a guy that she's really, really into for money because she doesn't want to scare him away. So if she's highly attracted to a guy, she's not going to ask him for money like she would a guy that she... Usually a woman feels way, way, way hotter than the guy. And you're way, way below, and she feels that you're kind of below her league, and therefore she feels comfortable asking you for money.
4: Well, I mean, the dating, like I guess with NART, I mean, we all love NART, okay?
0: But no, at
4: the
0: same time,
4: the dating scene has gone a lot different from I guess when we were in the 80s and 90s to now.
0: Well, you got to go back to the 70s.
4: Yeah, like y'all said, the internet has messed up this whole dating scene. I mean, that's basically what it is. That's why I left my wife. I left my wife because I got her cheating on WhatsApp.
0: Oh, wow. She was cheating on WhatsApp or What's Up, yeah. Right?
2: WhatsApp is what it's called.
0: I don't think there's
2: an app called What's Up.
0: I'm like, I never heard of What's Up. I heard of WhatsApp.
4: I said WhatsApp.
0: Okay, all right.
4: That's what I said, WhatsApp.
0: What's that? Yeah, it's a little, it doesn't matter.
2: Are you hearing what's up? Is that what you're
0: probably? I thought I heard in my headphones. He's saying, I caught her on what's up.
4: I apologize.
0: No, you're fine. You're fine. No need to apologize. Was she talking and sending nude photos to guys?
4: Well, how I got her was one day I went to the store with my son, and she let my son take her phone with her, unlocked, and I looked into her phone, and I saw this WhatsApp number. And so by chance, one day I took a day off from work. I had a friend text her on his WhatsApp, and she told him to come over.
0: No.
4: And the fact was that she didn't even know that he was my friend.
0: And so she had been having guys come over to your house while you went to work, yes. And then she would get piped down.
4: Yes, sir.
0: Oh, that's nasty. That's nasty work by her. That is dirty work. And you divorced her. What a good man you are for divorcing her.
4: Well, I'm not gonna tolerate the cheating.
0: See, that's what I was saying. That's Nard said that men nowadays will tolerate the cheating and they'll stay in there.
1: Mm-hmm.
0: All right. Well, thank you, Ruben. Appreciate it. Yeah, that's dirty. So she would just, any guy that would message her, she would just be like, hey, you want to come over?
2: Yeah.
0: That's so
2: no,
0: scary.
2: No, that is dirty.
0: All right. Texas Hammer Hotline's open. You can call in. We are a live show, 1-855-FU-BILLY. We'll be right back.
2: Hey, what's up? It's me, Derek, from the...
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22: Just one lane's open due to a crash on Loop 1604 westbound at Judson Road. This is causing a 20-minute backup from Lookout. And over on Loop 410 northbound at Ray Ellison, an accident moved over to blocking off the right shoulder. That's San Antonio Traffic. I'm Jason Fossig.
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0: 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I don't know why I gnarled out right there. I just had a drink of Diet Coke, and so I think it got lodged in my throat. Ingram Road 151 near SeaWorld. Let me see what else I got for you here on the program. Woman argues why women can't stay faithful. I have another woman who says that monogamy is for losers. I got a list of compliments that
2: for
0: you should
2: losers.
0: Be, yeah.
2: Okay. All right.
0: I got a bunch of compliments you're supposed to give women.
2: That I would like that actually, because I do not know what to say. Not that I'm hitting on women, but even my own wife.
0: Yeah.
2: Like, what are they? I'm interested in that. I would.
0: Yeah,
2: like
0: I think this
2: that.
0: Would be good for us, right? To know how to.
2: Yeah, because I don't know what I'm doing.
0: Compliment a woman.
2: Like, yeah, great boobs or whatever.
0: See, you can't do that.
2: Yeah, I know. That's what I'm saying. I know I'm off.
0: Now, there's probably ways to compliment her breasts without saying it so horrible. Like, that dress fits you nice. Or there's got to be compliments that you can say that it says the same thing without sounding like a pervert. No, you can't say nice tees.
2: Yeah, see, that's what I actually say is that. Well, I love saying that. But you can't, obviously, on the radio.
0: This guy's arguing that women can give men ED. So if you're married to a woman.
2: Okay.
0: And whatever. The sex becomes awkward. Where you guys don't really talk about sex. You don't communicate about sex. Stuff like that. It becomes awkward.
2: Yeah.
0: That you can develop ED. So basically the woman gives you ED because it's.
2: Because sex awkward. Has got awkward.
0: It's got awkward or she puts too much pressure on you.
2: Mm.
0: An overly aggressive woman can sometimes give a man ED.
2: Yeah.
0: Where if...
2: No.
0: And there are...
2: Overly aggressive woman gives a man ED?
0: Can. Or no way. If some guys, if they feel that she has way more experience than he does, he can get performance anxiety because he starts thinking about how he's going to measure up compared to all the other guys.
2: Mm.
0: So there are some dudes that are like, hey, I want to show you I'm the boss, right?
2: Yeah.
0: And then there are other guys that are not going to have that reaction. They're going to lose the ability to pop a wheelie because they start thinking about, there's no way I'm going to be able to measure up, or she's been with a lot of guys, whatever's going through his mind.
2: I think we blame girls for too much. If we start blaming girls for ED, we're going to sound like real pansies.
0: Usually it's our diet, right? Lack of exercise.
2: To me, it's to
0: sitting
2: me,
0: on your ass.
2: The only time I ever get ED is if I've taken a couple of Ambien. And then sometimes, like, I'll take a couple of Ambien, I'll be up for like an hour, and then I'll try to get freaky, and it just doesn't work.
0: Gotcha. Nard, when do you get ED?
2: But I've never eaten Arby's and not been able to get a boner.
0: I bet.
2: What about do you mean, you? What do you mean you bet?
0: What?
1: But that, you're just going to beat on that.
0: I don't know what you just said. And you're making me not be able to speak English as well. So I just want you to know that.
1: What, you it's said you dare got ED?
0: No, it is. It is. The mumbling is so contagious. And I got, I during the break, I was doing T-Lee, E-O, E-O, E-O, W, W, so I can enunciate my words because I start slurring like Nard is.
2: I really think that's what, half the time when Billy gets mad at Nard, it's because of that, because like Nard rubs off on Billy.
0: He does. He's like, you become a product of your environment.
2: I mean, there was, we went 3 years and I don't think Billy stumbled once.
0: No, it was proper English.
2: Yeah, it was. And then Nard comes back and it's like Mumble City sometimes.
0: All right, say that again, Nard.
1: I haven't got ED. Like
0: ever?
1: Yeah, never.
2: I've never once got ED.
1: Yeah, where you I get excited?
0: Where you can't get excited.
2: You've never once had it.
0: Where you couldn't rise to the occasion.
2: And you wanted to.
1: No.
2: Really?
1: I always turn it into like angry sex or
2: what?
0: What?
1: Like,
0: I get mad at my wiener and I'm like, all right, you're going to get it now, Buster.
1: Yeah.
0: I'll turn it in. And I'll tell you, I choke that guy and I beat him up.
2: Don't implicate yourself.
1: No.
0: I'll turn it into, hey, I can't get a boner, so I get angry.
2: I actually believe Nard, though, that he's never not be able to get one.
0: Don't make me choke you out again. Weird, dude.
2: Well, he's just got, like, you know, he's so young in his mind. He probably gets them no problem.
0: He probably thinks he gets one, but he really doesn't because he's so forgetful and old.
2: I just think when you have a, it's like you get one sometimes when you're just using the restroom, you know?
0: I think he has to have one to use a urinal.
2: I think you're right. Yeah, he does.
0: You can't use a
2: urinal.
0: You
2: can tell when he doesn't have one because he goes into the potty.
0: He does. He sits down.
2: Yeah.
0: DNA testing is stupid. Let's see here. And then I got that Emily Ratajkowski. Slept around after a breakup.
2: Mm.
0: So we'll get to that.
2: Shocker.
0: Mm-hmm. I know. What's up, Kyle? What's up, buddy?
3: Hey, how's it going?
0: Good. How are you, buddy?
3: I'm okay, I guess. not a great week for me.
0: Oh, you've been listening to us?
3: Yeah.
2: That's cool.
3: No. Okay. I've listened to you guys for a long time, but I heard you guys talking about something, and I thought it would be fun to do with my wife, to try with my wife.
0: Okay.
3: So my wife, she's got like, she has a nice caboose, right? Like I like her dumper. She's got, you know.
0: What'd you call it, a dumper?
4: A dumper.
0: Oh, just, I don't know. Referring to a woman's ass as a dumper is one of the most disgusting ways to make something so beautiful sound so nasty.
3: I mean, it's supposed to be a little nasty, you know?
0: Yeah, well, that's all you think about is number two, and you're like, man, she's got a good dumper right there.
2: Mm-hmm.
0: Man, her turd cutter's really
2: oh,
0: hot.
2: Oh, God, don't call it that.
0: That was
2: a way
0: nasty.
2: To even turn it up a little bit right there. Yeah, that's... Ugh!
3: So anyway, the other day, I was thinking, like, all right, we should, you know, this could be fun. I heard you guys talk about it. I was like, I asked her to put her head in the dryer to get a little bit freaky. And she told me flat out no, and she said I've been watching too much porn, and now she thinks I need to talk to someone. And we haven't had sex in like weeks. Like she barely talks to me. It's been like 3 weeks.
0: All because you're like, hey, I want to let's turn it up, as they say.
2: Mm-hmm.
0: Let's turn this up a notch.
4: Turn it up.
0: And you wanted to get freaky with her and put her head in the dryer, and then you guys do the thing.
3: Yeah, yeah. Like, And you guys always talk about women like novelty, right? Like, I hear that, you know?
0: Supposedly, everything that I read, women love novelty. It's one of the reasons why they leave their man. It's because it becomes mundane and boring, and it's the same thing over and over and over again. So, yeah, shoving her head in the dryer, and then she's, like, making loud noises, and it echoes. I'm sure that would be funny.
3: And yeah, man. I mean, I was thinking, like, let's spice it up, right? Like, this would be hot. And she has never been madder at me in my entire life, in our whole relationship. Like, it's a disaster. So, and like, and listen, I get, like, I do watch porn occasionally, but it's not like I have a problem. Like, I might watch it like once a week, you know what I mean? Like, I honestly, I just want to have fun. And I've apologized to her. I bought her flowers. I'm like trying to fix this. And she is just super offended. And
0: kind of calling it Tales from the Doghouse. You know what, though? I mean, this is going to sound rude, and I don't mean it to be rude, but you have a bad wife.
5: Mm-hmm. Yeah.
0: You have an awful wife because you had an idea, and you're like, hey, I think it'd be kind of freaky. Let's put your head in the dryer. Let's have a little bit of fun, a little spicy time, spice it up. Do it maybe somewhere you guys haven't done it before, in the laundry room.
3: Yeah.
0: And she has such an overreaction. Right?
3: Yeah, I mean, yeah. Listen,
0: it's an insane overreaction that she's not talking to you now, barely talking to you, and she's not putting out for you because she wants you to go get help.
2: Yeah, but Matt, you got to think, like, there's going to be a lot of women out there that are like that. They're like, you want me to put my head in the dryer while you do me from behind? What's wrong with that?
0: Yeah.
2: I think a lot of women are not going to go for that.
0: Yeah, the bad ones.
2: I don't know if the bad ones.
0: Well, the ones.
2: Maybe they don't match. I'm just saying, girl is going to be like, oh, that's normal.
3: I mean, am I wrong here, like, to want to do this?
2: Well, do you hear yourself? Like, you said it out loud. And I know we talked about it on the show because it happens. It's like a porn and stuff like that. And guys have done it, but you got to think, like, man, how's she. I don't know. You got to be able to read your woman on that. If I'm going to ask her to put her head in the dryer.
5: But it's not just that.
2: Say it out loud, though.
5: It's her overreaction.
2: I know, guys, but say it out loud. You asked your wife to put her head in the dryer while you did her from behind.
0: Well, that's it's not like, hey, put your head in the washer. I mean,
2: what do you mean, hell yeah?
0: In the dryer.
2: What?
5: I mean, I'll even open the dryer door.
2: Oh, okay.
1: Oh, that's nice.
0: You could have it all set up.
2: I'm just saying, when you say it out loud, you guys don't be like, man, yeah, that is kind of weird.
5: No.
2: Okay.
0: Is that weird, Norm?
3: Man, it sounds fun.
0: I don't think it's that
2: weird.
0: I don't think it's that weird. I've never done it, but I don't think it's that weird.
5: Go home and ask for it tonight.
2: Don't.
0: I
2: don't do it, Chris.
0: I think you should, Chris.
2: I just got into that new house. Don't do it.
0: No, especially in the new house. Chris in the new house by putting her head in the dryer.
2: No, I mean, you don't do it because you got stackables.
1: No, I do not.
0: He doesn't do it because he can only use the public washer and dryer.
1: I do not. I got my own washer and dryer, guys.
0: Yeah. Yeah. He has to go to the laundromat.
1: Nope.
2: That's right.
0: And if Nard was going to do it, he'd stick his own head in the dryer.
3: Mm-hmm. So what do you guys think I should do? I think you should get a divorce.
2: Sir, yeah, I mean.
0: I think you need to leave. Find a hot woman that wants to do hot things.
2: But yeah, you guys definitely, your freaks don't match, and
5: that's what it comes down to.
2: That's a major issue.
0: Pack your bags, bud. It's time to roll out.
2: You haven't said anything else like try counseling or something like that, Billy? Like,
3: I don't want, well, she wants me to go to counseling, but I don't think it's my issue.
0: I would just pack it up. Yeah, take the show on the road, you know what I mean? Find a woman that wants to put her head in the dryer for you.
2: Is there a lot out there that are available that are going to want this guy? You got to look at the field.
0: Look, a nice woman, a fun woman, she'd be like, oh my gosh, that'd be kind of freaky. Okay. And it leads to something instead of an argument. You guys may never do it, but she's like, oh my gosh, she laughs at, oh my God, you're so silly. You want my head in the dryer, right? Instead of such an overreaction to the point where she doesn't really want to talk to you. She wants you to go talk to a counselor because you now have some sort of porn addiction.
2: Some girl in there just said, that's degrading.
0: Yeah, that's the point. You guys like degrading stuff in the bedroom.
2: Well, obviously not. Not all of them.
0: So, wait a second.
2: What?
0: I just read a few weeks ago that women want to be spit on in the bedroom, but putting the head in the dryer is like way overboard.
2: That was weeks ago. They've changed.
0: What's up, Destiny?
4: Hey, I'm with that guy. I vouch for him because my husband wanted the same thing.
0: See?
4: He wanted the same thing. And sure, I was like, that's a bit weird. Why not? And I mean, nothing different, really. It's just an echo.
0: Okay, so you did it.
4: Yeah.
0: All right, hey, wow. Kyle.
4: It wasn't too bad.
0: Destiny did it just to spice it up because your husband probably saw it on the internet or maybe heard somebody talking about it, wanted to try
2: it. Yeah, that's water cooler talk.
0: And then you got, but
4: I genuinely have no idea where he got it from. Okay. I don't know where he got it from.
0: Take us back to that moment when he asked you to put your head in the dryer. How did he ask?
4: He basically said, like, do you want to try something different? And I said, what you got? Because we tried everything in the book.
0: Right.
4: And so he told me he wanted it in the dryer. I was like, why? And he said, just why not? Like, you know, something different.
0: Try it.
4: And I
0: said,
4: okay. And I banged my head in the dryer.
0: And so then you get naked. You get in the police dog position. You put your head inside the dryer. Are your arms in the dryer or just your head?
4: Well, I had to hold myself somehow. My arms are holding me up
0: dryer. Okay, so you got your arms all the way in the dryer and you're just butt out of the dryer. Then your man mounts you and then you guys do the thing and there's just a bit of an echo in there. But you can breathe.
4: Yeah, just a bit of an echo.
0: There's not a danger of running out of oxygen. You breathe fine and everything.
4: I was just fine. I mean, it was a little warm in there because I had just dry clothes.
0: Yeah. So, and you had a kind of a fun time, I bet.
4: I mean, it was pretty good. I ain't gonna lie. I mean, it wasn't really anything different. So I think it's one of those where, you know, like, big bro, I'm stuck in the dryer or something like that. Right. You know, that's kind of...
0: Well, what do you think of the woman that had the overreaction to wanting to send her man to treatment, to a treatment center or counseling, and then also won't talk to him and is withholding sex now because he wanted to put her head in the dryer?
4: That's honestly giving... doesn't want to try. She don't really care and she don't want to try. You know, she doesn't want to hear him out. Everyone's got kinks, and there's all kinds of kinks out there.
0: Yes.
4: There's some I've never heard of in my life. So, you know, it comes with the job.
0: It comes with the job of being a wife, huh?
4: Uh-huh.
2: I love it.
0: Yeah, she knows what her job title is,
2: yeah.
0: Right? It's not a blurred line. Can you imagine? Because maybe your husband hasn't heard of this one. Do you see the latest thing that wives are doing for their husbands? So as soon as their husband comes home from a long day of work, they have set up a cardboard cutout with a hole in it, and it greets them at the front door.
2: Oh.
0: Or in the garage, if they park their car in the garage. And so there's just a hole in a piece of cardboard, and it's kind of a tall piece of cardboard.
2: Yeah.
0: And then the wife is on the other side, so you can't see her. So that's the latest thing that seems to be taking over the internet.
2: Freaks.
0: It used to be, I don't know if you saw this, but the way to greet your husband when he came home from work was to flash him, right? Or to send him off to have a good day. You'd whip out your knockers and show him that as he takes off in his truck and he goes to work.
2: Yeah.
0: So that was like a fun thing. Then they turned it up, put the head in the dryer, and now it's the cardboard cutout.
2: Wow.
0: So maybe you want to try that. Maybe you could surprise your husband. He comes home from a hard day at work and there's just a hole in a piece of cardboard for him.
4: You know what? That might be just the idea.
0: Yeah.
4: To spice things up.
0: Kyle, I wouldn't try that with your wife.
3: Yeah, no. I mean,
2: no.
3: That sounds great, but I don't think she's going to go for that either.
0: No. She wouldn't. She wouldn't. Definitely not. What did you like my idea that he needs to pack up and mosey on to the next town?
3: I mean, it's not that easy. You make it sound so easy, guys.
0: I do. I make it sound super easy. It's probably very difficult.
3: It's so easy.
4: Isn't that easy, but it should not be that hard either to just talk to your wife and be like, hey, I know I got off on the wrong foot. You know, it may have been out of the blue, but that's just, you know, she should know you. She should know, like, you know, that's kind of like him. He would ask me that.
0: Yeah, I've seen some where a dude will dig a hole in the backyard and then he'll put his wife's head in the hole in the backyard and then they do it. So it's not like you asked her to do that.
5: It's called the ostrich.
2: Holy hell.
4: I was just thinking that.
0: Yeah. I don't know what it's called. I just know that like it's just funny. I don't know, but it just sounds
3: I think I just need to stop listening to your guys' ideas because these are terrible. You're just going to get me in more trouble.
0: Yeah, you could do that. You could try just stop listening to us. That's probably a good idea. Yeah. Find another show. Definitely.
2: I don't think you've ever heard give anyone permission to stop listening.
0: Well, I think that guy should. Okay. I mean, if he wants to keep his wife, then we really don't want him anyway. No offense, sir.
2: Really?
0: All right, I got to take a quick break. Texas Hammer Hotline's open. 1-855-FU-BILLY. We'll be right back.
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9: Just one lane gets through due to a crash on Loop 1604 westbound at Judson Road. You're backed up here from I-35, causing about a 15-minute slowdown. An accident also blocks off the left shoulder going northbound on Loop 410 at Ray Ellison. That's San Antonio Traffic. I'm Jason Fossig.
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0: so you're not supposed to show off your paycheck because that'll turn a woman off.
1: There's nothing more unattractive than a man who has to show his paycheck or show certain aspects about himself. I don't know.
0: I mean, we got a peacock a little bit. How are you supposed to get a woman?
2: I don't know.
0: How are you supposed to get a woman nowadays? What is a guy to do? I'd love to know.
2: It's a hell of a question.
0: Because men are inundated with, you got to make this amount of money. If you're making this amount of money, don't even try dating. So the guy, he's saying, hey, look, I can afford to date, just so you know.
2: Yeah.
0: So he's like, hey, this is my paycheck. This lets you know that I can afford to date. That's all he's doing.
2: Yep.
0: He's peacocking a little bit.
2: He is.
0: Why do you have your huge knockers out, right? Your ladies, they're like, hey, look what I got.
2: Yeah, why are you showing your paychecks?
0: Yeah, why are you doing that? I don't know. I feel bad because I think men and women want to be together.
2: Okay.
0: I just think that there's this horrendous gender war that's online that makes dating sound awful. And so you have this where you got these people, they're rage baiting, and she's like,
1: there's nothing more unattractive than a man who has to show his paycheck or show certain aspects about himself. I don't know what it is. Be successful in silence.
0: All right, now men are supposed to be successful in silence.
2: Okay.
0: Okay. Try that out. Pick her up in a car, a piece of crap car, and see if you just, you know, show your success in silence. Mm-hmm. See if that works. There's this one guy, he's mega rich.
2: Yeah.
0: And he picks women up in kind of an older car. It's like 15 years old. It's not, you know, it's clean. It's clean. It's decent.
2: Yeah.
0: But it's not a fancy car. The dude's independently wealthy. But when he goes out with women, he picks them up in that car so that he can see their true intentions. So if the woman doesn't make a mention of the car, doesn't care about the car, and has a great date, he's like, oh, she's into me. But if she's kind of looking around, or, you know, she has that look on her face of disappointment when he pulls up in that car.
2: Oh, then she's a gold digger.
0: Yeah.
2: Yeah.
0: Yes.
2: I'm sure the women will be happy that, like, tests are being ran all the time.
0: Well, for that guy, he needs, you need to know, because if you wear your wealth and a woman sees that, she might not have the best intentions. So he wanted to find a guy. He wants to find a girl that wants a family.
2: Yeah.
0: That wants to be together and, you know, maybe have kids and stuff like that. That's what he's looking for. And he wasn't finding that going on dates because he would get with women and they're just, oh, you make that amount of money?
2: You're not going to find that. Go on a date with a woman and be like, I want to have a family. I mean, you're going to get dumped so fast. Like, women aren't looking for that.
0: Isn't that sad that a guy that goes on a date,
2: I don't blame him.
0: What are your intentions? Well, I'm looking for a woman to have a family with. And she's like, oh my gosh. Oh.
2: Who can afford a family?
0: And then she goes home to her friend. How'd it go? Oh my God. He's looking for like substance.
2: Yeah.
0: He's looking for like a family and stuff.
2: He wants me to stay at home and raise a kid.
0: Oh. He said I could work if I want, but if I don't feel like working and I just want to stay home with the kids, I can't. Oh.
2: Yeah, you're not going to. Good luck. Maybe they're out. I'm sure there's a girl out there that's like, I would love that. Yeah, okay. I'm just talking about if you take the majority and what it seems to be like, people aren't trying to start families.
0: Yeah, maybe not.
2: Yeah.
0: Maybe it's all toast.
2: I mean, in this economy, yeah.
0: Well, just the gender war that's going on where they want men and women to hate each other.
2: That doesn't seem to be going well. Men and women don't actually hate each other, though.
0: It feels like it,
2: come
0: right?
2: Come on.
0: If it does feel that
2: not
0: way.
2: Not in real life. On the internet, it does feel like that. In real life, it does not feel like that.
0: And you know why society's so weird is because we're not naturally supposed to not like each other. Right? So we're being told to do an unnatural thing, which is to not like each other when we're supposed to like each other.
2: Mm.
0: I don't know. I would hate to be out there dating. Like, the dumb questions. It used to be, well, does he have a job? Yeah, he's got a job. Today's question, is he circumcised or not? That's the new questions. Do you have that audio up there? Where they're asking, like, I got this. This woman dumped a dude because he's got a skinny weenie.
3: My roommate recently broke up with a guy because apparently he had a skinny wiener.
2: That's crazy.
4: Wow.
2: Yeah.
0: Oh, my gosh.
2: All right.
0: This guy, he's like, no, I met this wonderful woman. He's like, he's probably telling all his buddies about it. Oh, man, she's great, man. We're having the best time.
2: Yes.
0: And then he comes home all shoulders in, all sad. What happened? Ah, I thought things were good, and then she said my wiener's too skinny.
2: You probably won't recover from that.
0: You got dumped? Yeah.
2: Yes.
3: They were together for about a month, and she said he was a great guy, but the sex wasn't providing her with what she wanted. Now she wonders if she was being shallow and is thinking about getting back together with him.
0: I mean, you've already showed your cards, lady.
2: You said I need girth. That's what you told him.
0: And of course, people in the chat are like, well, maybe hers is too big.
2: That's a fair response.
5: Yeah.
0: Look, as I've said before, and you guys get mad about it, but I have another Titanic reference. Even the Titanic looks small in the ocean. Okay. And that was a huge-ass boat.
2: Yeah.
0: So, I got circumcised you. Or not, do you have that one?
2: Cut or uncut. Uncut, it's like 1-4.
0: 1-2-3-4. So, she dumped a dude because his wiener was skinny. Not because he had a bad personality. Now, if your wiener... the circumference of your wiener's too thin, you might get dumped.
2: Yeah.
6: Do you prefer a guy with a circumcised penis or uncut?
7: I think uncut. Definitely.
0: Wow. She's from the UK. I don't know what they do over there. Over across the pond.
2: Mm-hmm.
0: But she wants uncut. Imagine you get cut from the team, her team, because you got a circumcision.
2: I mean, yeah. The guys that are uncut are probably thankful for her.
7: Yeah, that's my personal preference.
6: Okay, and why is that?
7: Why not?
0: Don't really feel like answering the question, but why not?
2: The preference?
0: That's all it is.
2: Mm-hmm.
0: But think about that. Was that ever a thing before?
2: Cut or uncut?
0: Yeah, I mean,
2: probably.
0: You would lose out on a woman because, you know.
2: Oh, I don't know if anybody's ever lost out. It's just like, oh, that's, you know, different or not, whatever.
0: Damn.
2: But yeah, I think it's relatively new where girls are like, oh, I'm only going to be with a guy that's, you know.
0: Okay. You know what's funny is that what I'm learning is women are just as critical about men's bodies as men are about women. In fact,
2: yes. It
0: feels like women might be more critical of tiny. This guy's wiener was just a tad bit too skinny, so I'd dump him.
2: Mm-hmm.
0: Cut or uncut. Women are just as hypercritical.
2: They are. They're very hypercritical. I think they always have been, though.
0: So imagine being a guy out there dating. You're like, oh, mine's too skinny.
2: Oh, no.
0: a thing that you never even thought about.
2: That's why guys are getting plastic surgery.
0: Yeah, to plump them up.
2: Body dysmorphia.
0: I think this was the rise of that clav guy, the clavicular. He's like, man, I got to change everything about myself to make a woman love me.
2: That's sad.
0: All right, got to take a quick break. We got VIP tickets to BMS Live coming up and more. Hang on.
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0: 77 and mostly cloudy, heating up in the afternoon with a high of 93.
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0: No, I'll wait until you're ready.
2: Yeah.
0: No, go ahead. Take a seat, bud. We're waiting on you. We'll wait for you to get your headphones on and everything. You should have seen Nar. Nar was in the restroom.
2: Mm-hmm.
0: He basically had 1 foot in the urinal. It's hilarious what he uses the urinal. Everybody has to see this sometime. At BMS Live, if Nar goes to the restroom,
2: everybody
0: needs to go.
2: Follow him.
0: Everybody follow him because you got to see this guy use the urinal. It is one of the funniest things ever. I don't even think he knows it, but his back is bent like like the golden arches from McDonald's, right?
2: Mm-hmm.
0: His lower region is all the way in. His back is bent. His head, I don't know. It's crazy how he can bend like that.
2: It's a sight.
0: It is. You got to see it. So at BMS Live at Hooters this Friday from 7 p.m. to 9 p.m., if Nard uses the restroom, follow him. Go in there and watch him. You got to see this.
2: Yeah.
0: Don't you agree, Nard?
20: No, I don't agree.
0: Why?
20: Because I pee like a normal person.
2: He's not like saying, don't follow me. He's a freak.
0: Yeah, no, you freak ass freak.
2: He's a freaky boy.
0: You are just a little bit of a freaky boy.
2: I'd be like, do not follow me into the restroom. But Nard not saying nothing.
0: Nard's like, yeah, yeah. He'll start
2: still
0: the
2: not,
0: train.
2: Still, yep.
20: Yeah, if they're into that, like, I'm not going to stop him.
0: You'll see. What's that? What's that one thing where everybody just holds each other's waist and then they dance around? I know they have a name for that. They start dancing and
2: I want to call it the Macarena, but it's not it.
0: That's not it. It's something else.
2: The Congo line?
0: Maybe, so, yeah. It's the Congo line. That's right. Stop. Do the Congo line with Nard into the men's restroom.
2: Mm.
0: That'll be a fun time. Don't you agree, Nard?
20: I do agree.
0: Go in there and check it out. This woman was talking about her worst bedroom experience.
2: Mm.
0: I mean, everybody's probably had a very awful experience. But this woman highlighting hers.
14: What was your worst bedroom experience? We want to know.
21: Say the truth. I threw up once.
14: You threw up?
21: Yeah.
0: Yeah, she threw up doing, you know, the thing.
2: Mm.
0: Sick. Mm. Yeah, that's...
22: So you know it's good.
0: Chris, you are. I was saying earlier on the show, who is weirder? Mm-hmm. You might be weirder.
2: You might be.
22: Then?
2: Nard.
20: Yeah.
0: You might be weirder.
22: Yeah, I'd agree with that.
0: Yeah, I think I agree with that now, too, just after you said that.
14: On him?
21: Yep. On my fiance, actually.
14: On his face.
0: Oh, okay. At least she was doing that. She was throwing up on her fiance, you know, just some random guy. So that's respectable.
2: Yeah. That is. I mean, that's different.
0: Nard, you ever had a woman throw up on you?
20: No.
0: No, you haven't. Well, that's a sign. Just a tad bit, you know.
20: You guys had girls throw up on you?
22: Not yet.
2: I don't think so. Not that I recall.
0: What, Nard? Why you give me that look? Why you give me that look, you stupid idiot? I'm just saying, you might be a tad bit tiny in the pants, so you don't have to worry about that.
2: Don't worry, Nard. Most of us are.
0: Yeah, so don't worry about that. Don't worry.
2: You're normal.
0: Get out of my pants, Nard.
20: Yeah. I'm not in your pants.
0: Yeah, no, I don't like you try to get in my pants. I don't like it. You see, I got the headphones on. There's no space for you. Okay,
20: no, there's not.
0: All right, so you don't try to weasel your way in between my headphones here, dumbass.
2: Wow.
0: This woman was screaming at dudes to get a vasectomy. I think it's up there. Yeah, here it is.
2: Yeah.
23: And you still get some vasectomies. Stop having all these goddamn kids. Stop having sex and you know you don't want to have no babies.
0: I mean, I kind of agree with her. If you're a dude and you don't want to have any kids and you have no plans to take care of that kid, even if she does get pregnant,
2: right?
0: You probably shouldn't have sex. Go get a vasectomy then.
2: Yeah.
0: I know you want to blame women. And it's like, oh, all these women are, you know, the dudes they choose and all that stuff.
2: Yeah. Somehow guys kind of had just skated responsibility on that, and they shouldn't.
0: You just keep picking losers. And I'm sure that happens, but.
2: It's like, hey, don't forget, the guy's a loser, so it's like he should still be called a loser.
0: Yeah.
2: Yeah.
0: And you don't have to be a loser by getting a vasectomy. Then you don't have to really worry about getting these women pregnant.
2: Mm-hmm.
23: Stop it. Get a vasectomy. You know you want to have opportunity. It says get a vasectomy. That way if she says she's pregnant, baby, 9 times out of 10, it ain't mine.
0: All right, Nard. Would you say that women prefer unprotected sex more than men?
20: I think so, yeah.
0: So yeah, in your...

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1: I think so. I don't think that they would be like, what?
2: Get out.
1: Yeah. I think they would be like, you weirdo.
2: You weirdo.
1: Yeah.
2: Because you're like, hey, I want to have protected sex.
1: Yeah.
2: You think girls.
1: I think they'd be like, well, how many girls.
2: All right.
1: They would do it. They would do a Here's spin zone and be like, how many girls you been with?
3: This is why it's difficult for women to bring condoms because they don't know what size you are typically. And so she's just supposed to pull out all the different sizes,
2: mm-hmm.
3: right? So that's why the guy, he should know what size fits him the best, and he should be the one that brings the condoms.
2: Sure, of course.
3: And then you're going to get your feelings hurt if she brings hers, and then she pulls out this Magnum.
2: Oh,
3: it looks like a trash bag. You're like, what am I going to do with that? What are we doing? We're taking some stuff to the dump?
2: That would be... To have her pull out a mag... What? Why do you have those?
3: Let's see here. What else do I have for you? This woman is mad that her ex is thriving. They don't want you to do better. Guys, if you get a divorce, just know she's divorcing you so that she can have a better life, not that you get to have a better life. So really, don't flaunt it. If you are having a better life, don't flaunt it online. Do you have this one?
2: 2-1.
3: 2-1. Here it is.
4: The dilemma is that since we separated, he has thrived. 2 years ago, I ended my marriage.
5: Aww.
4: Nobody did anything wrong. It just fizzled out. And I thought life would be better and easier alone. The split was amicable and he's a great dad to our son.
5: That's nice.
4: The dilemma is that since we separated, he has thrived.
3: Yeah.
4: He's lost loads of weight. He's got new friends and he seems happier, healthier and in a better mood than when we were married. My son tells me about his travels and the new hobbies that he has. I haven't really moved on since the split. Everything is exactly the same. I just now don't have a husband and all the jobs are on me. I basically feel as unhappy as I did before I instigated the separation. I feel like maybe I got it wrong and maybe the issue was me and not the marriage itself.
3: I love this
4: lady. I created this mess and now I don't know how to move on. I mean, that sounds really hard.
3: Nah, I feel for her because she's self-reflecting. She's going, man, I made a big mistake. Maybe it wasn't him. Maybe I'm the problem.
2: Yeah.
3: I like this lady.
2: At least she learned from it.
3: Yeah, I really like her. And mm-hmm. I hope she finds that someone special.
2: I hope she gets another chance.
3: Yeah. I like it. This lady, what a nice lady.
2: Yeah, I agree.
3: Because she's like, hey, man, he looks happier when he's not with me. Maybe I'm the problem.
2: Mm-hmm. It does. No other woman would really look at it like that. She's unique.
3: If your partner looks happier without you, you are probably the problem. If they're still miserable after you guys split,
2: yep.
3: They're probably the problem. But now this dude is living his best life, lost some weight because he's not as stressed out being with you. He probably didn't even go on a diet. His cortisol just went down. He's probably eating the same stuff. It's just like, it's all that cortisol, all that stress that you're causing went away.
2: But just because they're miserable doesn't mean they were the problem. You were also still a problem, bitch.
3: No. I think that's it. This lady deserves happiness. This is the difference between Nard and this lady. Because Nard wasn't like, man, you know what? Because he's even more miserable than when he was married.
2: I don't know. I mean, yeah, maybe.
3: Oh, yeah, 100%.
2: I mean, he was pretty miserable married.
3: He was miserable married, but he's still miserable.
2: He is. Oh, so he's the problem.
3: Yes. Would you agree with that, Nard?
1: I wouldn't, no.
2: That's my boy.
3: Yeah. And why
2: Never
3: not?
2: Never surrender.
3: Why not?
1: I mean...
2: Because you're perfect.
1: I didn't say I was perfect. Nobody's perfect.
2: I mean, you basically said
3: it. Come on, just say it. I want to hear you
2: just
3: say it.
2: Just go ahead
3: I'm
2: and say
3: perfect.
2: It. I mean, you are
3: Everybody
2: basically
3: else's
2: say
3: problem.
2: It. Just say it.
1: I mean, I'm pretty perfect.
2: Okay.
1: Like, her new man sleeps on the couch. Like...
2: Okay.
3: So, okay.
2: Who cares?
3: Oh, see, he's taking shots.
2: Yeah, he is, yeah.
1: I'm just saying, like...
2: Yeah. Mm.
3: What does that matter?
2: Yeah.
1: That, obviously, she's not perfect.
2: He's just been banging her.

0: too much. You know what I mean? So he's like, I'm going to hit the couch.
1: Maybe he's got different hours. Yeah. He doesn't want to wake her. Because she's a princess and she needs her sleep.
0: Okay. Damn, dude, you're jealous. You're still really jealous.
1: He is.
0: Yeah, dude. Why? How would you even know that? You're a creep, dude.
1: He's asking questions.
0: You're so jealous. You're so jealous, bro. You're so jealous.
2: What?
0: Just beg for her back.
2: Yeah, yeah.
0: Well, I mean, don't be so jealous then.
2: I'm not.
1: Quit worrying about where people are sleeping. Yeah, weirdo.
0: Dude, that's weird.
2: I was just saying.
0: That's weird.
1: That's super weird.
2: I wasn't the problem.
0: You're weird.
1: We're saying that maybe you were the problem. Do you think you were part of the problem?
2: I don't know how is the problem.
1: Okay, I know that's part of the problem.
3: That is. Yeah.
2: Well, what was I doing that was a problem?
0: Yeah. What was I doing that was a problem?
2: Yeah, I mean, I did everything she asked.
0: So she was like, "Hey, go bang this Asian girl at a McDonald's." She asked.
2: Yeah, she did.
0: Okay, all right. Okay.
1: You're so stupid.
0: Yeah, you are.
1: All right, so you think you did everything perfect?
2: Yeah.
1: Huh. I wonder
0: why you have trouble getting a girl now.
1: Do you know why that is?
2: I don't know.
1: Chris, you're hearing Nard saying he did everything perfect.
3: Right.
1: There's no way.
3: No, perfect in his head, which is not perfect in the real world.
1: This is not even.
0: Yeah. I blame his parents.
1: Just give me one little tiny thing that maybe you could have done better in your marriage.
2: I mean, I did everything she asked.
1: I know.
0: Yeah, he will not bring himself.
2: Yeah.
0: He can't name one thing.
1: Maybe you could have communicated. Maybe you could have reserved. Not gotten so angry about things.
0: Dude, he's like, I did too much.
2: I did a lot.
0: Oh, what's the one thing I did wrong? Oh, I did too much.
2: Way too much. I should have been rude to her. Like,
0: dog, imagine being married to that guy. Imagine being, even like reflecting back, he got divorced and he's like, I can't think of one thing I did wrong.
1: No matter what, maybe one person was a bigger contributor to the divorce, but you could still look at how could normal people would be like, I could have done this a little better.
0: I think myself and my ex-wife both blame ourselves for our divorce.
1: And you know why?
0: Because we're normal.
1: Because you're normal people, yeah, and that's why you were able to move on and have other good relationships.
0: Yeah,
1: because you guys could look and go, hey, man, I messed up there. I'm not going to do that again.
0: You know the funny part is, though? I think who Nard was married to, I doubt she probably would say the same thing as Nard. Like, I didn't do one thing wrong.
3: 100%.
1: Yeah. All right, Nard.
2: Yeah.
1: All right, so just there's got to be just one thing where you're like, oh, man, yeah, I could have treated her better in this area.
0: All right, think about it. He won't do it.
1: No, just think about it. All right, just think of one category where you could have treated her just a tad bit better.
0: You can't be this into yourself.
1: Just a little bit better.
2: She clearly got everything she wanted.
0: That's crazy, bro. All
2: right,
0: you're a psycho. It shows what a psycho you are.
2: I didn't get nothing from her.
1: You got a son, you dumbass.
2: Yeah, that's it.
1: You got
2: it.
1: A son. So I what mean, do you, and that's it. Got, that's all I got.
2: That's basically it.
0: Dude.
1: People are saying he's a psycho.
0: He's a psycho. And I think that this is one thing that really highlights it.
1: Yeah, this doesn't help you get a girl.
0: Because this isn't a bit.
3: No, not at all.
0: Like, he, in his head, he'll tell... He could have done one thing better.
2: I mean, I did everything. I literally worked my ass off.
0: See?
1: It's not just about working.
2: It is.
0: This guy used to get so frustrated, he would open up all of his cabinets in his kitchen and run his head into them.
2: Yep. Mm-hmm.
0: And this guy's like, I didn't do nothing wrong.
3: Yeah.
1: So, nothing? You can't think of anything?
2: I can't. No.
0: Still not? Even after all this time?
2: No.
0: Not one thing?
2: No. Not at all.
1: No, you did everything perfect.
2: Pretty much.
1: Okay.
0: Never lied or anything, huh?
2: No.
0: Okay.
1: Oh, man.
3: Wow.
1: What a crazy person.
3: Yep.
0: He's available, ladies.
1: He is. His name is Nathaniel Daniel Norris, and he is 100% on the market.
3: Mm-hmm. He is.
1: Yeah, he's come ready for him. You. You better hurry. Someone's going to snatch him up. All right, let me take a break. We'll be back.
4: Hey, it's me, Derek, from the Billy...
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1: Nard, did you think of anything that you could have done wrong or maybe could have done better?
2: Oh, I thought we moved on. No.
1: I was just wondering.
2: Nah.
1: Nah, not at all?
2: No, I was literally the perfect husband.
1: I'm sorry, what was that?
2: I was literally the perfect husband.
1: Okay. Nice. Well, that's good.
0: Yeah. All right, buddy.
2: I know. It was good.
1: This woman was arguing why women can't stay faithful. Listen to this.
22: Any woman, any young woman who comfortably and persistently dated 3, 4, 5 and more men as a single lady, as a young woman while growing up, will struggle to stay loyal in marriage.
1: All
22: right. This is the reason why you see many married women today. They cannot stop it. You catch them cheating on you. You see them.
1: All right. So what she's saying is that any woman that had 3, 4 different dudes, like dating all these guys and stuff like that, they've just had too much variety, and therefore she say that when women get in a relationship, they struggle to be faithful because, I mean, that takes work.
0: Yeah.
1: It's not going to be as exciting when she's dating all these different dudes.
0: It's not.
1: So unless you find a woman that is okay with being bored, she's going to struggle.
0: If you find a woman that always needs excitement like that, you run.
1: Run. That's a possibility.
0: Mm-hmm.
1: So that's why she's saying that women are struggling with this monotony thing. You know, this monogamy and the monotony of just having one dude. In fact,
0: it's a theory.
1: This woman had this to say about monogamy.
23: Monogamy is for losers.
0: Monogamy is for losers.
1: I wonder how many people really believe that. That monogamy in general is for losers. I think it's sweet. And I know I sound stupid saying it, but I think it sounds sweet.
0: I just think it says a lot about your character.
1: It does, but it also, look, there are some people that trade in their cars frequently.
0: Mm-hmm.
1: Like, but then you have those other people that are like, no, I've had this car. You know what?
0: I'm gonna drive it. Nothing wrong with it.
1: I'm going to drive it till the wheels fall off.
0: Yep. Nothing wrong with it.
1: And they're loyal to a fault to everything.
0: Mm-hmm.
1: But this woman had this to say about monogamy.
23: Monogamy is for losers.
1: Do you really think so?
0: Like, is that for losers? Losers? So you're saying that they're just monogamous because they can't get other people? I'm guessing is what Maybe. She's saying.
1: I'm thinking that she's saying that monogamy is for losers. And there are people that see a couple that's happy and go, there's no way they can be happy.
0: There are those people that do that they immediately are like, oh my God, you know that couple actually hates each other when they just seem perfectly happy and they're just having, I don't know, they're just having a good date. Whatever it is. You're like, oh, it's so fake. People are just haters. Yeah. That's what it is. Yeah. People are just haters.
1: 100%. Well, you know, they were saying like, there are people when they see a couple mm-hmm. online, ugh. That's why you can't post like a couple photo because you're going to get majority hate. You'll get a couple people like, oh, that's sweet. And then other people like, oh, that's stupid.
0: Yeah. I think it really, if you have a tight, you know, following on your social, like it's just family and friends, then you'll probably get the, but if your social media is kind of open, oh man.
1: People need to remember this.
0: You're going
1: to
0: get snark.
1: Anytime you're getting rude comments online, yep. Anytime you see that one, it's not reality, and misery loves and needs company.
0: Or it's just the internet trying to correct a giant loser who doesn't see he's a giant loser.
1: That's true, too.
0: You know, it could be that as well.
23: I mean, why have one problem in your life when you can have several? Are you guys really that scared of problem solving? Are you guys weak? Not up for the challenge? Because if that's it, just say so.
1: Nora, do you like monogamy?
2: Yes, I do, yeah.
1: All right, yes, I do, yeah.
0: Yes, I do, yeah. I do. What was the question?
2: Monogamy.
0: What?
1: Do you know what that means?
2: It means just sticking with the same person.
1: Yeah.
0: Nice.
1: And you like it.
2: I do. I like a good romance. I like the twin flame and
0: romance.
2: Twin flame.
0: I hate the way he talks about. Like, I just hate the way he talks. I like a good romance.
2: I do.
0: Like, what the hell is
1: I like
0: this?
1: Myself a good like, romance.
0: People got to be like, yo, is this a recorded show from 1950? I like a good romance, see?
1: Hey, Nard, say that again for me, will you?
2: I like a good romance.
1: No, but say it like back in the day.
2: I don't know how they talk back in the day.
0: How you talk?
2: I just said what I said.
1: I like myself a good romance, say.
2: Yeah, I do like a good romance.
1: Ah, she's a hot bird. Look at that. Oh, man, she's a hot potato.
0: Just like, oh, man.
1: Goodness gracious. Gotta hit the brakes on that one. I'm getting a little hot under the collar.
0: You like to go steady, see?
2: What?
1: You want to have a heavy makeout session?
0: I like a good romance.
1: Do you want a neck?
2: I mean, I do.
1: I like myself a good
0: romance.
1: You don't
0: even know what romance is.
1: You know what? Frankly, my dear, I don't give a damn.
0: You've only been with, like, freaks. Like, romance?
2: Yeah, romance.
1: No,
0: you've
1: Nick,
0: never had
1: I
0: romance
1: like myself
0: a day in your life.
1: A good romance. give me a good ragtime romance. That's right. I want to do the jitterbug. I want a love bug, you know what I mean? That I can nestle down with and snuggle with.
2: All right.
1: Well. Yeah, I'm getting hot under the collar. I need a dame. A hot dame.
3: Name squeeze.
1: Yeah.
0: I also just don't believe him.
1: I like a woman with a hot set of twigs.
0: Like, I feel like he just wants to get with, like, freaks.
2: No, I want to have...
0: Different freaks.
2: I want to have...
1: Nah, Derek, I don't want that, see?
0: I want
1: romance. Romance, I say.
0: Well,
1: romance.
0: His actions say otherwise.
1: My actions say I want romance.
0: Well, he's been paying for sex.
2: I have not.
1: I want to hold a hand. I want a neck in the backseat of a car. That's what I want, see?
0: Romance.
1: That's what I want.
0: I want a girl to give me romance.
1: That's right. I want dinner, see? I want flowers.
0: That's the thing, too, is he wants to be wined and dined.
1: Yeah, wine and dine me. Well, I don't want the 69. Leave that for the freaks.
0: Oh, yuck.
1: That's disgusting. Ugh. I'm not listening to the show. Just trolling in the chat. Somebody said. That's what Keith said. He goes, I'm not listening to the show. Just trolling with it.
0: It happens.
1: How are you in the chat not listening? How's that possible? Nord, so tell me what kind of romance you want.
2: I just want, like, my notebook. Like, I want to have...
1: You want your notebook. You want her to be seeing some other guy, huh?
0: You
1: want
0: to have a couple of hot guys to choose from, see?
1: You want her to have options, huh?
2: No. Yeah.
1: You want to meet a woman that's going steady with another man.
0: I want to climb outside a Ferris wheel, see?
1: I want to build a house for a woman that's already got a man.
0: I've always wanted to do that, see?
1: I want
0: to go to war,
1: house.
0: See?
1: That's right.
2: What?
1: I want to be the woman whose parents hate me.
0: Yeah. I want to see Babe Ruth in person.
4: What's wrong with you?
2: I don't know.
1: I want to take her to a good baseball game.
0: I want my
1: game.
0: Notebook.
2: Yeah, I do.
4: I want my notebook.
1: I want my Titanic.
4: I want my notebook.
1: I want my Pearl Harbor.
2: I do.
1: I want my D-Day. You know what he's describing?
0: Yes.
1: Over there. Well, you know, I want my 9/11.
0: I want mine.
1: He's just describing all the worst times in history.
0: And really, he doesn't care about any of that. He just wants a girl with giant boobs. Like, you know what I mean? And
2: I care about a big romance.
0: Fat ass. Like, that's what he's really just worried about the look.
1: I want a good forehead to forehead.
0: He says romance, but don't believe him.
1: Romance means giant knockers.
0: Yes, that's what romance in his head means to him is big giant boobs.
1: Giant ass.
0: Yeah. That's what he says. says,
1: I want a woman with a giant arse.
0: He's like, I want a girl that goes dumb on it, is what he's saying.
1: Yeah, I want some dome, see?
0: Yeah, some dome, see? Remember when he used to do it with the hand?
1: With the hand. He'd make the little dome hand.
0: He couldn't talk about it unless he was, I'll get dome.
1: He would curve his hand like dome.
0: Oh, I about died.
1: Fake boobs in a butt, see? That's my idea.
0: That's what
1: romance.
0: He means when he says romance, right, Nard?
2: No, it's not.
1: Right, I want my Hallmark Channel. All right, so describe your romance.
2: Just your typical love story. Hold on, I want to see you take.
1: All right, hold on. Let me play the music there. What? All right.
2: Like, I want
1: take
2: my,
1: us back to
2: I
1: your
2: want
1: romance.
2: My soulmate, yeah.
1: You want your slow mate?
2: My slow mate.
1: I want a slow mate.
2: Hey, if they're slow, whatever.
0: Do you just only know key words?
1: That's it.
2: No.
1: Yeah, that's it.
0: I think so, because you can't even describe it. He's like, all right, what do you mean by that?
2: You can't describe love.
1: I want my slow mate.
0: You can't describe love.
2: Yeah, if it's true love, it just happens.
1: You can describe it, Nard.
0: I think you can. What does love mean to you?
2: Well, it's a lot different than, like, true love.
1: You know what, Derek? It's a lot different than true love.
2: Yeah.
1: Derek.
2: It is.
1: People would describe finding true love as being able to be bored together and super happy.
0: Yeah.
1: Right? When nothing's going on in your world and you're just in a room with your woman and you feel like comfortable and happy being bored with your partner. That's love.
0: Yeah.
1: You know what else?
0: Being able to show all your flaws and they still love you for them.
1: When she can sense your needs before you even can.
0: Oh, man.
1: But she's like, you know what? I bet he's thirsty. And you are thirsty. You don't even know you're thirsty. And then she brings you a refreshing drink. Or when you're like, go past a flower shop or you go past someplace that reminds you of her and you're like, oh, I'm gonna pull in there real quick. I'm gonna get these flowers because I know she likes them. I'm gonna take out the trash because I know that she had a bad day.
0: Right. I was driving past Fat Lazy Housewives the other day and, you know, thought of you, honey.
1: Thought of you. So I didn't get you anything. I saw a bunch of other lazy housewives like you, so I didn't get them anything. I didn't get you anything.
0: Maybe think of you, see?
1: No, I was like, I saw a big set of knockers, and it just reminded me.
0: Yeah, that's romance. That's the romance I'm looking for, see?
1: Can you quit tapping, buddy?
2: Yeah.
0: He's looking for a soulmate in Morse code.
1: Yeah.
0: Like, why does he tap like that? He's a crackhead.
1: Beep, beep, beep, beep, beep, beep, beep, beep, beep, beep, beep, beep.
0: This is crack out of his mind.
1: I'm going to send, you know, if I knock my knees together, maybe I'll meet somebody.
0: He cannot stop.
1: You can't. Well, I think he's doing that Dorothy thing. There's no place like home. He's thinking,
0: I don't
1: Oklahoma.
0: Know what he's
1: no,
0: doing.
1: Someday
0: yeah.
1: I'm going to wake up and I'm be in Oklahoma.
0: Chris pointed out earlier he was on crack because he cleaned like his area like four different times.
3: Yeah.
0: Like he kept going and getting like wash racks and stuff.
3: The Clorox wipes.
0: Clorox wipes. Yeah.
2: Just cleaning it.
0: Like four different times though.
1: Oh yeah, he is cracked out of his
0: cracked
1: mind.
0: Cracked out of his mind right now.
3: He's like scrubbing like intently.
1: Just you're cleaning. A weird dude. You know that.
0: Just cleaning.
2: Yep.
1: Is this a women compliment one?
5: These are safe.
1: Yeah. This is it. You know, one thing that men struggle with is giving a woman compliments. Men really struggle because they're like, you messed it up. Like, I told her eyebrows look good or something weird, right?
0: Mm-hmm.
1: You know, oh,
0: you
1: man.
0: Tried to be not perverted and
1: right.
0: You came
1: oh,
0: off
1: I like
0: weird.
1: Your knees.
0: Yeah,
1: you got great knees.
0: We're so stupid.
1: Yeah, we don't know how to give a compliment, so this woman is going to teach us how to give compliments.
0: Oh, this is nice.
5: These are six compliments that women are dying to hear. First things first, women get complimented all the time, so if you actually want to stand out, I'd listen up. Number one, you have such a beautiful smile.
1: Do women like that? I would imagine that'd be a good compliment, telling a woman she has a pretty. But that,
0: yeah.
1: It also sounds kind of, you got a pretty smile. It sounds
0: kind of
1: creepy.
0: Yeah. See, that
3: lips.
0: Sounds like pretty mouth.
1: Yeah, it does. Man, you got a pretty smile. It sounds gross.
0: Because
1: I can see a woman interpreting that like, oh, he's thinking of mouth hugs.
3: Yeah.
1: Oh, you got a pretty smile.
3: That's what I'm thinking of.
1: Right.
3: Yeah.
1: So it's kind of perverted. So I don't know if I agree with that. I don't know if you could tell a woman she has. Can you tell a woman she has nice teeth?
2: Yeah,
0: I think so. I think a woman probably would like that.
1: You got pretty teeth.
0: Yeah.
1: You can't tell her, oh, my gosh, you have really pretty lips. I don't think you can say that.
0: No, don't say that. Say nice smile. Like
1: got nice ears.
0: A nice smile, that has to work.
1: Your ears are pretty symmetric.
0: But don't let that be your first compliment, maybe? I don't know.
1: I don't know what you lead with.
5: Number two, you're so impressive. Number three.
1: Oh, my gosh.
0: Oh, that sounds like you're mocking them.
1: You're so impressive. It does. It's like, oh, girl power.
0: Yeah.
1: Oh. So impressive.
0: Because girls never do anything impressive.
1: Stop it. Nard, you say that one. Yesterday you went off, and I was
2: about, what?
1: About to lose it on you. And now today, again, with the woman hate.
0: Yeah,
1: I'm not going to tolerate that. Mm-mm. I'm not going to tolerate that. You think you're being funny, but you're not. Mm-hmm. You're an idiot.
2: I don't even know what was said yesterday.
1: Exactly. Like, you don't even remember the rude today. Things.
5: Wow, you smell good. That one's a good one.
1: You smell good. You smell nice. I think you could say that to a woman. You smell nice.
0: Mm.
1: But then, do you just say
0: that? That's something you say to a guy.
1: Well, that's something you say to a woman that's not attractive.
0: That's true.
1: Right?
0: Hey, you don't look so great, but you smell nice.
1: Isn't that what you say to a woman? You're saying, like, oh, right? Man, yeah. I don't know how to compliment her. Oh, you know, if she's fat or she's not attractive, you're like, oh, you smell good.
0: Yeah.
1: Right? It's like, that's what you say to someone who's hideous.
0: Mm.
1: But you want to find anything to give them a compliment about.
0: That is what it feels like.
1: Let me see. What else?
5: Number four. You're so cute.
1: Oh, you're so cute. No, you're not supposed to call a girl cute.
0: This girl's telling us, though, these are the compliments that you're supposed to give them. We're just saying no to all of them.
1: It's a trap.
0: We're just like, no, she doesn't know what she's talking about.
1: A woman wants to be called beautiful according to what women have said. They don't want to be called pretty.
0: Mm.
1: They don't want to be called cute. You want to be called beautiful.
0: Okay.
1: Anything besides beautiful, it's taken as a negative.
0: Mm.
1: If you tell a woman she's cute, you're saying, you're cute, but you're not beautiful.
0: Mm.
1: That's why I was like, I thought these would be good, but I'm finding the flaws in her system here.
0: But this is a woman, so this is what they want to hear.
1: I'm doing a thing called mansplaining.
0: Okay, all right.
5: Say this after she does something small, like talks about something that she really loves or something that really lights her up, she will melt. Number five, I can't wait to see you. This one's perfect to send on dating.
1: I can't wait to see you?
0: Hmm.
1: Is that might be the only compliment that I think is okay.
0: Yeah.
1: But is she going to get the ick?
0: Right.
1: Let's say you haven't met or you're kind of talking and stuff like that, and he's like, oh, I can't wait to see you.
0: And then what if your next text is naked?
1: No.
0: Can't wait to see you naked. You know what
1: if
0: I mean?
1: She has a sense of humor, I mean.
0: Yeah.
1: But I don't know. Can you say, I can't wait to see you? Because she might. I was going to go out with him, and then he sent me this. And then her friend, oh, my gosh, he said, I can't wait to see you. Oh. Yeah, don't go on the date.
0: Oh, he's so sweet. Oh, you don't think, okay.
1: Yeah, don't do that. That gives me the ick.
0: I thought they'd be like, oh, that's so sweet.
5: Yep, I had a guy on Cuffed message me this a couple weeks ago. Made me look forward to the date so much more. And finally, number six, you can only use this one if you've been on more than five dates. You make me so happy.
0: Hmm.
1: You make me so happy.
0: Dude.
1: All these, as people are pointing out, very Silence of the Lambs kind of compliments.
0: They do sound really weird. And because they sound like things Nard would say.
1: Nard would say, as people are pointing out in the chat, those hairs on your chin bring out your eyes.
2: Oh, no. Okay.
0: Are you all right, Nard?
2: Yeah, it's disgusting.
0: It's not a big deal.
1: Women get hair on their chins.
0: Women have hair, yeah, it's okay.
1: They have hair on their mustache, too.
2: Yeah, I know.
1: All right. They have hair on their nibbles.
0: Yeah, don't be so judgmental.
1: You're never going to find a woman if you just see flaws in everything.
2: Well, if I can see it, then that's crazy.
1: Oh, my gosh. Do you not have a mirror?
0: No, this guy's hot, dude. I was going through his bank statements the other day, and he's bought over like the last like 2 months, he's bought like 15 mirrors.
2: Yeah.
0: For his house. He can just like, I guess he's got them like hung up everywhere.
1: Why?
0: Because he's looking at himself.
1: Where do you have all the mirrors? You got a funny house now.
0: Yeah, he does.
1: All right. Are you a magician or something? Are you making a haunted house for Halloween? What's with all the mirrors?
2: You can't have enough mirrors.
1: You can. You actually can.
0: Yep.
1: What man's like, you can't have too many mirrors?
0: No man has ever said that except for maybe Ken.
1: Yeah, Ken and Barbie.
0: Yeah.
1: That's it.
0: That's who Nard is now.
1: Or there was a Smurf, Vanity Smurf. I remember that from the Smurf movies. And he was always
0: maybe
1: looking
0: Derek
1: in the mirror.
0: Zoolander? I don't know. This guy's an idiot.
1: Why do you have so many mirrors?
0: He loves himself.
2: I do.
1: And I know. I'm asking why. I know that you do, but why do you have so many mirrors?
0: Because he's worked so hard to get that bod.
2: Yeah, that's why. I love him.
1: I know, but what do they do for you?
2: That I can see myself.
1: Okay.
2: Yeah, that's why they're mirrors.
1: This dude is Captain Cringe.
0: No, dude.
6: He really is.
0: He's worked his whole life to get this bod, and now he wants to enjoy it.
1: How many? You have 15 mirrors? How many mirrors?
2: Oh, I don't. Maybe three.
1: Three. And where are they set up?
2: In my room?
1: In your room, and you just have them all over the place? That way, anywhere you're in the room, you can see yourself?
0: Well, he's got the one that goes room to room with him. It's like
1: it's on wheels,
0: I bet.
1: It's
0: portable, yeah.
1: Yeah. He's got it on a dolly.
0: Yeah. Well, he's got this little string tied to it, so you just pull it around.
1: Dude, you are really weird.
6: Very.
2: It happens.
1: What do you mean it happens?
0: It happens when you're this hot.
1: All right, I got to give away some BMS Live tickets. I'm sure people are really excited to see us live now after hearing Nard. Nard, you should bring all your mirrors with you to BMS Live.
0: Okay.
1: So you can stare at yourself while we're doing the show. We're going to give away those tickets and the news next. Uncontested.
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1: 77 and mostly cloudy, heating up in the afternoon with a high of 93.
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1: 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Just want to make sure I give it to somebody that listens to the program. They're saying yesterday that guy, the first guy that called, he might have been the worst listener of all time.
0: It happens.
1: He didn't answer one question.
0: It happens.
1: All right, let's go to Felicia. Felicia?
19: Yes.
1: All right, so I'm going to ask you a question. It's, you know, from something we did earlier on the program. We'll see.
19: Okay.
1: All right, I'll go back.
19: We'll try.
1: All right, try. See if you can do your best. A woman says the easiest way to lose a man isn't cheating, it's by doing what?
19: To say I'm excited to go to your date or something like that?
1: No. It was to be disrespectful in public is what Nard said, but no, be his biggest source of stress. Let me try another one here.
19: Okay.
1: Then we had another topic this morning. This woman was upset because men don't do what on the first date anymore?
19: Sex.
1: What was it?
19: Have sex
1: is correct.
0: Yeah.
1: Woo. Hell yes.
0: Thank God.
1: She said Yay. Sex. That's right. Are you upset that men don't put out anymore on the first date?
19: I don't know. I've been married for 17 years.
1: Oh, and you don't worry about that. You're living. Nard wishes he was Felicia. Nard wants to be married for 17 years. He wants your life so bad. Just flaunt your life. When you see Nard this Friday, when you're at VIP, just flaunt your life in front of Nard.
3: Yes.
1: Show him what he's missing out by being a bad guy. Yeah, just flaunt it. Are you going to bring your husband?
19: Yes.
1: Oh, awesome. Yeah. Really flaunt
0: it. She's going to stay married 17 years, not bringing her husband.
1: Yeah, that's true. What a good woman. All right, hang on the line. You're in VIP BMS Live. Right, just really flaunt it in front of Nard. And don't forget, this Friday when Nard has to go pee-pee, everybody follow him to the men's restroom because you have to see him use a urinal.
3: Conga line.
1: It is, honestly, we could sell tickets.
3: Yeah.
1: It doesn't show any nudity or anything. You can't. Even Nard with his pants off doesn't show nudity.
0: Even Nard with his pants off doesn't show nudity.
1: Yeah.
0: Even Nard naked doesn't show nudity.
1: Yeah, so look, you're not going to see any nudity.
0: Yeah.
1: It is impressive.
0: To be naked and not show nudity?
1: Yeah, no, that's a superpower, Nard.
0: How many guys could do that? None.
2: Not me.
0: Just you.
1: It's a bird. It's a plane. I'm not sure.
0: I have no idea.
1: I have no idea. Looks like a dude.
0: Mm-hmm.
1: No, that's Nard, but you can't see his wiener. That's weird. He doesn't have pants on. Where'd it go?
0: You should see a wiener.
1: No, it's invisible, like Wonder Woman in her that jet that she flies around in. It's invisible. All right. Let's see. Disneyland boy plunges 50 feet on the waterfall ride.
3: Dang.
0: Oh, didn't he climb out, though?
1: He got out too soon.
0: Well, no, I feel like he did it on purpose is what they said.
1: Did he?
0: Yeah, I think he, like, jumped out of the ride. But, again, that could just be Disney saying that, just getting ahead of it. I don't know.
1: They got video of it, though.
0: Yeah.
1: One of the most horrific videos, a lot of them recently. Obviously, the one woman that was bungee jumping a couple weeks back, and threw her off a cliff.
0: Oh, my God.
1: But yesterday, on my timeline, I kept seeing this hot air balloon.
0: Oh, no.
1: Thing that was in Brazil.
0: Yeah.
1: And it was an entire family. Is this old?
0: I don't know.
1: I can't tell if it's old or not. I haven't seen any news stories about it today.
0: I haven't either, so it might be old.
1: It showed what looked like a body falling out, like jumping, because there was a fire inside the hot air balloon basket.
0: Brazil's just had a tough week because they had that artist Oliver Tree die in a helicopter crash.
3: Yep.
0: That was also in Brazil. Mm-hmm.
1: Well, this looked like someone jumped because there was a fire inside the basket, and one person leapt to their death. And then the rest of it shows the hot air balloon just burning into flames, and then everybody burning on it, and then the basket crashing to earth.
0: Yeah.
1: It was horrific.
0: Mm-hmm. I couldn't imagine dying in one of, like, that's why I don't do those things, though.
1: I don't do anything, Derek.
0: I'm not going
1: to do it. I don't even snow ski.
0: Yeah.
1: Because I don't want to hit a tree.
0: So skiing is very dangerous,
1: right? I don't
0: even
1: water ski. I'm not going to... What's that other one where you can... It's not kneeboard. Wakeboarding. I don't do that. I don't do anything.
0: Nard's a pro.
2: I am.
1: I don't do any of that stuff.
0: Mm-hmm.
1: Nothing.
0: I just don't want to... I don't even run. I just couldn't imagine bungee jumping and dying. Because they didn't hook up the rope.
1: I'm like, nah, I'm not even going to run. At this point, I'm like, I'm just supposed to walk.
0: Yeah, you do plenty of exercise.
1: Kratom is the legal $13 natural high that's led to addiction and 91 deaths. And soccer moms are really into this.
0: I have never heard of this.
1: It's Kratom. Is it Kratom?
0: Huh.
3: I think so.
1: Kratom.
0: What is it? A drink? What is it?
1: It's some sort of drug.
3: It's a synthetic.
0: Oh, it's a drug.
1: It's a natural high that these broads are getting in.
3: It's a plant.
1: Stay-at-home mom thought that she was buying a natural plant-based alternative. And then she got it at a smoke shop. And
0: yeah.
1: They're getting cracked out. 91 deaths all because of this.
0: Wow.
1: You've seen all the fights that are on cruise ships, right?
0: I have, yeah.
1: Well,
0: yeah.
1: Now I bring you the latest. The fights aren't even on the cruise ship now. They're in the line to get on the cruise ship.
0: They're not even waiting till they get.
1: No.
0: No. I just wonder what you're fighting about in the line to get on. Like, is
1: That's
0: it a line
1: I wanted
0: issue?
1: To know.
0: Is it
1: bumping into somebody? Because it is, you know, everybody has to be so close together.
0: Like, I get it that, you know, that could be a frustrating experience or so, I don't know, but it's just, you're about to go on vacation. Like, aren't you supposed, like.
1: You should be in a good mood.
0: Yeah. I just, it's really weird that you're fighting because now you're not going to get to go on your vacation.
1: And some people could have flown there to get to the cruise or drove many hours to get there. And now your whole weekend's ruined.
0: I always wonder that about a lot of these fights. That's my first thought.
1: I want to know what caused it.
0: Why did that pop off right there? Because I guarantee you it was for the dumbest reason. It was
1: all
0: for something
1: fights.
0: That meant nothing.
1: All fights are usually from the dumbest reason.
0: Yeah, because like people are like, you're not going to disrespect me. But then again, it's like, you can't just go around letting people cut in line either. So that's tough. That's like a, you know, it's a lose-lose situation. Imagine like you get like somebody cuts in line, like you just let it go. Then you're like, God, I just feel like a bitch. I just let this person cut the line. Or if I then say something... And then now I'm fighting this person because they cut in line. Like, I don't know which one's worse.
1: Well, that's why you just don't go on a cruise.
0: Yeah, that's what I would avoid. Yeah, thank you. Or anywhere with lines.
1: Yeah, anywhere with lines or people.
0: That way I don't have to be faced with that.
1: Yeah, if you just don't go anywhere where there are people.
0: Yep, boom. You never run into this.
1: Nope.
0: That's a good plan.
1: All right, that's it for us. That was a great segment, Nard.
2: I thought it was great. No, you suck.
0: No, what?
1: Well, we got to do this again, and we'll see you tomorrow.
4: So your boss is loud.
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4: We're

99.5 Kiss Rock San Antonio. Hey, it's Brandy. So good to be back. Thanks for joining me on your Wednesday. Apparently today is National Day of Joy, and that is fitting because nothing brings me more joy than being here at work and talking to you. Okay, I can think of one thing that brings me more joy than that, but I've been told I can no longer do that at work.

0: Geico knows there's a home you and a road you. 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
0: 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It feels good to Geico.

0: supposed to be like my boy and my buddy. Right. I'm so tired of supporting this giant loser who takes us nowhere. Why have we hitched our wagon to this dumb horse?
1: What?
0: He literally gets nothing done. We get nowhere. I get no more money because of this giant loser. I need somebody that I can make money off of. I can't make money off this stupid little...
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3: 77 and mostly cloudy, heating up in the afternoon with a high of 93.
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4: Clear and sunny and very hot with a high of 93.
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8: 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It never blinks. You can count on me. I won't let you down. Just like you, I live in this town.
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Wild story this week. A woman named Jenica claims she caught herpes after a fast food restaurant manager spit in her food. Yeah, Jenica, that's what I would tell my husband too. 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

0: 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A new study out this week suggests that you can still learn things. You still got mental sharpness into your 90s. So you can no longer say they just don't know any better when your grandpa says something racist.
1: Reluctantly crouched at the starting line. Engines pumping and thumping in time. 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
4: Clear and sunny and very hot with a high of 93.
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I want to know which one you want to hear, but you got to vote now because the winner is going to play right after Green Day.

You're in the 90s, Nooner, on 99.5 Kiss Rock San Antonio, keeping it going to 1997. Kenny Wayne Shepherd, Blue on Black. If you ever wondered the inspiration for this song, it was the blue and black pattern on Kenny Wayne Shepherd's shirt when they wrote it.

0: 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We would like to invite you to BMS Live. 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
0: 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So guess what? We're going to do a BMS Live because you guys have been bitching.
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0: That's right. It's going to be at Hooters. 9802 Ingram Road, off 151 near SeaWorld. 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

Nooner continues on 99.5 Kiss Rock San Antonio. One of the biggest movies that came out in the 90s is officially getting a remake this week. The Blair Witch Project, the remake, will be released.

live, Kiss Rock, San Antonio. Madonna, for some reason this week, came out to let us know she is no longer getting nude on camera. We will never see her naked body again. She says it's because everyone's getting nude now, so it's not really shocking. I say it's because you're almost 70 and nobody's clamoring to see grandma naked. Although, that's probably a lie, because if

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1: Clear and sunny and very hot with a high of 93.
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Kiss Rock San Antonio. I cannot believe it. Team USA remains undefeated in the World Cup so far. I mean, I know we've only played two matches, but still pretty good for us, I think. Our next game is our match, tomorrow night against Turkey, 9 o'clock.

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0: Now that that's over, we know what you're thinking.
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0: Yeah, that's about right.

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Offspring just playing a festival recently, and Dexter decided to try something new. He said, let's see if we can get the biggest mosh pit to a Taylor Swift song ever. And they played a cover of Taylor Swift and got the biggest mosh pit to a Taylor Swift song. Me, not a Swiftie, not a Swift fan, but this is the one time I enjoyed a Taylor Swift song.

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5: Clear and sunny and very hot with a high of 93.
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99.5 Kiss Rock San Antonio. In honor of the World Cup, a BuzzFeed article has compiled a list of the weirdest British sayings. And topping the list, the number one weirdest British saying is, Bob's your uncle, which sounds like something your aunt does after three glasses of wine. She Bob's your uncle. If you're wondering, it actually just means, that's it, just like that. Bob's your uncle.

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18: KISS. San Antonio weather.
19: Clear and sunny and very hot with a high of 93.
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5 Kiss Rock San Antonio. Hey, it's Brandy. Can't believe it's already time for me to get out of here for the day. Chris is in next, and stick around. He's got Wage War tickets in his 420 ticket window. And then just after 5 o'clock, he's sending you out to SeaWorld for Electric Ocean. 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

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Chris Fuentes just stepping in. Good Wednesday afternoon. 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
1: Before OnlyFans or anything, look up Melissa Midwest. 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
2: 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Is it IMB? Or no, IMDD. Is that DD? What? Is that 2D? No.
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5: Clear going into the overnight hours, dropping down to a low of 82.
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No music. Joseph! Killed everyone. I'm away forever. But

99.5 KISS Rock San Antonio. I'm Chris Fuentes. So this 47-year-old man over in the UK, right, he was arrested for burning and selling remix CDs. He got a 2-year suspended prison sentence and 250 hours of community service for burning and selling remix CDs. No, this isn't a story from 1996 or even 2006. It actually happened in our year of 2026. What the hell? I mean, I know that's piracy, but you get a little leniency for not going digital? I guess. Audio Slave.

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1: Clear going into the overnight hours, dropping down to a low of 82.
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the mayor doesn't want Ye in town for his July 4th concert at the Alamo Dome. That's actually making national headlines. But what I thought was funny is I was reading on the Express News website that the there's a councilwoman who I'm not going to name any names or anything, but this councilwoman asked for free Ye tickets right before she denounced the rapper coming here after Mayor Jones said, nah, let's, we should think about canceling that show. I mean, free tickets are free tickets, I guess. You know, Bad Wolves, Kiss.

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5: Clear going into the overnight hours, dropping down to a low of 82.
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15: Still got a 4 to 5 minute delay right now as you make your way on the southeast side of downtown on I-10 westbound between Roland and I-37. Looks like, again, a 4 to 5 minute inconvenience to get through that. Midtown as you make your way on the upper level of I-10 westbound between North 30 and going just past Culebra. Two right lanes blocked off for road construction with only the left lane getting through. Slow traffic is backed up all the way to Fulton Avenue. That's San Antonio traffic. I'm William Shotwell.
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2: 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San Antonio weather.
3: Clear going into the overnight hours, dropping down to a low of 82.
4: 102 miles.
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3: Got a brand new accident being reported right now as you make your way on Loop 1604 eastbound as you make your way towards Blanco Road. It looks like a 4 to 5 minute delay. Stop the traffic backed up all the way to Bitters. Hit a road construction has everything reduced down to one lane on Loop 1604 northbound approaching 1518. That's San Antonio traffic. I'm William Shotwell.
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5: 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Big 3 All-Star Dwight Howard and the LA Riot take on Greg Monroe and the Dallas Power. 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

99.5 Kiss Rock San Antonio. I'm Chris. The point is, this morning on the Billy Madison Show, a topic for the ages, their marital mistakes. Mistakes you made in marriage that may have led to a divorce. May have led to one. I mean, obviously, infidelity. You hit your spouse over the head with a shovel. Things like that. Yeah, you're asking for a divorce. But some of the ridiculous things. What were they? If you missed it, catch it on the Billy Break at 5. And after that, your chance to win tickets to SeaWorld San Antonio, a 4-pack. Right now, Blink 182, Kiss Rocks.

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2: Guys, if you get a divorce, just know she's divorcing you so that she can have a better life, not that you get to have a better life. So really, don't flaunt it. If you are having a better life, don't flaunt it online. Do you have this one?
3: 2-1.
2: 2-1. Here it is.
4: The dilemma is that since we separated, he has thrived. 2 years ago, I ended my marriage. Oh. Nobody did anything wrong. It just fizzled out, and I thought life would be better and easier alone. The split was amicable, and he's a great dad to our son.
5: That's nice.
4: The dilemma is that since we separated, he has thrived.
2: Yeah.
4: He's lost loads of weight, he's got new friends, and he seems happier, healthier, and in a better mood than when we were married. My son tells me about his travels and the new hobbies that he has. I haven't really moved on since the split. Everything is exactly the same. I just now don't have a husband and all the jobs are on me. I basically feel as unhappy as I did before I instigated the separation. I feel like maybe I got it wrong and maybe the issue was me and not the marriage itself.
6: I
4: created this mess and now I don't know how to move on. I mean, that sounds really hard.
2: Nah, I feel for her because she's self-reflecting. She's going, man, I made a big mistake. Maybe it wasn't him. Maybe I'm the problem.
3: Yeah.
2: I like this lady.
3: At least she learned from it.
2: Yeah, I really like her. And mm-hmm. I hope she finds that someone special.
3: I hope she gets another chance.
2: Yeah. I like it. This lady, what a nice lady.
3: Yeah, I agree.
2: Because she's like, hey, man, he looks happier when he's not with me. Maybe I'm the problem.
3: Mm-hmm. It does. No other woman would really look at it like that. She's unique.
2: If your partner looks happier without you, you were probably the problem. If they're still miserable after you guys split, they're probably the problem. But now this dude is living his best life, lost some weight because he's not as stressed out being with you. He probably didn't even go on a diet. His cortisol just went down. He's probably eating the same stuff. It's just like, it's all that cortisol, all that stress that you're causing went away.
3: But just because they're miserable doesn't mean they were the problem. You were also still a problem, bitch.
2: No, I think that's it. This lady deserves happiness. This is the difference between Nard and this lady. Because Nard wasn't like, man, you know what? Because he's even more miserable than when he was married.
3: I don't know. I mean, yeah, maybe.
2: Oh, yeah, 100%.
3: I mean, he was pretty miserable married.
2: He was miserable married, but he's still miserable.
3: He is. Oh, so he's the problem.
2: Yes. Would you agree with that, Nard?
7: I wouldn't. No.
3: That's my boy.
2: Yeah. And why
3: never
2: not?
3: Never surrender.
2: Why not?
7: I mean,
3: because you're perfect.
7: I didn't say I was perfect. Nobody's perfect.
3: I mean, you basically said
2: come on, just say it. I want to hear you
3: just
2: say
3: go ahead
2: it. I'm
3: and say
2: perfect.
3: It. I mean, you are. Everybody basically else is say the problem. It. Just say it.
7: I mean, I'm pretty perfect.
3: Okay.
7: Like, her new man sleeps on the couch. Like,
3: okay.
2: So, okay.
3: Who cares?
2: Oh, see, he's taking shots.
3: Yeah, he is. Yeah.
7: I'm just saying, like.
3: Yeah. Hmm.
2: What does that matter?
3: Yeah.
7: That obviously she's not perfect.
3: He's just been banging her too much, you know what I mean? So he's like, I'm going to hit the couch.
2: Maybe he's got different hours. Yeah. He doesn't want to wake her because she's a princess and she needs her sleep.
3: Okay. Damn, dude, you're jealous. You're still really jealous.
2: He is.
3: Yeah, dude. Why? How would you even know that? You're a creep, dude.
2: Yeah, because he's asking questions.
3: You're so jealous. You're so jealous, bro. You're so jealous.
7: What?
3: Just beg for her back.
7: Yeah, yeah.
3: Yeah, yeah. Well, I mean, don't be so jealous then.
7: I'm not.
2: Quit worrying about where people are sleeping.
3: Yeah,
2: weirdo.
3: Dude, that's weird.
7: I was just saying.
3: That's weird.
2: That's
3: dog.
2: Super weird.
7: I wasn't the problem.
3: You're weird.
2: We're saying that maybe you were the problem. Do you think you were part of the problem?
7: I don't know how I was the problem.
2: Okay, I know. That's part of the problem.
8: That is. Yeah.
7: Well, what was I doing that was a problem?
3: Yeah. What was I doing that was a problem?
7: Yeah, I mean, I did everything she asked.
3: Mm. So she was like, hey, go bang this Asian girl at a McDonald's. She asked me to do that. Okay, all right. Okay.
2: You're so stupid.
3: Yeah, you are.
2: All right, so you think you did everything perfect?
7: Yeah.
2: Huh. I wonder
3: why you have trouble getting a girl now.
2: Do you know why that is?
7: I don't know.
2: Chris, you're hearing Nard saying he did everything perfect.
8: Right.
2: There's no way.
8: No, perfect in his head, which is not perfect in the real world.
2: This is what
8: not even.
3: Yeah. I blame his parents.
2: Just give me one little tiny thing that maybe you could have done better in your marriage.
7: I mean, I did everything she asked.
2: I know.
3: Yeah, he will not bring himself. Yeah, He can't name one thing.
2: Maybe you could have communicated. Maybe you could have reserved. Not gotten so angry about things.
3: Dude, he's like, I did too much.
7: I did a lot.
3: Oh, what's the one thing I did wrong? Oh, I did too much.
7: Way too much. Way too much. I should have been rude to her. Like,
3: dog, imagine being married to that guy. Imagine being, even like reflecting back, he got divorced and he's like, I can't think of one thing I did wrong.
2: No matter what, maybe one person was a bigger contributor to the divorce, but you could still look at how could normal people would be like, I could have done this a little better.
3: I think myself and my ex-wife both blame ourselves for our divorce.
2: And you know why?
3: Because we're normal.
2: Because you're normal people, yeah, and that's why you were able to move on and have other good relationships.
3: Yeah,
2: because you guys could look and go, hey, man, I messed up there. I'm not going to do that again.
3: You know the funny part is, though? I think who Nara was married to, I doubt she probably would say the same thing as Nara. Like, I didn't do one thing wrong.
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1: Clear going into the overnight hours, dropping down to a low of 82.
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10: A break tap or two can still be expected on Loop 1604 eastbound as you make your way toward Blanco Road. It's going to be a 5 to 6 minute delay with an accident reported there. Stop and go traffic currently backed up all the way from Bitters. Then road construction on Loop 1604 southbound approaching 1518. Still going to have everything reduced down to one lane. That's San Antonio traffic. I'm William Chotwell.
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99.5 KISS Rock, San Antonio. I'm Chris Sapunas, and another round of 5 o'clock double shots on the way. This time around with Seether. I got broken. I'm going to send you Fine Again, Remedy, and Careless Whisper on the KISS Rocks app to vote on. We'll do it right after Red Hot Chili Peppers. KISS Rocks.

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1: Clear going into the overnight hours, dropping down to a low of 82.
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4: 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Big 3 All-Star Dwight Howard and the LA Riot take on Greg Monroe and the Dallas Power. 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
10: 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Traffic.
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12: Looking at I-10 as you make your way westbound between Roland and I-35. We've got a 12 to 15-minute delay for lots of stop-go traffic on the southeast side of downtown. Looks like the lower level of I-35 southbound between Brooklyn and I-10 also has a 10-minute inconvenience to be looking out for. That's San Antonio traffic. I'm William Shotwell.
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And Big Dummy Trivia at 9:30. 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

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More tickets to see Wage War tomorrow, 420 KISS ticket window. 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

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The most competitive basketball league on earth is on CBS this Saturday. Big 3 All-Star Dwight Howard and the LA Riot take on Greg Monroe and the Dallas Power. Then in another clash of undefeated teams, Earl Clark and Coach Steven Jackson lead the DMV Trilogy against Montrezl Harrell, Coach Dr. J, and the Chicago Triplets. 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Yeah, yeah, yeah.

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2: 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Oh, ninja.
1: Ninja.
0: That's right. 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
4: Clear going into the overnight hours, dropping down to a low of 82.
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12: Road construction has the roadway reduced down to one lane as you make your way on Loop 1604 northbound approaching 1518. It looks like it's going to be a brake tap too to get through that mess. Stop and go traffic on Loop 1604 southbound between Bandera and Culebra also has a 7 to 10 minute delay. That's San Antonio traffic. I'm William Shotwell.
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Rock San Antonio. I'm Chris Fuentes. A couple of days away from the big event, Billy Madison Show Live, BMS Live. That's going down Friday, Hooters, Ingram Road and 151. Now, here's the deal. It's a nice size venue, but you've been to Hooters, right? It packs. It's got a capacity that we are easily able to fill. So if you want to be there, you got to get there early, man. We start at 7 o'clock, but you got to get in line. And if you're not sure if you're going to make it, here's what you do. 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
3: Clear going into the overnight hours, dropping down to a low of 82.
4: San Antonio.
5: Ice Cube's Big 3 is back. 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
0: 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That's PM, The Billy Madison Show Live with 99.5 KISS.
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99.5 Kiss Rock San Antonio. I'm Chris Fuentes. I am out. Thanks a lot for letting me hang out. We will do it again tomorrow. Melanie Cruz back in the night seats. We'll take care of your rock tonight. I'll leave you with AFI, Miss Murder, Kiss Rocks.